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2: 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And of course, in case you just did listen to us for the very first time, with a salute and a salutation, I will take carry come today. Today now Sunday, 26th day for inside the month of July 2026. I salute you wherever you did listen to us, whether now from inside Lagos you did listen to us, whether now outside Lagos you did listen to us, whether now inside Niger, I'll be outside Niger and they listen to us. We'll wake you this morning and we'll just say good morning to you where you did listen to us. Good morning. If not night today, good night. If not evening you did, good evening, afternoon you did for where they listen to us. Good afternoon. But wherever you day, we did wish you that. For from here, would they say, good morning to you, daddy, good morning to you, mommies, good morning to you, sisters, all everybody, would they listen to all our listeners for Radio 1103.5 FM. We salute you, we take salutation from Baba God. First, salute Baba God, will give us this opportunity. We will talk yesterday, we sleep yesterday, he still wake us up this morning, and near you, with their life. So the only thing we need to do, not to the priest that Baba with it for heaven. We say, you know, even look everything what they do to is that they judge us. Everything what they do, if now, if God want to begin to use everything what they use, everything what they do to use until they judge us, we know they are alive at all. But we thank Baba God, say at least, even upon everything what they do for us, upon everything what would they do, is see they keep us. Is see they keep us, all of us, me, you. At least for the first time you listen to me, you they hear me, that means that God's to keep you and me till today. So we salute Baba God, that's why we finish that song, take salute. Say we even give our life to him. So God, we use our life to salute you for the opportunity we will get to see another brand new day. And the first day of the new week, because we don't enter new week now from today. So we still see today, we see the first day. This Sunday, another Sunday again. That's why we say, we just salute Baba God for heaven. We keep us to this day. Keep me, keep you, keep all our family member. Nobody said they call us. Nobody said somebody can't carry us from bed. Nobody said they begin, you know, carry from one place to the other. So yeah, me and I can't carry them. Or they say they don't see the person again. Or they say the person sleeping and wake up. But me and you, we sleep yesterday. We still wake up this morning. That's why we salute Baba God. Say, Baba God, we give you twali for that place where you did. All you and all the angels where you see me, they even they guard us, they guide us everywhere. They guard us, they do everything for us. We salute all of them for that effort. We salute all of them. All right, Radio 1103.5 FM, like this week, that's news, talk, sport, entertainment, information, and everything I'm going to drop, they given us so for this channel. We don't start with that, we don't put like until we close down for. Good telling us, say okay, bye, guys. But for now, we don't say, Baba God, don't keep us and don't wake us up. Say, may we start with Him and we'll start with Him, we'll deal with Him, and we'll see Him with Him for today. Welcome once again. We'll say good morning to you where you listen to us. 11 minutes, it don't dodge past 5 o'clock as me and you this talk like this. Once again, and they will call me. All right, bye. 5:30. We go put leg where say we won't go praise God. We got that one, make we praise God. Now we think we go enter when 30 minutes don't touch past 5. That's 5:30. Bonk when I'm go enter. And of course, as I do last week, I still give you reasons why you need to praise God. But when that time reach, we will begin talk about that one. And of course, we can't just go reach 6 o'clock. 6 o'clock, we will go here, the early moment to reach.

this PDO, this Republic of Nigeria, it will not stop for today and to come back again on Tuesday. But grammar and I will continue. And that grammar will continue till 2 o'clock. 2 o'clock, again, pigeon service will show face again by 2 o'clock. Now we can also reach 6 for night. And 6 for night, another program, another people will still enter, another grammar and Yoruba join together will still enter by 6. And that one will go enter from that 6 o'clock, we'll reach when we they close down. You know, say, for this place to enter, turn by 10 PSC, another person will do. By the time I come out here, another person will start by 7. By the time the person come up by 2, another person will start by 2, and by 6. Another person will continue again from 6 to close down. Not turn by turn PLC. So, I see the call, that's what they do. But everything we will do today, not today, not Sunday, we will say they put out to praise God. We will praise Papa God and give us this opportunity to be alive for today. So, that's what the levels could be for today for Radio 1103.5 FM. My name is Femi Olajide, Mr. Sports. If you call me MC Ford, if you call me J Stevens, anyone will you call me, I'll go answer you. At the year, I don't go anywhere. So about all you go transfer. We don't put leg, we don't first start over God. So we'll go continue to start over God. So make up, I play you another music. And so that one will carry us going to 5:30. So by 5:30, when we come back, then we'll go enter the matter of praising God. At that time, we'll go enter well. So yeah, we won't go praise Baba God now. So anybody, we get reason. By that time, we'll begin to tell ourselves, we'll open up our eyes, open up our mindset to know, say, we need to salute that Baba for him. Radio 1103.5 FM, 15 minutes. Don't touch past the 5 o'clock. But yeah, now I'm going to play this music. They won't come back. Then we'll begin praise Baba God. We'll come back.

Yeah, so Iba and Ibra's song where you just did listen to, we just listened to now. And I've been telling her before, say 5:30 we'll go. The next program when we would enter World Cup Niger like this. And now we will praise Papa God. So that song, I want that song so that it will lead us to the praise we say we won't begin. Say may we go praise Papa God. May we go praise him. Might be the program we will not play now for inside World Cup Niger for Radio 103.5 FM. That's why I played that song for you so that it will lead us to what we want to do. Okay, I've been talking, say well. To just talk about us, even when you listen to this song like this, sometimes I will wonder. Some people will go to say, there is no God, say that God is not there. But even all the religion we will get, all the religion for this country, all the religion for Nigeria, for anywhere, so they still believe, say, get one person, where say, where they have, after that sky, where they said that place. Muslims still pray to God. Even the traditionalists, they still call God. And Christians, we will say this one, we are that cross legs, still God know the. Well, all of us, yeah. Anyway, God know the way they do it. All of us will be, all of us will be sinners. As I told the other day, say we are selective sinners. But don't be that one, and they go. All right, so now to enter, go the priest, Papa God. One time, make I just talk one thing, I don't talk before. So we should come and see, remind people, say they don't listen to us that time. So I should want praise God now, because some people think they don't get nothing for their life sweet, see they burn them. Yes, because of sake of all the problems we say that they face, they look and say, I don't hear somebody say they don't get reason to praise, you know, even get reason to thank God. Well, we can tell you, see, you get 1,000,001 reason to take down God. Because I talk on that day, I said I will continue and say, waiting with the always the face, waiting always the reason, and the ones we God will never do for us. The ones we say he don't do for us, we don't forget that. That's number one. Then number two, that the ones we say we think is a normal thing. You understand? See that one? So we don't reason up. Say, okay, we need to even praise God, because we just feel, say, well, see, I talked something this morning, say, we slept yesterday, this morning I would not wake up. For some of us, it's a normal thing. For some people, that thing we would think is a normal thing, don't be normal thing. Now, because with we, me and you, now we listen to me, now you get that grace and the mercy. Now, mercy and grace and favor of God now make us to feel sleep. Because some people, the same thing we wake up. So we will sleep that sleep. Even that yesterday night, we will sleep. They never wake up and they don't wake up again. And me and you think now by our right, be to sleep and wake up. Some people they will need to sleep. They will need to get injection before they go feel like that sleep. Meanwhile, some people will sleep inside water. Some people stand, they sleep. So all those things for our mind now to say normal thing. But would they use eye they commonize and say, well, you know, normal thing. The air, where would they breathe? This breathe, where would they breathe? Come and say, if you go to hospital now, ask them someone that they sell oxygen for hospital. This air, where would they breathe? We would not even know the value. For a man, and a normal thing, be that one, and say, waiting day. No be the normal breathing. If you see people, where we say, now that oxygen, that they use before they go feed. And they tell you how much they pay for 1 hour. Something with me and you. You too, carry your phone now. Google and say, how much be oxygen per hour? How much does it cost per hour? Just ask people, or just Google, if you get phone, just Google and check out. See how much per hour for this country, see how much for oxygen if people they use them. I said the thing, they cost between 45,000 to 120,000 naira. Some, now like from 350 to 1 million naira, depending on the kind of problem where those people get. And that's which they use per hour. So now times 24, now me and you, they get free of charge. And we see that God never do anything for us. And me and you see that God never do anything for us. Go to Bobby and see as they hang people leg, and you go sit down. The same place where you pass, and those people pass,
the same Okada where you enter, like those who still enter, where they get the accident. The same motto where you enter, where you travel. The same route where you pass. And we say God, God not do anything for you. All these little things we will do, the common eyes, to even eat. Some people, not be said to even see the food. Finally, people talk, we know, say everybody, hey, get us the country take pay. But to eat, some people get food, they don't feed. Some people, they pass food to their body, now they pass them. Nobody said that them by themselves go eat the food by themselves. The food do they, but them, they cannot, they don't feed, chop the food by themselves. They go use all those, what do they call those things? All those rubber. And go use it, they pass the food. Me and you, some of us will go. We don't wake up this morning, I don't go to toilet. Some people don't go to toilet like three times. Some people don't go to toilet by themselves. They will still use some things, rubber, they pass the thing, come out. Whether not pee, they won't pee. And whether not. And now, waiting me and you, they go free of charge. And we stay, God will do anything for us. If you see people, when the day when I see person, we won't pee. When they remove rubber, when they remove something, I know, say, since that day, I know, say, nothing. Go make me say I don't get reason to praise, to even thank God, to praise God. Because say you never buy car, you never buy motor, you never pay, you never bought, God never give you picking, he never give you money, he never give you visa, he never give you that where you want, he never give you job. You see, you don't get reason to praise God. All the things when I don't tell you so now. Think about the reason this thing when I don't tell you. Things we say you can do free of that. Some people of you do have. Even check yourself now, since they born you. Check yourself and your friends. At least you go. No one or two people will say, they know they this life again. You say, you go, the one that say, how this person take go like that? That's what life be. So, all those words, I just tell you so that you go, no, say, the reasons. You get, that's why I talk and say, you get 1 million and one ways. And this is rather, 1 million and one reason to thank God. You know, say, I start with the oxygen, start with the food where they eat, start with water. Some people know if you drink, you get the particular water that they drink. Some people, that the blood, that they change their blood every week. But your own, no. Whether you chop, whether you don't chop, you get alive. Whether you drink any water, nothing will happen to you. And you think, say, God, no do anything for you. You sleep, you wake up, you say, God, no do anything for you. You pass the road, you come back, you say, God, no do anything for you. Ha-ha. Plus all the things, everything, all this is what I don't tell you, so I don't talk about nothing again. But I just tell you, maybe you know, say, now the ones we will never see, now would they ask God for? Now would they say God? Now would they say God? Why me? God, why? God, why? Even though be you, who should that thing happen to? I said, that's the God. Why me? So who do you want me to go carry that again? So all of us get 1 million and one reasons to take praise God. Now they tell you so. That's why I highlight everything for all of us. When we begin, they check the ones where we know the even the reason at all. We would say that. Some people don't sit down by themselves. They have to carry them to sit. The food where they chop, some people don't chop that kind of food. They get what the doctor don't give them. If you want to still be on this, want to continue to live in this world, no chop this one. They get particular food where they must chop. But you, anything goes. And you say, God, no do anything for you. She doesn't say you get reason to take praise God now. All right. I don't leave you, I'm God. I don't leave you now. And your decision to know whether I will praise God, I think you know praise God. We don't end up, make we praise God, and a day that would go like this. Like, when I wake up like that, I would enter. So Radio 103.5 FM. 21 minutes that remain for 6 to start attention. Yeah, now, for this minute we remain so, I'll just give that music every day. Just for yourself, for your house, for where you day, follow me so that you will follow me the praise of our God. Whatever. When you come back after this time out, I tell you myself, Femi Olajide.

We shift the culture. We hear the sick. We raise the dead. Transform the

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1: Yes, so now good morning. Anyway, we listen to us. This is now Eli Momotori for Radio 103.5 FM. My name is Femi Olagide. As one minute, I don't dodge past 6 o'clock. Oh, yeah, now we can rush on our auditory when they form my front for here. Well, Lagos State Governor Gabba Bajide Sanwo-Olu Edokun Masado, he say with traditional institutions, say that say, all our traditional institutions, all of them, say, and the way that they do, say they part of what they make with state to they develop. He called all this one, say, if every community, where we see all these people there, so that even they help, because even follow inside what the government they put for inside the arrangement. The governor entered all this one for inside the final of the 10th coronation anniversary of the Adeburuwa of Igbogbo Kingdom, Oba Semiuddin Kasani, which office for Igbogbo Ikorodu Yonder for inside the Lagos State. Now, in special advisor for rural development, Rebbe Oga Nuruddin Agbaje, now I go there, go represent our contact, say, our governor been told, say, the traditional ruler, them, all of them, say, within that they do, that they elect with their work, so they promote peace, they even serve, they try to keep our culture, and even they try to set up quarrel for inside the community and the LM community to develop. He got to say, as this Lagos said, they go so like this. He said, not only by the old policy of the government, but then these people too, their leadership, all of them, these traditional leaders, so all of them, they help, that they even they use what they get their culture to take the help with state. Well, Lagos State Commissioner for Environment and Water Resources, Rebbe Oga Tokunbo Wahab, Edokun Masado, he say for inside the environmental sanitation, we would do for every month. They're not talking, say, make anybody know work out for road. Oga Wahab, I told this from Komasado for inside AS Andu, when say they talk, and say some people they talk, say some police, whether not police, so I mean, some people wear uniform, they try, they will lead them for road, say, wait till they fight for road. They can't explain, say, as they bring out, come back. Now to just promote, say, everywhere clean, our environment clean. Say that what they talk, say, in fact, if they check the Environmental Management and Protection Law of 2017, they say, in no talk, say, make everybody lock yourself for inside also. So if you still work out, but then still make sure, say, you too, you follow to take clean your environment. Say, because now everybody now is supposed to do that one. So therefore, may they not arrest anybody again, or may they not will anybody for road, say, what do they do during by the time of environmental sanitation. We independent National Electoral Commission, INEC, they don't come outside say this voter registration will be say if they go on so tell the thing you go ahead to deal. They say in fact some people don't come outside, people are political leaders and civil society organization to talk, say maybe they extend them. See, because some people never see do their own for this 2027 general election. But if someone their ex and will come outside, the contact say that thing go ahead to deal July 26th because they don't put on there. See, but then you go safely go there to do them from 9 o'clock, go this 3 p.m. Then the INEC National Commissioner will be Mohammed Aruna. Now they tell to people, say, I beg you. I say, they don't go and extend this thing again because they don't first extend up, they don't extend. Say, for now, say the thing that today go close. So, make them everybody, if you still go there from 9 o'clock, go to 3 o'clock to go do your own. We President Bola Tinubu, we don't tell Niger University say I beg. May they try for inside the school they do better thing. In fact, anything where they go even they try to they learn to they show so that they could feel they help for this kind of insecurity where would they get for this country and as they concern food and every other thing at about where they self. May they try to they learn those ones too for inside the university. Now President Tinubu, I told this one for inside number 55 for a convocation ceremony for the University of Nigeria, Unsuka, will be saying a vice chancellor for the University of Benin, Professor Edoba Omorigi, I go represent him. When they talk, the President Kotor say, we they supposed to put eye where to touch, like, do research, to enter library, check things where they inside. Don't just come outside, come to talk, say, now only this one, now you know. The Kotor say, we country, we won't make it grow like other Obodo Ibo, they grow. So therefore, so that's why they can't even bring out all this education loan fund and every other tertiary education trust fund. I say all this one, they won't use them so that our school, we tell they go, they learn for that university. It don't just be book. As they learn the book, they will learn other things. We say they will come outside to feed the help the country. We say now, waiting they're supposed to do from now on. Now be that one. All right, now so we say, Rachel, for we early momentary for Radio 1 103.5 FM. My name is Stephen Femi. Good morning.

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Yeah, so not on here, night with this for Radio 1, 103.5 FM. As 15 minutes, 14 and a half minutes, don't touch past 6 o'clock. We don't put like for not on here, well, we check everything day for inside our newspaper. We go, we come outside for today. All right, so, bye-bye, I will go to pick up, we'll pick the newspaper by one. It by one by one. Mm-hmm. So I know if it give you everything, but why would they do this one so that you go know what they happen for inside Niger, waiting paper they talk, then we call them not all year, so that you go know what everybody talk today. Anyone where you want to go pick, then you go buy yourself, we'll go there, go buy up. We just give them a nice pun, I would give them so that by the time you see, I'm going to so this is the paper, so you will know the paper, so you go find them so that you go read the complete from inside. Don't say you will go. Free Readers Association, no. That place, not to go argue. If you read there, knows, okay, you go just read it, but you know if you touch, you know if you carry on. All right, from my hand there, I get the Punch newspaper, and I will start with the Punch newspaper. We come outside for today. Today, 26-7-2026. Voter registration, I'll be the big one with the for Frontier. And as I've been telling her for the news that time. Voter registration ends today. As even opposition say they come out to extend to tell government say may they still extend that. Some people say they come with government say I beg may they extend. But for the front newspaper, the Punch newspaper, the first one where you could see now within they put for there might be that one. All right, no worry, we will still go inside the paper because they given us some of the things we go there. Somebody talks on to here, but it inside paper. They said, don't be for my mouth to go here and say, go here and say, Father, they wear trousers. If you see, I'm somebody say, who will visit Boko Haram? Bandits, like, come mention some people's name. Like Jonathan Oshibajo visited military. Now, go me to talk this one. Say, who if you go meet those people? I better say that and that, and I had to say they're right before. But now I don't check them. Say, who go visit Boko Haram bandits like Jonathan Osibajo, other people, and the way they take go visit them. Say, which person get mind to do that kind of thing? All right, to another one, say, for if I go, don't come outside. For inside the Punch newspaper, we come outside to that. I don't know whether I don't hear this one. Say, no plan to increase electricity money. And federal government, they come out to tell Niger people, say they don't get plan. Anybody where they talk that and say they want to increase, I'm saying, I lie. Say federal government don't get plan at all to increase the money for they put on top for electricity money again. Say that one, no the agenda at all. So many people, no talk within federal government, no talk. Okay, still get some other tory when they, yes, another one. They say some people don't come as a troop, they're not set up right now to go rescue people because they're kidnapped for Zamfara local government. So troops set up rescue or kidnap Zamfara local government boss. No say the Auga for the chairman Jabu for local government. We say they with all this kidnap the bab. So they say they don't already get people now. Troop don't already ready to say they won't go outside to go collect the man, come back. All right. Another thing where they hear for inside the Punch newspaper, they talk about this one. Say to one people that they babble, they arrest for inside the Delta Black Port Raid. If you want Black Port Raid again, you go Sport Raid, Black Sport Raid. That one they said the Punch newspaper. Then one person I buy you for about the express where accident where it happens. There's one person die. Well, God help us. Four police officers at them. They said they will face government to face to face because of waiting. You get one video of a shop and search web say they don't post them. I don't know whether they collect money a bit or something like that. Yeah. So and the video now don't go everywhere. So they don't come and I don't touch the police now. Because these people, as they see them for the video, so they will carry them come. So immediately.

put their hand for back, can't they explain what happened for inside that video? That one, still for inside the Punch newspaper, when she face for today. Okay, this one, you told us live the talks on the APC go win Osun governor election. Osun governor election, or you told us one, not the wife of but you told now they talk this one. All of this one, it inside the Punch newspaper when come aside for today. And they give her that one, so that you now go by yourself to go pick up and read up by yourself. Okay, I just make I give her that one. Then ISWAP senior finance chief does surrender to soldier for Bruno ISWAP. Now, no ISWAP now. They say they are people where they sponsor them. Senior finance chief, he does surrender to soldiers for Bruno State. This one, that's it for the Punch newspaper. All right, so now don't hear if I never hear, I mean, I hear like this. The five governors. Then go get a security outfit as state police. They will get their own security. They will say they would all the state police where they talk about. So they will get their own. It's like five governors. Then go get this one. Which of the governors will get this one? Check out the inside that the Punch newspaper will come aside for today. Okay, see for inside the Punch newspaper, the 60 million Nigerians to face hunger crisis. By January 2027, this one, and one report to website come outside. May we say Holy Ghost fire. President, this kind of news are back. January 2027, this one, and one report to website come outside. May we say Holy Ghost fire. President, this kind of news are back. All right, and Al Mustafa to ex DSS officer. He don't come meet and go tell the man who point hand to a face, say you lied about waiting kill Abacha. Al Mustafa and I tell the before DSS officer. I don't say that man talk. He get waiting to talk this week about waiting kill Abacha that time. He get waiting to talk this week. But Al Mustafa and I know as Al Mustafa take be to Abacha late Abacha that time. So he don't come and say, don't point hand to that man face, say now lie with that way you talk. Waiting out the man talk. Check out for inside the Punch newspaper when show face for today. All right, so let me see another one. I think I just give another one. Along with the year. All right, let's say not. Now, NEF Chairman, I thought it was not to that not. They don't lose, not don't lose in value. Now, NEF Chairman, I thought this one. Wait to make and talk this one. Check out for inside the Punch newspaper. You can see him there. 2027, Obi will win not, even with everything, the way they want to talk. 2027, Obi, now go win not, no matter what happens. Who they thought this one? Now, Obedient and NDC. You know, say, Peter Obi not on the NDC, so, and I'm the presidential candidate. So, now the Obedient in people and the NDC. Go now the third one say no matter what they are they won't talk for that note. See people still win that note. Now waiting to talk now be that one. All right, PFIPC probe. And I know that case that matter. PFIPC probe. But some particularly that so they say they don't talk with their mouth, back of mouth, front of mouth, they talk like this, they go like this. See, all of them no can get straight talk. That's the concern Gagbaja Biamila for that PFIPC. As they concern Gagbaja Biamila, they say the political leader them, all of them know they talk with one mouth, this one to go talk, go this one, the other one they talk, go this other side. How did they talk? Now so politics has been a politicians, that's what they be. All right, to another one, PDP Kwara resident, they talk about the delay to they rescue the 176 people, where we say that they with these people who say they kidnap them and they come outside the crisis. I mean, this thing too delay, they don't release the one where they don't go collect this ones for the other time, another one, those other ones. So within the delay, their own, and the top PDP and Kwara people, they talk this one. The 176 people still there for some people for inside forest. They are begging, now within they delay that one too. So they do something about the matter. All these ones, they inside the Punch newspaper will come aside for today. All right, make a go for a break. When I come back, then I will give now

tell now what they for inside another newspaper, then we can continue. I'll call the people, call the carrier inside one by one each. Now, see, now don't hear for inside, we come back. Yeah, already 1103.5 FM. I'll come back.

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0: right, still not on here for Inside Wake Up Live. Radio 103.5 FM. I said, they hear me all like this. I said, they inside the studio. All right, for my front here, I get a Tribune newspaper about the day. They were telling surprises. All the news we did punch, not the same thing, like there, yeah. But all right, but then, you just get the way they take it right now. All right, make I just say, again, just giving a one of some of the story we will talk about. Al Mustafa, I tell you last few days, said that punch newspaper. He still inside the Nigerian Tribune, say, now, lad, they talk, say, no, be. On top, tumbum, nine, about that, there, you see, he has nothing like that. I take Dinah, the one will go inside there. But in course, he comes to talk another thing and say, if you talk the truth thing about Nigeria, so you talk this thing, say the fear arrest them. That means, say, this man, he knows of us, or even some people don't know. IGP, this we don't come outside, so he know what that police, so, maybe they shoot firearm. Today, you know, to shoot illegal firearm holders. See, you know, tell them to make them do anything at all. So, nobody give them that one. You know, tell them. I was saying that them know what they do by themselves. Nobody waiting to send them. That one. That the Nigerian Tribune for today, primate, I will daily send better with all bloody year of everybody and government to as they concern the 2027 election. Now, I is send the draw the year of INEC, say, because of 2027 election. So, this one. That one, you know, I carry give them. See, for inside the Nigerian Tribune, we come aside for today, 2027. Grace Cooker and I don't become the APM deputy governorship candidate. So now, woman, Grace Cooker, APM. Another party, but that one, APM, now I be the deputy governorship candidate of that APM. We also go inside there, talk about some things for inside that one. All right, and Steve, for that. For instance, Nigerian Tribune, we come for today. I still concerned on Osun State election, governor election. Some Adeleke campaign council don't come and say, that election, we don't want to just it. So now I go show the real democracy. Our democracy take stand for Niger. So now I go show the credit. Now, grammar, let's say, democratic credibility of Niger. Now, within the talk, maybe that one. Okay, that one day, for instance, for inside the Nigerian team will come aside for today. All right, we still get, let me see whether Nigerian, whether that newspaper don't come aside for today, so that we'll join up with all these ones, because all of them, they see the same grammar, the same 29 day year. But first, make a go for this break. We can just go market. When I come back, then we'll continue. Go back to punch, then could they check the newspaper where they there one by one each? Would they come back?
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All right, we'll see for another year for Inside World Cup Niger for Radio 103.5 FM. 5 minutes, don't pass 6 o'clock. Oh, yeah, now they will now enter inside the newspaper. We can give us some more to the one I don't first tell you now. If I don't give the headlines, I make I just give her once more. Just sit down, I will go collect the balance when I go collect by the newspaper yourself. Okay, the first one I will go, I don't tell you about that. The situation of PVC with the top said that one the hand to the but then it waiting going to from now 9 a.m. the morning go reach 3 p.m. if it's to go there. No plan to change or to increase electricity for the country Nigeria. The federal government now they talk. Federal government don't come outside to talk about waiting some people they talk say they want money on top of money where they pay for electricity. This is the way we say we know even they see ourselves. So don't some places they won't even they see them. Some place itself maybe 2 hours in a day. And they can't get the way that they do it for some places. So people say, now for night, midnight, now they give them. When they wake up, whether they are not. Now midnight, now they will just give them. Some, I know they even see them at all. Some, they see them like this, they're very low, no, they carry anything. And now, but as they talk, they don't talk, say they're not going to put money on top. Now, the special advisor to Presido for power infrastructure. For the office of the Vice President, Sadiq Wanka, now in come outside, they say, waiting some people, they talk. The government, no government, no, even, they even did their plan at all. Say, which one? Say, even themselves, that the country be. So therefore, say, nothing like that to anybody where they talk to them, say, now lie, it no be from government. That means, say, government no ready to increase money for that one. All right, we go wait and see. Okay, and that one I've been telling her before. I said the ISWAP senior finance chief, he does surrender to soldiers for Borno. The one Islamic of West Africa province terrorist chief, they call a finance operative, and two in May, two Pekins, maybe boy, they does surrender to the 3 battalion under 24th Task Force Brigade Operation Hardinkai for Borno State. Now, the Nigerian Army, now I confirm this one, that in a late night of Saturday, with yesterday, then the thing come outside. So if I said the acting military information officer for Northeast Operation and the Camp Mohammed Goni, I told this one, he said they surrender around 6:45 a.m. Maybe yesterday, July 25, then they surrender. Well, I said they back there when they see those troops, at least say they surrender. Plus, in two Pekins, boys will be Pekins. Thank God, though. And if they surrender like that, but then nobody said they just surrender like that. They surrender, maybe they know what they could do about them, or nobody said they will allow them say, people, they are, anyway, they know what they could do, sir. But my own be saying that they know be for the begin to talk, say they'll be repent. I don't understand now. They be repent after I don't kill so many people, now they repent that. All right, okay, it's day inside the Punch newspaper. We come outside for today. Okay, another one way there here when I've been telling before time. The one way we got Al Mustafa, they talk about the waiting the before DSS officers have been talked. He said now you lie. You know be waiting killer Abacha be that one. The security officer of the late before head of state, General Sonny Abacha Hamza Al Mustafa retired. Don't come outside though. Say that day the before DSS Oga Dennis Amari talk. Say like the see we take care in your say now life it won't be like that. No, it's nothing like that at all. They say Abacha died for cardiac arrest during by in time when they with his girlfriend when they do to but I wanna lie. Say even talk with happen about.

sort himself rest time. See that way that man talk now left. So what's talking about now? Go check up for inside the punch newspaper we come myself. You don't talk, you don't come as I don't talk, we take kill him. He said, go check up. Say no be the way that man talk. Say nothing like that at all at all. All right now, Mustafa. Now you come as I tell the DSS of guys say now lie, you lie. You gonna wait to kill Abacha, no waiting kill him. Bit one. All right. All those ones a day for inside. The punch newspaper will come aside for today. All right, so they talk something that time, say not. They don't lose value. We talk that one. It's sitting inside that the punch newspaper will come aside for today. Now, one chamo of the North Elder Song, and before Vice Chancellor for Ahmadu Bello University is Professor Ango Abdullahi. Now, I talked this one yesterday, we say, no, don't lose their value. Say, in fact, they are reduced. Say, the way the thing can they be, say poverty, insecurity, all that, no evil develop, say everything just full there. Don't know when they with him, another political guy, when be talking to him, say, the way the thing can they be, say poverty, insecurity, all that, the place no evil develop, say everything just full. In told this one, no, when they with him, political guy, when be talking to Usman Bugaje, at for inside the turn of the late general. Hassan Usman Kasina Memorial Conference, which is the White House for Kaduna. Now, there, in bring out this bombshell. See, well, they just did there. See, they don't value. See, because now, the place where every other thing with day, right, with that one. That man and Baba, I talk that. But then, my question will be, say, when they did that, what did they do? There are people, before they cause it, they don't lose, say, poverty. What did they do when they get power? I just like question when I ask. All right, still for inside the punch in this paper, we come outside for today. Peter will win the North, no matter anything where anybody who or they won't talk. Who they talk this one? Now the Nigerian Congress and supporters of Peter Obi, now they're obedient, now they say they know for their mind, say that they use the hand where they didn't knock their chest so eh. They say they know. Say the before Anambra State governor say go get the way to go out go in that note for 2027. See that thing could surprise everybody. They talk this one by some of the things where some people then talk. Say that ticket of Obi and Kwakwaso. Say the thing go fail for that place. This one said say now lie. You see waiting there. In fact, now the past national chairman, Progressive Congress, Dr. Abdullahi Ganduje, you don't argue, say Obi. Say the strong way, good strong for that place. But the people, leaders, and the men, come tossing out. Say, oh, big, say that, make them go right and down. Say, go win and go win not as down. All right, you see, the Punch newspaper will come outside for today, for Saturday night, 27. Say, oh, big, Peter will be go win not. No matter the time, won't criticize or anything, whether I want to talk, say, go win out. All the inside the Punch. Another one, where I've been telling her about that PF. IPC probe. They say political leader, don't they? Their leader, the all these political leaders, what we get so some other people, the way they talk, come outside, go like this, go like this. I still concern Ogagbacha Biamela. They say even the role where we say President Bola Tinubu stand that Femi Bacha Biamela when he play for that thing, people they look on go straight. All of them they talk. Some of them they talk say well they direct the matter to Bacha Biamela. Some of them they step aside in a line say no be like that. Even when they do the committee, whether they investigate for inside the house, even for the house itself, some of them that like this. That's what Nigeria be at the end of the day. I you know say the money where they talk about now 400 they take 1 million naira money where we say they say somebody collect. The money plenty about this one and some other things that where they talk. People where they're supposed to talk now, they talk go this side, they talk go another side. Oh, you see how? For inside the Punch newspaper when come outside today. Because I've been telling her before, say the Punch and the Nigerian people, the two papers are the same thing that they talk about. But I give her this one in before I go for another break. They say PDP, Aquara people, then two from the cry. See about the 176 people, where we say these people carry. Make a talk on the way they talk. I mean, the Kwara State chapter of the People's Democratic Party, a resident of Kayamba local government area of the state, don't they lament

Wetin they delayed the queue of this 176 women champions, we say they don't carry them since February for Wuru community. They call the accused federal government, say government, and every other people will join hands, say because say why they 36 months now, these pickings, these women, they sit in that place 176. See now they don't stay there for 171 days and they don't go to the state government, federal government don't do anything. How they take release the other people? See now, why did they delay? Now PDP and people that's yonder for now them they talk this one come outside. All right. True, government, I beg. As now take do the other people, release that one, take the two and collect that all the other people. As now collect and extend their hand to this one. I don't thought this thing before some months, some weeks ago. Wait, this thing still come outside that time. So I beg our federal government. The way now take do at that time. You know, use this time now, so that now if you collect the speakings, 171 days without that place. About now, me not trying. I mean, at least me not the fear God's one. All right, all of this today inside there. The pond newspaper will come outside for today. And last, okay, no, be last. Let me just, okay, still talking. This one still talk about the voters registration. The Independent National Electoral Commission, they don't insist to that registration of voter registration. Say now today soon at the end. Some people, opposition party, political party, civil society organization, and every other people don't they talk, say, I beg, may they still extend it. But the report we will get by the CSO, the CSO and the INEC, and every other person will don't come out, they will come as well. Now, today, July 26, from time, from 9 a.m. to 3 p.m., they say you can still go there. Go there and do your own. They do everything, but they say your future won't wait. Say you too, you're not supposed to wait. So therefore, they know they don't go there and go and register. Go and do your now. You need to do them now between 9 a.m. and for today. Now within them talk, but now I won't even say me we used so that I make about the matter. Whether you think say well, they say extend them and be the way they take care say make it close today because I want to believe millions of or maybe thousands of Nigerians never do this. They never do this registration. I don't know. Some never do. I talked here yesterday. Say you go begin sit down to, tomorrow and they complain. Say leader no good. Now voter registration go do them now. People now when they say they stop them today. At that time some people would say whatever they go and they do no good. Why they not extend them? And this one why they not extend them? But since they don't this far, they even talk say if you even you can't what they do online. If you even use your phone, do online. But later you go there. Balance and go finish up. Since when they don't start this thing, they don't stop up. Now some people see the clamor, say I beg they extend up. I don't know whether you think say they should still extend it or they just leave them like that. Now we'll talk about that. We'll just pick when I come back, then I could pick one or two calls as concern that registration, that voter registration. Whether you think say made the thing extend, I be may they stop at that. All right, now so we shall reach for this time around there. May we just go for a small break. When I come back, then we didn't take calls. I still concerned the voter registration with the hand today. Whether I made the extent, I made it in just hand like that. We go call 070-4700-3341. May I just go for this short break, very short break. When I come back, just pick one or two calls. Then we'll begin the move for today. See, when I don't hear for Radio 1, for Inside Cup Niger 103.fm. Femi, or Latin Mr. Sport, MC Fun, or Chase Stevens. Okay.

0: Hello, good morning.
1: Good morning.
0: Good morning. Your name and where do you call us from?
1: Yeah, Patrick is calling from Okata.
0: Okay, got Patrick. Good morning this morning.
1: Thank you.
0: So what's you...
1: This issue of the registration of stopping an extension or whatever.
0: Mm.
1: Yeah, they ask questions.
0: Okay.
1: You then need to set a period for it. So when people, they turn 18 every day in life. To be doing all these things. I didn't say this thing for just being like a driver's license. Once you become a driver, go and get your license. Once you become 18 years, if we do it like that, we can run.

0: system. Will it cause fraud? This thing is causing this problem because it frustrates people. Before you can get registered, I had somebody who went to do a voter scan. He said they go there. They transfer them to Santa. It got to the point where you have to register to sit down, and you had to pay 1,100 for 4 days.
1: Oh, wow.
0: Before he was able to get PVC. What kind of a country is there? And some people are not ready to bear that pressure. So they're supposed to change this thing. Let it continue. Continue registration. And you see, people will not get stressed again. They will just go there and register and go. So I support they should extend it to. Before people will begin complaining, will not get. Thank you.
1: Thank you very much. Thank you very much, Ogapad. Okay. After all, she made a call and they send a continuous ongoing. I mean, nobody English where they put. I mean, ongoing continuous. If I get the English, that too, okay, they're continuous there. Well, come put voter registration. So, see if it's ongoing, if it is continuous, why not call a put date now? But anyway, that's what I try to public say. People talk about that when you think, say, whether this, where they don't give us, like within Patrick talk, Mr. Patrick talk, and he say, please make it thing just day like that. That anytime you go collect that. If you don't pass a thing, you know, if you don't reach a thing, you go there, you do your own, just be like driver license. Anytime, you do it. Don't you not supposed, like your own opinion, you're not supposed to be say they put date from this day to this day. This one. Because as I talk, many Nigerians never still collect, they must still do this registration because of this trade and because of some other things. Though the thing they don't put them since how many now way the thing don't, but then as it is, so it be. So, what do you think about that? Maybe they say extend them a bit, anything just when they leave her like that. As they say now today, from 9 now to 3 p.m. After 3 p.m. today, they don't extend them again. Now, wait, I need to talk about that. 070-4700-334. 070-4700-3341. The number we could take call. Let me see whether if it be just one or two calls, I still can the registration. Whether may they continue the voter registration. Where they think they say they won't stop up. So they don't stop up, they stop like that. 070-4700-3341. Now the number with that we could take call us 070-4700-3341. Number so that means you talk whether you want me to see extend them. They don't get any reason to take extend them, they stop up. At least after all, it'll be yesterday they start. What do you think about the matter?

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Lectures hold Monday to Friday, 10 a.m. for 6 weeks. 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School set holder with credits in 5 subjects, including English language, may be considered. Admission form can be obtained at the National Broad Academy, 1A Adekunle Fajiwe, Ikeja, GRA Lagos. For information, call 0805-307-8029 or 0803-394-1805. 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Announcer, the management.

0: Hello, good morning.
1: Good morning.
0: Yes, your name and where they call us from?
1: This is La Pali from Pali.
0: Oh, okay. Morning, sir.
1: Yes.
0: Oh, yeah, sir. Sharp Pali, sir.
1: Nothing will forever.
0: Okay.
1: Nothing will last forever. They won't register, they don't register. If they send down, if they want the one day to election.

0: people will still register.
1: That is some people. But people who don't see your good sister, they don't register already. So make it not be extension. So nothing lasts forever. Thank you.
0: All right, thank you very much. Thank you very much. And I can just because nothing lasts forever. People want we're serious as you put up. They don't register people where they ask. And they seriously say, nah, which is true. That always say, even if they put down one day to the election, people will not go register. We just try to look at the thing, to look and see whether, what have you done, just leave everything, just be like that, you know. Like, nice way, Mr. Patrick talked the other time, said, and just leave it, and anytime if the person don't reach 18, go there, you do your work, you collect that, just like, nah, advice when you give. Well, I say, well, people will not go in there, which is true. But in which way? Could be. Hello, and I saw you could be an off-field picker and of course again today now because any month from now, since 4 minutes mean for 7 to start attention, we'll go to Abuja Network studio for SOC for the network. So I salute you when you listen to when you wake up with us on Wake Up Night. Yeah? This morning, when we praise God together, I salute you. I salute all our listeners. And I say, we'll stay there, we'll not go anywhere. Like I say, we'll just change language, we'll change small, we'll go the other. Then we'll come back, call the speak. That's what the levels could be. So I salute you. I say, buddy, you work with me. When I'm for, I don't have a fraud. I salute everybody. My name is Idemi Femi online today. But, of course, if you call me JC, you call me MC. We'll go down again. But then continue to the praise of our God. All of us, you and me, we get 1 million and millions to take the praise God. I salute you where you're there.

It's 7 o'clock. Good morning and welcome to the news on the nets of Radio Niger. I'm David Umur in the headlines. Federal government inaugurates inter-ministerial committee to develop 2026 VAT modification order. Universal Basic Education Commission undertakes training of school management committees in Benue State. Bauchi government releases over 6 million naira starter grant for agriculture. The government

0: funded the program, including trainees, because we wanted participants to acquire not only knowledge but also the practical skills required to become successful entrepreneurs.
1: Swiss authorities call a national celebration in Germany. Commentaries on child maltreatment, a threat to the future of the nation. 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Now on the news in detail. The federal government has inaugurated an inter-ministerial committee to develop the 2022 added tax modification order, a major step toward the smooth implementation of Nigeria's new tax laws and providing a certainty for businesses, investors and tax administrators. By the head Information and Public Relations Minister of Finance, Ifeoluwa Akure, says the Minister of Finance and Coordinating Minister of the Economy, Aiwo Yedele, inaugurated the committee and urged members to deliver an practical VAT framework that reflects the intent of the tax reforms and respond to the realities of today's economy. He described the Tax Reforms Act, which came into effect on 1 January 2026, as the most extensive changes to Nigeria's tax systems in decades, and pointed out that the reforms would simplify tax administration, improve certainty, strengthen competitiveness, protect vulnerable Nigeria, and create a stronger foundation for sustainable economic growth. Mr. Dele explained that while the previous tax VAT modification order under the repealed VAT Act had served its purpose, the new legal framework required a fresh order to provide clarity, update on schedules and support the effective implementation of the Nigerian Tax Act. The Minister of Finance and Coordinating Minister of the Economy further instructed the to recommend a comprehensive schedule of VAT exempt and zero-rated supplies, taking into account revenue implications, social impact, Nigeria's treaty obligations and regional integration commitment. The committee all has been given 6 weeks to complete assignment and submit a draft of VAT modification order on any legislative amendments considered necessary. If the committee comprises representatives of the Federal Ministry of Finance, Nigerian Revenue Service, the Nigerian Customs Service, the Federal Ministry of Industry, Trade and Investment, the Joint Revenue Board, the Manufacturers Association of Nigeria, the Tax Advisory Committee, the Tax Justice and Governance Platform. The First Lady, Senator Lurebu, has described the Sultan of Sokoto, Mohammed Saad Abubakar, a symbol of peace, unity and national cohesion for the country. The First Lady made the comment when she paid a courtesy call to his palace in Sokoto. She said her visit to the state was to personally appreciate the revered monarch for his unwavering support, fatherly guidance and prayers for the administrative president, Bola Tinubu. Senator Luremi, who said her visit was long overdue, noted that the Sultan's style of leadership was central to ensuring harmony and stability for socio-economic and security development in the country. The First Lady thanked the Sultan for his consistent prayer, wise counsel and encouragement to the present administration, and prayed to Almighty Allah to grant the Sultan long life, sound health and continuing the discharge of his responsibilities, while also praying for lasting peace, unity and prosperity in Sokoto State and Nigeria. Respondent Sultan of Sokoto welcomed Senator Tinubu to the state, describing her visit as a homecoming, and thanked Almighty Allah for blessing Sokoto's abundant rainfall and pleasant weather ahead of the visit, which he described as a sign of divine favor. Earlier, Sokoto State Governor Aliyu also welcomed the First Lady to the seat of the Caliphate on behalf of the government and people of Sokoto State, describing her visit as an honor and a testament to the cordial relationship between the presidency and the state. Governor Aliyu commended Senator Tinubu for the impactful mentions of the Renewed Hope Initiative program, which had continued to improve the women, youth, children, and other vulnerable groups through economic empowerment, educational support, healthcare services, humanitarian assistance, and other people-centered initiatives across the country. The Benue State Universal Basic Education Board, SBAB, in collaboration with the Universal Basic Education Commission, UBEC, has concluded a capacity-building training for members of school-based management committees in Zone C of the state. The executive chairman of the board, Dr. Grace Adawa, said the training was aimed at strengthening community participation in school administration to improve teaching and learning outcomes across Benue State. Adawa urged participants to safeguard public education facilities and protect the investments of the state government in the education sector. Also, UBEC Zonal Director, Elder Edward Ablaka, commended to Adawa for her visionary leadership in initiating

program. The participants have the responsibility to support effective management of schools in their communities. Other speakers at the event also praised the initiative, describing it as a strategic investment in strengthening educational governance and enhancing accountability in basic education. Our correspondent reports that the week-long training brought together senior government officials, education stakeholders, SUBEB and UBEB staff,

0: stakeholders in Nigeria's renewable energy sector called on the federal government to develop a national renewable industrialization roadmap to accelerate the growth of clean energy industry, strengthen local manufacturing, and expand access to affordable electricity. They made the call in Kano at the Solar Dialogue 2026 at the Center for Renewable Energy and Sustainability Transition, CREST, Bayero University, Kano. The event was jointly organized by the Initiative for Food Security and Ecosystem Preservation, GIFSEP, and CREST under the Solar Power Nigeria campaign. The dialogue gathered representatives from government, academia, the private sector, national institutions, civil society organizations, regulatory and renewable energy companies to discuss Nigeria's renewable future, investment opportunities, quality standards, and the federal government proposed restriction on solar panel imports. During a keynote address, Executive Director of GIFSEP, Dr. Michael David, said Nigeria had continued to face the challenge of widespread energy poverty despite its vast energy resources of National Energy Industrialization Roadmap, especially in the renewable. Dr. Michael David said Nigeria had continued to face the challenge of widespread energy poverty despite its vast energy resources due to lack of National Energy Industrialization Roadmap, especially in the area of renewable energy. Dr. David described solar energy as a practical solution for providing reliable, clean and affordable electricity to millions of underserved Nigerians. He cited the World Bank's 2025 report, which estimates that about 86.8 million Nigerians still lack access to electricity, making Nigeria one of the 7 countries with the largest electricity access deficits, hence the need for a renewable energy roadmap. At the end of the dialogue, participants unanimously recommended that the federal government adopt a national renewable energy industrialization roadmap to guide the sustainable development of the sector. They also called for increased investment in research, innovation, technical education and technology commercialization, as well as fiscal incentives such as tax waivers to support local production of renewable energy technologies. The British Broadcasting Corporation, BBC, is to train journalists in Kebbi State. In a statement by the Special Advisor on Media and Publicity to the Governor of Kebbi State, Malam Yahya Sarki, said the training would enhance the capacity of journalists and equip them with modern skills on ethical practice, election reporting, communication for development, and fact-checking. The training would also involve journalists from neighboring countries of Niger and Chad. Would prepare journalists for the task of election coverage in Nigeria. Radio Nigeria, uplifting the people and uniting the nation. The International Organization for Migration, IOM, is a United Nations agency that is supporting humanitarian interventions in Nigeria on Eagle Square. The Radio Nigeria Public Accountability Program this Monday at 7:30 in the evening. The Chief of Missions, IOM Nigeria, Sharon Dimash, will render her account of stewardship, including the safe return of Nigerians to the country.
1: As a UN migration agency, we work with government to ensure that we support the return of those stranded migrants. For now, we have supported the return of 68,000 Nigerians that were stranded abroad since 2017.
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0: where marriage is often seen as the ultimate milestone, Flying Solo dares to ask, what if there is more to the story? 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
2: The National Broadcast Academy, Ikeja, Lagos, announces another set of basic courses in broadcast presentation, broadcast production, broadcast journalism, broadcast engineering, digital marketing, digital studio management, information and communication technology from August 10 to September 18, 2026. Lectures hold Monday to Friday from 9 a.m. for 6 weeks. Prospective candidate must be degree or HND holder. School set holder with credit in 5 subjects, including English language, may be considered. Admission form can be obtained at the National Broadcast Academy, 1A Adekunle Fajiwe, Ikeja, GRA, Lagos. For further information, call 0805-307-8029 or 0803-394-1805. For hostel accommodation, please call 0802-364-6683 or go on the social media platform, facebook.com/ndacademy.ng. Announcer, the management.
3: Radio Nigeria, uplifting the people and uniting the nation. Bauchi State Governor Bala Muhammad has announced the release of 625 million naira in starter grants to 1,250 trained youths and women across Bauchi State to enable them to establish agricultural businesses. Speaking during the inauguration of the 2026 wet farming season

0: cultural training. Correspondent Al-Hassan Usman has details.
1: Bala Muhammad described the initiative as an investment in enterprises development and employment generation rather than a social welfare program.
2: I urge our farmers to embrace modern farming practices, adopt improved technologies, and make effective use of extension services. Agriculture today is knowledge driven. Success depends not only on the size of one's farm, but also on ability to apply innovation, technology, and good agro practices.
1: Hamad reminded beneficiaries that the grant were meant for farming and agri-business, jokingly warning them not to spend.

0: responsible entrepreneurs.
1: He reaffirmed his administration commitment to supporting young people and women through agriculture while also providing subsidized fertilizer at 20,000 per bag for the 2026 farming season in Bauchi. Al-Hassan Usman, Radio Nigeria.
2: From farming to health, the federal government is taking measures to reposition the activities of the National Healthcare Development Agency, NPHCDA, to serve the nation better. Executive Director of NPHCDA, Dr. Muya Eno, made this known on Radio Link, a Radio Niger audience participatory program, which focused on the operations of the agency. Dr. Eno added that measures were also being put in place to check the shortfalls in workforce caused by health workers' migration to other countries, among other reasons.
3: We have over 30,000 primary health centers. Most of them are just not working. So we're encouraging all stakeholders to not necessarily build the ones, but take existing facilities and rehabilitate them. Because even if you build more, we don't have the workforce to go around all of these new ones. So why don't we rehabilitate, have fully functional facilities, and then start to expand the numbers? And that's the direction that we're going. So then we need to put in the infrastructure, the human resources, and the equipment.
2: Dr. Eno urged the Secretary to hold appropriate authorities managing the agency's facilities across the nation accountable for poor service delivery, as they have been empowered to render quality services. A caller into the program, Mazio Kuro Kurafo from Abia State, wants state governors to help the local government chairman by promptly releasing their subvention to enable them to build standard healthcare facilities.
4: Our primary health care facilities should be digitized to enable our doctors stay in Nigeria, not to be rushing to other countries to cause the Japa syndrome. Looking at the greater pasture outside, we have all it takes to make our primary health care better for us, because it is wrong for minor ailments, people rush to teaching hospital.
2: Mazio Okorafo also called for measures to discourage migration of primary health care workers in search of better opportunities. The chairman of the Independent Corrupt Practices and Other Related Offences Commission, ICPC, Dr. Musa Aliu, has affirmed that responsible data handling is inseparable from the Commission's anti-corruption mandate. He stated this while declaring to open a one-day sensitization and awareness program on data protection and privacy for officers of the staff and staff of the Commission held at ICPC headquarters, Abuja. The program with a theme, Responsible Data Handling, Strengthening Accountability and Preserving Public Trust Through Data Protection, was organized to deepen awareness of responsible data management and strengthen a culture of accountability across the Commission. Represented by RCPC's Director of Legal Services, Mr. Henry Emore, the Chairman of the Commission stressed that public trust depended not only on the Commission's ability to investigate and prosecute corruption-related offenses, but also on its capacity to protect personal information entrusted to it. According to Dr. Aliu, every personal record in the Commission's custody represents an individual's dignity, privacy and trust, making it imperative for officers to ensure that such information is handled lawfully, responsibly and securely. Earlier, the ICPC's Data Protection Officer, Mr. David Mwese, described the event as a strategic initiative designed to reinforce the understanding that data protection was not merely a legal obligation, but a professional responsibility that every staff must adhere to. The Archbishop Emeritus of Abuja, John Cardinal Onaiyekan, has urged women across Nigeria to become more actively involved in politics, leadership and national development as the country prepares for the 2027 general elections. He made the call at the 2026 Catholic Women Organization of the Abuja Archdiocese Day celebration held at St. Charles Longwa Catholic Church in Abuja. The event brought together church leaders and women advocates who agreed that women have a greater role to play in shaping Nigeria's future. Cardinal Onaiyekan said the differences between men and women should be seen as strengths that complement one another rather than as a reason for discrimination, and also called on both the church and society to use their talents and abilities to become productive.
5: What we need to do, however, is to exploit the various talents and special gifts of women in whatever we do, both in the church and in the state. Nothing stops women from being in politics.
2: The chaplain of the Catholic Women Organization of the Abuja Archdiocese, Reverend Father Victor Gunyemi, also encouraged women to register to vote, update their permanent voter

0: women should know that the time that the women are at the backyard or in the kitchen, that time has gone. It's now time for women to know that they should take the front position when it comes to leadership.
1: Also speaking, the Archdiocesan President of the Catholic Women Organization, Dr. Nena Ilukwe, announced plans to establish a skills acquisition center to empower women, unemployed youths, and families.
2: Our mothers are going to be fully engaged. Now we reduce the burden of our husbands. Every time we call for support in the home, if a mother is not supported financially, it goes a long way to bring down the economic power of that man and the other people around him.
1: Dr. Ilukwe said the center would provide practical vocational training to help beneficiaries create jobs, produce goods and offer services, thereby improving household incomes and promoting economic self-reliance. A group under the auspices of Project 774 Network has called for stronger collaboration between citizens, government and security agencies to tackle insecurity across the country, saying community participation remains critical to intelligence gathering and effective security operations. Speaking with journalists ahead of the National Citizen Stakeholders Security Summit, the Director of Communications of the group, Mr. Agbonson Reni, said the conference was designed to mobilize Nigerians to actively support government effort in addressing terrorism, banditry, kidnapping and other security threats. He explained that the summit would bring together stakeholders from across the country to examine practical ways of strengthening cooperation between the public and security agencies in order to improve national security.
3: Citizens feel that government has abandoned them, so they do not feel a sense of supporting government to be able to tackle the problem. These insurgents, they live amongst us. We need to tell them that everybody here in Nigeria, whether we are civilians or we are in the uniform, that we all are concerned about it and be able to provide support for the government and our security operatives to be able to do their job so that we can begin to look at solutions to this problem.
1: Also speaking, the National Secretary of Project 774 Network and retired Deputy Inspector General of Police, Hussein Kumel, called on the 774 local government councils to take greater responsibility for security at the grassroots. DIG Kumel noted that while the federal government has continued to deploy troops, police officers and other security personnel to combat terrorism, banditry and kidnapping, local government administration must complement those efforts through sustained investment in community security.
4: The local government chairman could also employ vigilante, get the security agencies to screen them properly, not the usual vigilante that anybody can just carry any type of weapon. No, in those days, you know, we patrol as police officers. We patrol alongside in the same vehicle with the vigilante because they know the terrain. We work with them. So let them be properly screened. If we can limit it like each local government employ like 100 vigilantes, screen them or commit like an allowance of 100,000 naira.
1: The retired police officer cautioned against politicizing insecurity, insisting that national security should remain a collective responsibility rather than an issue for political campaigns. The National State Branch of the Nigerian Red Cross Society has appealed to the government, corporate bodies and spirited individuals for support to procure more working equipment ahead of possible flooding in the state. The Secretary of Red Cross at Nasarawa State Branch, Mr. Danjuma Akuje, made the appeal in an interview with Radio Nigeria Precious FM in Lafia. Mr. Akuje said the appeal follows a flood prediction by the Nigerian Meteorological Agency, NIMET, which listed some states, including Nasarawa, as prone to flooding during this rainy season. He called on government at all levels, philanthropists and spirited individuals to support them with boots, life jackets, medical supplies, among others, to enable them to save lives and properties in an event of natural and man-made disaster. Mr. Kujie also urged residents living in riverine area and flood-prone communities to relocate to safer grounds immediately to avoid loss of lives and property. 24 minutes past 7, you're listening to the news on the network service of Radio Nigeria. In the headlines, the federal government has inaugurated an inter-ministerial committee to develop 2026 VAT modification order. The Universal Basic Education Commission has undertaken training of its school-based management committees in Benue State. The Bauchi State government has released over 6 million naira starter grants for youths and women in agri-businesses. Still to come, police authorities call of national celebration in Germany. Plus, State House Diary, Sports News, Commentary, Cyber Scoop, Newspaper Headlines, and Weather Report. Stay tuned.
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6: 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Led by the Securities and Exchange Commission, sir, we bring you the heavyweights.
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0: compromise on that. 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
6: Thanks for staying with us, and just to remind you that the Bauchi State Government released over 600 million naira starter grants for youths and women in agri-businesses. And moving on the foreign scene, police authorities have called off the Pride Parade in Berlin, Germany, after an incident in the city center that left schools with life-threatening injuries. According to Berlin police, a major operation was underway on the edge of the Tiergarten Park, close to the iconic Brandenburg Gate, where the incident is suspected to have occurred. Report says police and emergency responders are attending a significant number of injured people after initial reports suggest that a car may have driven into the crowd. The police are currently looking intensely for potential perpetrators involved in the incident, as eyewitness report that a white van sped into a crowd of people. The annual Berlin Pride March, also referred to as the Christopher Street Day, attracts hundreds of thousands of people demonstrating for and celebrating the rights of queer communities. It is the biggest of a series of similar events all across Germany. And in France, firefighters are struggling to contain wildfires in southwest of the country as strong winds push flames towards the city of Bordeaux. The report says more than 250,000 people in France and Spain have fled fires which have been raging for days as winds and high temperatures hamper efforts to contain them. Seven towns in the west coast of Bordeaux were told to have evacuated residents. Meanwhile, in Spain, where a state of emergency has been declared, a change in weather conditions has helped firefighters outside Madrid. Spanish Prime Minister Pedro Sanchez admitted that there were complex times ahead, while authorities in Valencia confirmed the death of a man in the fire. The man, believed to be in his 70s, was found dead in his car by firefighters as they extinguished a fire in one of the affected towns. France has mobilized

0: and known for State House Diary, compiled by Fatima Dangogo.
1: From significant policy decisions to high-level engagement, here are the major highlights from the presidential feline of Abuja over the past week. This is State House Diary. I am Fatima Dangogo. On Monday last week, President Bola Tinubu called for a united African front against xenophobic attacks on Africans in South Africa, as well as stronger regional action on security and on constitutional governance. He made the call in Freetown, Sierra Leone, where he was represented by Vice President Kashim Shettima at the 69th Ordinary Session of the ECOWAS Authority of Heads of State and Government. He noted a united response would send a clear message to the Southern African country that such intolerance is unacceptable under any circumstances. On Tuesday last week, the federal government received the final report of the National Technical Working Group on the World Bank-supported $500 million Sustainable Agricultural Value Chains for Growth Program, AGRO. Receiving the report in Abuja, Vice President said the program would help bridge the gap between farmers and national economic planning.
2: Agriculture accounts for 23% of our GDP and sustains 34% of our workforce. We cannot therefore treat it as a negligible sector. One in every three Nigerians earns a living from the soil. No other sector carries as many livelihoods or touches as many households.
1: On Thursday last week, President Tinubu approved the expansion of the Nigerian Army from 8 to 12 divisions and the recruitment of 28,000 additional personnel to strengthen national security. The approval also includes the acquisition of military equipment, improved troop welfare, and continued investment in operational readiness and force modernization. The new structure will strengthen command and control, decentralize operations, improve border security, and enhance counterinsurgency efforts. On Friday last week, President Tinubu assured Nigerians that ongoing power sector reforms will deliver a more transparent and reliable electricity system. The president, represented by the Minister of Power, Mr. Joseph Tegbe, spoke in Abuja at the flag-off training for 5,000 youth in smart meter installation under the Presidential Metering Initiative.
3: The death of skill force has long been identified as a source of the government's drive to close the metering gap. And this is precisely why Power Force Program is a significant step that we are making to achieve that.
1: The program, which is expected to expand to 500,000 participants, aims to reduce estimated billing, create jobs, and equip young Nigerians with technical skills. On the same day, President Tinubu reiterated that his administration's reforms are attracting global investment and driving Nigeria's economic recovery. Receiving the Asheori Tinubu Research Group at the State House, the president highlighted progress in education, security, and the student loan scheme. He also urged Nigeria's UN envoy, Ambassador Jimo Ibrahim, to support the country's bid for a permanent seat on the UN Security Council. And that's our roundup of the week's top stories from the presidential villa. I am Fatima Gongo.
0: Radio Nigeria, uplifting the people and uniting the nation. Nigeria's digital future is unfolding, and the driving force is NIPTA. 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
1: Some people come and they drink pump water, oh, but that water is no good for drinking. 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
2: Are you interested in learning Chinese language? 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
3: How you've been lately? 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Okay.

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2: Thanks for staying with us. Talking sports development, the Niger State Government is to construct a 30,000-seater capacity stadium to improve sports development in the state. Governor Umar Bago stated this when a delegation from the Niger Football Federation, led by its president Ibrahim Gusau, visited him at the government house, Mina.

0: the national standard. According to Governor Bagu, his administration is renovating the Bagu Kotangura Memorial Stadium, as the stadium has been in existence for a long time and needs to be overhauled to meet the required standard. In a remark, the president of the Nigerian Football Federation, Alhaji Ibrahim Guzo, appreciated the efforts of the governor towards sports development and said the idea of the governor to build a befitting world standard stadium is highly commendable, as it would avail the state the opportunity to host top matches involving the Super Eagles. Team Nigeria resumes quest for medals as 2026 Commonwealth Games enter day three in Glasgow. And Nigeria eyes record extended 11th title as 2026 Women's AFCON kicks off in Morocco. Alambo Datwin has more in our sports package.
1: Hello and welcome to day three of Inside Glasgow, Radio Nigeria's dedicated coverage of Team Nigeria's participation in the 23rd edition of the Commonwealth Games Glasgow 2026.

0: On day three of action at the Commonwealth Games, a total of 14 gold medals will be won. The men's and women's all-round gymnastics champions will be crowned, and there are also medals to be won in weightlifting, with swimming and para-swimming alone having 9 medals on offer. On Saturday, 9 gold medals were won on day two, with 8 of them in swimming and para-swimming. Abdul-Jabbar Adama of Nigeria competed in the men's 50-meter swimming freestyle semi-finals, finishing 6th in a time of 22.44 seconds, but was unable to make it to the final. Compatriot Clinton Opute also competed in the event, placing 6th in his heat in 23.15 seconds. Collins Ebiha and Abdul-Jabbar Adama were both in action in the same heat of the men's 100 meters butterfly event. Ebiha finished 6th in 55.45 seconds, narrowly missing out on a place in the semifinals. Adama placed 7th in the same heat in 55.81 seconds. In the women's 3x3 wheelchair basketball, host nation Scotland defeated Nigeria 16-1 in a pool B match. In the men's game, Team Nigeria's fine run came to a halt after losing 21-15 to defending champions Australia in their pool A match. In boxing, Nigeria's David Akintola lost to Yusuf Kangalawi of Tanzania by 4-1 points decision in the men's 80-kilogram preliminary of round of 32 bouts. Nigeria's Esther Wong won Africa's first gold medal of the 2026 Commonwealth Games in the women's lightweight para powerlifting, leading a 1-2 for the nation in the women's lightweight category. A joyous Esther said it was a reward for hard work.
1: I feel so, so excited. A lot of work we are putting into this. A lot of finances by the government, and I have to fight. I put my all into it. We came for the medals, and we did it.
0: 50-year-old Roland Ezuruke defied the odds to win silver in the men's lightweight powerlifting event. Team Nigeria is being represented by 72 athletes comprising 34 men and 38 women across 10 events at the 2026 Commonwealth Games. Meanwhile, athletics events start tomorrow and last for 6 days, with Team Nigeria parading a formidable 29-member athletics contingent comprising 16 men and 13 women athletes, blending experienced campaigners with exciting young talent expected to make their mark in Glasgow. Nigeria secured a major diplomatic success at the 12th Commonwealth Sports Ministers meeting held on July 22 in Glasgow, Scotland, after the intervention of National Sports Commission Chairman Shehu Diko led to unanimous support for Africa to be considered as host of the 2034 Commonwealth Games. During the meeting, Diko called on the Commonwealth to reserve the hosting rights for the 2034 Games for Africa, stressing that it was time for the continent to stage the fiesta. In another development, the National Sports Commission has announced an upward review of performance bonuses and instant rewards for Nigerian athletes competing at the ongoing Commonwealth Games. NSC Chairman Malam Shehu Diko said the new package was approved to further motivate Team Nigeria. Diko said gold medal winners will now receive $10,000 in total, $5,000 cash instant reward, and $5,000 paid directly into the account. Silver medalists will get $5,000 in total, $2,000 cash instantly, and $3,000 paid to their account. In the meantime, Australia topped the overall medals table as of Saturday night with 21 medals, 10 gold, 5 silver, and 6 bronze. England are second with 11 medals, 2 gold, 6 silver, and 3 bronze. Nigeria third with 6 medals, 3 gold, and 3 silver. South Africa fourth with 9 medals, 3 gold, 2 silver, and 4 bronze. While host Scotland are fifth with 4 medals, 2 gold, and 2 silver. That's day three of Inside Glasgow 2026. Next, we go to the Women Africa Cup of Nations. Tickets for the 2027 Women's World Cup in Brazil and continental bragging rights will be up for grabs when 16 teams compete at the delayed Women's Africa Cup of Nations 2026, which kicks off today across 5 stadiums in 2 Moroccan cities.

0: at Casablanca. The fiesta begins with two Group A games tonight as Algeria take on Senegal at the Olympic Stadium in Rabat at 5 p.m. just as Morocco clash with Kenya at the Moulay Hassan Stadium, Rabat at 8 p.m. Record 10-time champions, the Super Falcons of Nigeria begin the tournament as favorites once again, having staged a remarkable comeback from 2 goals down to beat host Morocco 3-2 in the 2025 final, extending their record as Africa's most successful women's team. The coach Justin Madugu handled ladies beat Tanzania's Twiga Stars 2-1 in a fiercely contested international friendly of Thursday. The Falcons begin their title defense on Tuesday from 8 p.m. against Malawi in Group C at the Al Medina Stadium in Rabat before facing Zambia on Saturday, August 1 at 8 p.m. at the same venue before battling Egypt on Wednesday, August 5 at the Olympic Stadium. In other stories, reigning champions, the Flying Eagles of Nigeria, open their title defense against the Black Satellites of Ghana in Yamoussoukro tomorrow at the West African Football Union WAFU Zone B Championship. It will be a rematch of the 2024 final in Lome, Togo, where Nigeria made victorious, beating the Ghanaians 2-1. On March the 2, the Abdul Makaiba-led team will tackle the Junior Sparrow Hawks of Togo on Thursday, July 30 at the same Lycée Scientific de Yamoussoukro Stadium. They play their last Group B match against Young Stallions of Burkina Faso on Sunday, 2nd August at the same venue. All Nigeria's Group B matches will be played at 3 p.m. Nigerian time. In boxing, Anthony Joshua returned to the ring last night against Christina Krenger in a warm-up bout at the Superdome in Jeddah, Saudi Arabia, ahead of his super fight with Tyson Fury. Joshua faced the Albanian, who is relatively unknown, in the Britain's first fight since surviving a fatal car crash on December 29, which claimed the lives of two of his teammates. 36-year-old Joshua, with a record of 29 wins, 26 knockouts and 4 losses, took on Krenger with 20 victories, 20 knockouts and 1 loss. One night after Fury did the business in his low-key warm-up bout with Marius Wack, Joshua and Fury are due to fight later this year with a November date rumored for Wembley Stadium in London. I am Alambo Datoye.
1: And reports are reaching us from the early hours of today with an update on the Anthony Joshua's fight. Anthony Joshua

0: heavyweight non-title fight in Jeddah, Saudi Arabia. Prenko seemed to have taken his foot off the gas after round one and paid dearly as Joshua, a two-time champion, came through an early crisis to flatten his adversary with a flurry of shots to set up an all-British heavyweight showdown with former WBC champion Tyson Fury. The little known Prenko, an Albanian who was lined up as a low-risk warm-up fight ahead of the bout with bitter rival Fury. Joshua eventually dedicated his victory to Shino Gami, his strength and conditioning coach, and Latif Lads Ayodele, his personal trainer and close confidant, who were both killed in a fatal car crash while the three were visiting Nigeria last December. Moving on to commentary, which is on child maltreatment, a threat to the future of the nation. It is written by Obumneme Ukeje of our reportorial unit.
1: Child maltreatment refers to the abuse and neglect of children under the age of 18. It encompasses physical and emotional abuse, sexual exploitation, neglect, negligence, and other forms of exploitation that result in potential harm to a child's health and survival. According to recent data by the United Nations Children's Fund, more than one in every four children worldwide, about 610 million children, live with mothers, female guardians, or caregivers who have experienced physical, emotional, or sexual violence within the past years. For millions of children, violence is therefore not an isolated occurrence, but part of their daily reality. The report further reveals that children's exposure to violence is highest in Oceania, Central and Southern Asia, and Sub-Saharan Africa, where about 32% of children are affected. Globally, 6 out of every 10 children under the age of 5 are subjected to physical punishment or psychological aggression by parents or caregivers. Beyond these disturbing statistics are tragic human stories. Every year, hundreds of children lose their lives as a result of abuse and neglect, while countless others suffer lifelong physical injuries, emotional trauma, and psychological scars. Child maltreatment often leaves lasting effect on victims' mental health, education, social relationships, and future productivity. Child abuse remains one of the most serious public health and human rights challenges confronting societies across the world. Its consequences extend beyond individual victims to families, communities, and the nation at large. Sadly, many cases of child maltreatment remain hidden. Only a small proportion of victims are ever reported or receive the support and protection they deserve. In Nigeria, however, there are encouraging signs that awareness is increasing. The growing influence of social media, heightened public consciousness, and the intervention of state governments have led to the rescue of several abused children and the arrest of alleged perpetrators. In recent months, reports of child abuse have appeared with alarming frequency. Nigerians are confronted almost weekly with disturbing accounts of children subjected to violence, neglect, or exploitation. Amongst such cases is that of a 10-year-old boy who was allegedly subjected to prolonged abuse by a relative. There was also the widely reported case of a woman accused of beating her 9-year-old stepdaughter to death. Sadly, these represent only a fraction of the cases that reach the public domain. What is particularly disturbing is that some of the alleged perpetrators in these cases are women who are ordinarily expected to provide love, protection, and care. Regardless of the identity of the offender, every act of violence against a child is a violation of that child's fundamental rights and dignity. The reassuring aspect is that in many of these reported cases, the relevant state governments and law enforcement agencies acted swiftly by arresting suspects, initiating investigations, and providing medical care and protection for the victims. Preventing child maltreatment is not only possible, but essential. Families must be supported through parenting education, counseling, and social protection programs that promote positive, non-violent methods of raising children. Schools, religious institutions, traditional leaders, community and the media all have important roles to play in creating awareness on the dangers of child maltreatment. Government at all levels must continue to strengthen child protection systems, enforce existing laws, and ensure that those found guilty of abusing children are prosecuted. Equally important is the need to provide rehabilitation and psychosocial support for survivors to enable them to recover and rebuild their lives. Ultimately, every child deserves to grow up in a safe environment, and protecting children is a collective duty shared by every member of the society. The future of every nation depends on how well it protects, nurtures, and invests in its children today. By safeguarding the rights and dignity of every child, we secure a stronger, safer, and more prosperous society for generations to come.
0: Rachel Bwala with a commentary on child maltreatment, a threat to the future of the nation, as written by Obumneme Bukeje. Moving on now to CyberScope, bringing you top trends shaping conversations across Niger's social media space. And yes, here comes this one. Popular Nigerian content creator Habib Hamzat, widely known as Pella, went viral after showing off 12 wedding cows. Others donated cows ahead of his upcoming wedding to his partner Jarvis.

One social media user joked that the Crowns deserved personalized invitation cards. Another user claimed that the wedding was beginning to look like a national livestock summit. Social media users are actually reacting to clips of Tubaba performing at the wedding of talent manager Soso Soberkon and his bride, Princess Adair, in Warri, Delta State. And one viral meme showed wedding guests pretending to be calm after sporting Tubaba with a caption, Atnoma, never mind, it's too late. Meanwhile, the viral hashtag July streaming day 2 marks the second day of Believers Love World Global Healing Streams live healing services, generating immense traction across social media platforms. Following an opening session marked by numerous accounts of physical restoration and miraculous recoveries, participants are actively leveraging the hashtag to share day 1 testimonies while building anticipation for subsequent sessions. And in the world of sports, a clip of Real Madrid target Diomande weaving past Bayern Munich defenders found its way onto social media. And within minutes, the hashtag Bayern was sprinting up the trend table faster than the player in the video. The timeline immediately picked a side. One viral post showed Bayern's defenders opening Google with the caption, "How do I get the ball back?" Real Madrid shifted focus to Yann Diomande after Bayern Munich declared Michael Olise untransferable. And that's a wrap for Cyberscope today. Keep the conversation going. Connect with us at Radio Nigeria using the hashtag Cyberscope compiled by Shay Ajibade. Newspaper headlines is next, and we begin with the Punch newspaper. Voter registration. INEC ends exercise today as opposition demands extension. No plan to hike electricity tariff, FG assures Nigerians. Anthony Joshua beats Christian Wenger by knockout. Daily Trust newspaper has this. Joshua wins first match after December accident. North has lost its values, Ango Abdullahi. Police raid black spots in Delta, arrests 81 suspects. While community laments silence over 176 victims held by kidnappers. And the Vanguard raids alleged Christian genocide. U.S. Congress moves threatens food, health, jobs in Nigeria. And Badagry Sokoto Superhighway outcry as over 300 houses, investments, others destroyed due to setback confusion. Top Boko Haram is on financial operators, male children surrenders in Burundi. And Lassa fever, death tolls hit 229 as fresh infections rise. And the nation's newspaper has this headlines about

And that's newspaper headlines as compiled by Nehemiah Anini. For weather report, sunny skies with patches of clouds are expected over northern region, with chances of thunderstorms accompanied by rains over parts of Sokoto, Kaduna, Kebbi, Taraba and Adamawa states during the morning hours. Later during the afternoon, evening hours, thunderstorms accompanied

the country. And in the north central region, cloudy atmospheres with intervals of sunshine is expected over the region, with prospects of thunderstorms accompanied by light rains over parts of the Federal Capital Territory, Plateau and Niger States during the morning hours. By the afternoon, evening hours, thunderstorms accompanied by moderate rains are expected over most parts of the region. And in the southern region, cloudy skies are anticipated over the region with prospects of light rains over parts of the Boy, Okwaibom and Cross River States during the morning hours. Later, during the afternoon and evening hours, moderate rains are expected over most parts of the region. To end the news, here's a recap of the major stories. The federal government has inaugurated an interministerial committee to develop the 2026 value-added tax modification.

Bauchi state government has released over 600 million naira startup grants for youths and women in agri-businesses. We also reported that police authorities have called off a national celebration, the Pride Parade, in Berlin, Germany, after an incident in the city center that left scores with life-threatening injuries. That's the news edited.

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1: 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Junior secondary schools across Lagos State, get ready to run, compete, and shine at the iconic CMS Grammar School Sports Ground, Bariga. It's football, athletics, swimming, and exciting fun games. 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
2: It's another glorious day in the presence of the Lord as we bring you On the Lord's Side with Venerable Oladende Olotu, a program that inspires you to key into and enjoy a more productive and fulfilling relationship with God through our Lord Jesus Christ. 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
3: Praise ye the Lord. The Lord's name be praised. And with that, I say good morning, beloved in the Lord. A pleasant and beautiful day it is. And I pray for you and your household that the Lord Almighty will come to be your God. The Lord will make the day pleasant, make the month great. And particularly as you round up, we pray no evil before you in the name of Jesus Christ. Lord, in infinite mercy, will be there for you. The Lord will answer your prayers. Oh, beloved, I declare into your life by the mercy and benevolence of our Lord Jesus Christ, your prayers will be answered. You will not be forgotten. Will not be abandoned. Joy cometh unto you in the name of Jesus Christ. A bright day to again visit the Lord in prayers, in listening to his words, in meditation. A great opportunity to be blessed by the word of the Lord. Our Lord, our God, Jesus Christ, our great intercessor, they're interceding for us. And I pray for you, yours will not be an exception in the name of Jesus Christ. No matter what it be, the climb or the tide or the situation you're facing right now, the evil one will come to an end in the name of Jesus Christ. The harsh weather will turn to pleasant one for you in Jesus' name. The Lord has standing expectation. Our Lord, our God, will prove himself. And there shall be deliverances, there shall be breakthroughs, there shall be answered prayers in the name of our Lord Jesus Christ. Beloved, God is real, and God is still there in the business of making people happy, in blessing people, in giving people joy all around. I pray for you, his mercy will locate you. I pray for you, you not fall short of the Lord's compassion. I command by the power in the name of our Lord Jesus Christ that the goodness and mercy, favor of the Lord get to you in the name of Jesus Christ. Perhaps there's any power from any coming trying to pull you down, trying to make things unpleasant for you. I pray the Lord Almighty will fight against such power, and the Lord Almighty will destroy them, make you a terror unto them, and the Lord set you free in the name of Jesus Christ. I commit your home to God Almighty. The Lord will take care of your wife. The Lord will take care of your children. The Lord will take care of your husband. The Lord will take care of your household and all that you have in the name of Jesus Christ. Whatever is life or pleasantness that is disturbing you, or you are a victim right now, the Lord Almighty will bring deliverance, and the Lord will set you free in the name of Jesus Christ. I pray for the work of your hand, the Lord will make it to flourish. Where is currently not doing well, leaves of life will bring into it, and the Lord will bring things back to you in the name of Jesus Christ. We rebuke, we cancel, we notify untimely death in your life and your household in the name of Jesus Christ. As I pray for myself and men and women of God out there, I pray we will enjoy the goodness of the Lord. We will enjoy the mercy of that word, the fullness. We pray that Lord will grant us good health, sustainable health in the name of Jesus Christ. Oh, you've been battling with that sickness, whatever name it is called, however it is, where you cannot be healed immediately, God will grant you sustaining grace. Abundant grace will carry on and carry through in the name of Jesus Christ. I pray for some that can be recovered, a full recovery that Lord will grant to you in the name of Jesus Christ. And Lord, our God who says, call upon me and I will answer you. And the Lord Almighty will prove himself in your life in the name of Jesus Christ. Beloved, cheer up, be of good courage, and be assured that no matter what, your tomorrow will definitely be better than today. Oh, hold on to the God you know. Hold on to Jesus that that you've been serving. Hold on to him that you've trusted and have been your God. Never let anyone deceive you. God is real. God is faithful. And God will be gracious unto you in the name of Jesus Christ. Beloved, you are next in line for celebration. Let's unite to jubilate. Next in line to be congratulated and shall be with your household. In name of God the Father and God the Son and God the Holy Spirit. Amen. I remain Ulo to Clement Oladende, a priest of the Church of Nigeria African Communion Diocese of Lagos West. Stay on the Lord's side. God bless you richly. Let us pray. Our Lord, our God, again, we thank you for this wonderful opportunity to listen to your word. Thank you for prayers offered. Thank you for answer of these prayers. Thank you for testimony that have come forth. More than we can ask, more than we have prayed, Lord, grant to us in the name of Jesus Christ. We declare your children will know you and they will rejoice in your presence. And grace shall be that testimony in the name of Jesus Christ. Blessed be your name, our Lord, our God. In Jesus Christ's name we pray. Amen. We'll continue in prayers. Almighty God, your word is a lamp to our feet and a light upon our path. Grant that by patient study of the scriptures, we may follow more closely the way that you set before us. Through Jesus Christ, who lives and reigns with you and the Holy Spirit, one God, now and forever. Amen. Almighty God, you say that we have no power of ourselves to help ourselves. Keep us both outwardly in our bodies and inwardly in our souls, that we may be defended from all adversities which may happen to the body, and from all evil thoughts which may assault and hurt the soul. Through Jesus Christ our Lord. Amen. Dear people of God, this beautiful morning, our topic is Jesus the Great Intercessor. Wonderful. And our Bible reading is taken from the Gospel according to St. John. Start reading from chapter 17, taking the verse from verse 11, using the New King James Version. Now I am no longer in the world, but these are in the world. And I come to you, Holy Father. Keep true your name those whom you have given me, that they may be one as we are. While I was with them in the world, I kept them in your name. Those whom you gave me, I have kept. And none of them is lost except the son of perdition, that the scriptures might be fulfilled. But now I come to you. And these things I speak in the world, that they may have my joy fulfilled in themselves. I have given them your word. And the world has hated them because they are not of the world. Just as I am not of the world. I do not pray that you take them out of the world, but that you should keep them from the evil one. They are not of the world, just as I am not of the world. Sanctify them by your truth. Your word is truth. And you sent me into the world. I also have sent them into the world. And for their sakes, I sanctify myself, that they also may be sanctified by the truth. This is the word of the Lord. Thanks be to God. Wow, what an intercession. At the word of Jesus Christ, the final petition of Jesus for the disciples and all believers, Jesus prayed for his people in his last day in earthly ministry for continuing a system of disciples, though he knew he would be ending the ministry very soon. But he needed to lay example for unto us. He needed to show us the power of intercession. He needed to cover up by that grace and that prayer. Thank you, Lord. Thank you, Jesus. Beloved, it was a farewell intercession which has been a blessing to believers up till today. Oh, yes. Praise ye the Lord. The Lord's name be praised. Thank God for Jesus Christ, for the benevolence and generosity of keeping us protected in this world. And so, beloved, it is pertinent for us to appreciate the power of prayer, which is the main effective channel of communication with God. It is equally important to have intercession made continually to help us, particularly in the time of need or weakness. And so Jesus Christ demonstrated the relevance of intercession, or standing in the gap, by lifting others other hands up and raising requests and petition for the benefits of others. Hallelujah. This Jesus Christ have done for us believers, for disciples and all of us that believe in his name. Jesus Christ, that great intercessor, has interceded for us. He has prayed for us. He has put on into the umbrella the canopy of our Lord God, that God may take care of us. Yes, Jesus is a great intercessor. The who then is an intercessor? He or she is a person who intercedes on behalf of others. He or she acts as a mediator to plead on someone's behalf. Biblically, however, an intercessor is a heavenly saint who intercedes with God on behalf of a mere mortal. This position, dear people of God, Jesus Christ has demonstrated. He is our spiritual mediator. He has been there for us, interceding on our behalf. Thank you, Lord, for this which you have done for us. And so in our Bible reading today, Jesus pleaded on our behalf. Pray for us. Interceded for us. Let's quickly examine the key prayer points that Jesus Christ made for us. Number one, that the disciples, and of course, by extension, all believers in Christ, that we should not be taken out of this world untimely. Wonderful. Even though we live in this world, Jesus Christ prayed to the Father that we should not be taken out of this world. In other words, we should not go before our time. He said, I do not pray that you should take them out of the world, in verse 15. Thank you, Lord. Beloved, this is partner, and this is important for us, that we may live our years. And I pray for you by that power in the name of our Lord Jesus Christ, that untimely death will not be your portion in the name of Jesus Christ. I pray that you eat the good of this world and your labor will not be in vain in the name of Jesus Christ. I pray that Lord will protect you from every danger. As I pray for myself and men and women of God, we will fulfill our years in good health, in joy. God Almighty, that I pray that we will not be taken out of this world untimely, will be our Lord, our God, and protect us, shield us, navigate the world, this evil world with us, and God will deliver us. See, we get to the promised land, they will get to our destination. God will come to be our God, he will come to be our Lord, and shall be well with you, beloved. It shall be well with your family, it shall be well with all you lay your hands on, in the name of Jesus Christ. So be assured that the prayer of the Lord Jesus Christ is still there, that though we are in the world, we will fulfill our years. We will come to ripe old age, in the name of our Lord Jesus Christ. Thank you once again, our Lord Jesus Christ. Number 2 points of prayer point is that the joy of the Lord will be our portion. Hallelujah. In John chapter 17, in verse 13, Jesus Christ declares and says, now I come to you, and these things I speak in the world, that they may have my joy fulfilled in themselves. Hallelujah. Praise ye the Lord. The Lord's name be praised. Even if you understand the importance of this prayer, that we may have the joy of Christ fulfilled in us. And so, beloved, I pray for you, you will experience joy, abundance, joy of the Lord in the name of Jesus Christ. I pray you will be all enveloped by the grace of God, that things will go well with you and your household. The Lord will remove sadness. The Lord will take away pain, calamities, and all the sorrows of this life. They will be taken all far away from you. In the mighty name of our Lord Jesus Christ, I pray this prayer come to pass in your life. Beloved, by the mercy of God, you have joy.

one. Great one, beloved, and very deep. Jesus Christ praying for us that God should keep us from the evil one. My dear people of God, evil one, the devil, was a destroyer of joy. And so when we say the joy should be with us, he needed also to add, keep us from evil one, because they steal joy, they kill joy, they mess up joy. Beloved, for your joy to be full and permanent, you must be cursed from the evil one. You must be cursed from the wicked people, the manipulation and the wickedness in this world. The wicked, the evil conspirator, they will not want you to be happy. They will not want you to have joy but sorrow. Unfortunately, you cannot fight them. You don't have that capability and capacity. But with the Lord our God, then we can overcome. Because they destroyed joy. Bible reads in Proverbs chapter 4 in verse 16. It says, for they do not sleep unless they have done evil. And their sleep is taken away unless they make someone fall. Ah, beloved, I pray for you. As I pray for myself and men and women of God out there, that Lord Almighty will protect us from this evil imagination in the name of Jesus Christ. The Lord will deliver you. The Lord will build an edge around you and your family. As I also pray this for ourselves too, in the name of Jesus Christ. In fact, the Lord will make us a terror unto the evil ones in the name of Jesus Christ. Beloved, the evil ones are real. The evil power, real, existing. And you just mortal. You are just on the physical. You don't have that power. You don't even have what it takes to confront them. And so when Jesus Christ prayed and he said that for us, our great intercessor, the Lord keep them from the evil one, it means a lot. No wonder. Bible declares in Ephesians chapter 6 in verse 12. Bible declares, for we do not wrestle against flesh and blood. Even though you see the person looks like a human being, you know his or her name, below when the evil spirit in that person is not the person speaking anymore. It's not the person acting anymore. But this evil power, this vicious circle of the evil one coming against them. And say, we do not wrestle with flesh and blood, but against principalities, against power, against the rulers of the darkness of this age, against spiritual hosts of the wickedness in the heavenly places. Wow. Beloved, there's no other source of power anymore. All covered. They are all there. The evil one. Again, I pray the mercy of God will speak for you. The Lord will deliver you in the name of Jesus Christ. And so we can appreciate the prayer of Jesus Christ. It's interesting that God should keep us from the evil one, because they are there around us. But with him only that we can have that safety. And so what the Bible declares also in that verse 13 of Ephesians says, therefore take up the whole armor of God, that you may be able to stand in the evil day. And one thing it tells us about the armor of God is saying, stand therefore, having guided your ways with truth. Truth is important. And that leads us to our next point, the fourth prayer point, which the Lord made, is read to us in verse 19. That the Lord will set us apart for truth. In verse 19, it says, and for their sake I sanctify myself, that they also may be sanctified by the truth. Beloved, we must thank God for this grace. Jesus Christ, our intercessor, the great one, has really kept us, shielded us in his prayer. Bible reads, beloved, in John chapter 8, in verse 32, Jesus said, and you will know the truth, and the truth will set you free. Praise God. Yes, we need to be sanctified for the truth, because truth is powerful. When we know the truth, we set us free. And that is a golden guidance for everyone, that you should know the truth. You should imbibe the truth. You yourself will be truthful. And so Jesus knew the great impact this does to human being. Being in the path of truth, being exposed to truth, being truthful to yourself and all others, definitely exposes lies and throw light into the darkness that may surround us, and eventually set you apart and outstanding. It is of interest also, beloved, that to be delivered or free from evil is also a function of the truth in you and the truth you know. Bible declares about the devil. It says devil is the father of all lies and of all liars. In

John chapter 8, and we can see the interrelation between truth, the devil, lie, and the evil imagination. That when you have the truth in you, when you are set apart, sanctified for truth, then you are made clean, you are holy, you can be set out and be in the presence of the Lord and all that is holy and righteous at all times. And in John chapter 8, Bible reads, in verse 44, it declares, you are of your father the devil, and the desire of your father you want to do. He was a murderer from the beginning and does not stand in the truth. The devil does not stand in the truth because there is no truth in him. And so when there is darkness, the evil one, they flourish. They do their wickedness in the dark hours because there is no truth in them. And when he speaks, it's a lie. He speaks from his own resources, for he is a liar and the father of it. Thank God for this exposition, for exposing the devil. And so it is important for us to be sanctified and set apart for truth. And so if you want to be set free, beloved, you must embrace truth, starting from your way of life which you live. Let holiness be your key mark. Let righteousness be around you. All true. Let it be truthful. Serve God in holiness. Let the word of your mouth edify the Lord. Let everything about you reflect cleanness. Strictly integrity, word of truth, always. And so if you are sanctified, beloved, for truth, then it becomes easier to be free from the evil antics and manipulation. I pray for you that the Lord Almighty will make this prayer to come to pass in your life in the name of Jesus Christ. And as you say amen, beloved, be blessed with this music.

Glad to know you are still there. The program remains on the Lord's side. And today's topic is Jesus the Great Intercessor. You've told us how great Jesus Christ interceded for us and how much the prayers meant to us to keep us going in this world. Even though we live in this world, we need that grace of God to keep us going. Few points to note quickly. Number one, you must know that Jesus Christ prayed for us while he was with us. Oh yes. And so that prayer is still relevant unto us. And by the time it was given that he said, I will not leave you comfortless, Jesus Christ sent his Holy Spirit into us that he may also continue to intercede for us. Praise ye the Lord. The Lord's name be praised. And so the Spirit continues to intercede for us. Bible declares in Romans chapter 8 in verse 26. It says, likewise, the Spirit also helps in our weaknesses. For we do not know what we should pray for as we ought. But the Spirit himself makes intercession for us with groanings which cannot be uttered. Hallelujah. Thank the Lord for this great opportunity. And Christ of greater interest, beloved, that even while the Holy Spirit is there for us even here, Jesus Christ, who currently has gone to heaven, pending when he will come, he will return to the world to judge the world, is still interceding for the believers. Praise God. Hallelujah to our King and our Lord. Our Lord that loves us so much, so deeply, knows the power of intercession and the need, the importance. And so Bible declares to us about the work which Jesus Christ does for us up to today. In Hebrews chapter 7, Bible reads in verse 25. It says, therefore, he is also able to save to the uttermost those who come to God through him. Hallelujah. Note that. Those who come to God through him. He has told us that is the way, the truth, and the life. And so, beloved, if you have not accepted Jesus Christ into your life today, it's not too late. Accept him right now. You need to know the Lord Jesus Christ. You can only get that great access to God through him. He is the way, the truth, and the life. And so, Bible reads, therefore, those who come to go through him, since he always lives to make intercession for them. Praise God. And so we see Jesus Christ see doing one of the things he knows to do best, interceding for us. And we can see why he is in truth the great intercessor. I pray continually you will enjoy this grace in the name of Jesus Christ. So about 2 points you need to know, beloved. You are also enjoying to stand in the gap for others. Beloved, note this. It is not enough to pray for yourself alone all the time. Some people's prayer just for themselves and immediate family. No, beloved. It is not enough for you to pray for yourself alone all the time. Jesus Christ, the great intercessor, has shown us and has lived and still lives as an example for all of us. Therefore, as he urges us to intercede for others. Beloved, you must know this is one of our Christian duties. We must learn to also intercede for others. It's not just me and myself and I. Or just about me. You must learn to think of others. You must learn to also put others, particularly in the area of weakness and where in the need, where you know we cannot get there, you cannot send money, send your prayers, beloved. Intercede on their behalf. The Lord will be there and answer them. In Bible teaching, we are told in 1 Timothy chapter 2, Bible declares, reading from verse 1, it says, therefore, I exhort first of all that supplications, prayers, intercession and thanksgiving, that giving of thanks be made for all men. And he continues verse 2, says, for kings and all who are in authority, that they may lead a quiet and peaceful life in all godliness and reverence. And not only them, for all our neighbors, for everyone, you must be ready to intercede, particularly when you know the problem they are going through, for the country, for state, for Christian, for all other people. Place where you cannot go, let your prayer go. It's one of our Christian duties. And he declares, beloved, in verse 3 of 1 Timothy chapter 2, say, for this is good and acceptable in the sight of God as Savior. And so you are not doing a favor, but you are doing a duty which is necessary for you, beloved. Jesus Christ continually
intercede for us, you also intercede for another. Be a son or daughter, man or woman of encourager. Lift other people up in prayer, and the Lord will bless you in the name of Jesus Christ. And finally, number 3 point, beloved, pray for somebody today and every day, and shall be well with you in the name of Jesus Christ. Let us pray. Father, we thank you. Our Lord Jesus Christ, the great intercessor, as you have shown example unto us, grant, O Lord, that we may also intercede for others. And continually, Lord, as you meet us at the point of our needs, let your grace show forth in our lives. And give us the grace that we should also show love and intercede for others. In overall, Father, hear our prayers. Let our cry be acceptable to you. Help us, O Lord, that we have testimony, joy coming up, particularly this when we pray for those that have long standing expectation. Father, prove yourself. Let that be turned around. Let that be deliverance. Let that be joy. Let the people know you are their God, and bless each and every one. We pray for our nation, our country, and our leaders. I pray it is well with this country. Thank you for those who have set off of captivity. Again, we thank you. And for all that sick captive, I set them free. And all, Lord, we pray, our Lord, our God, that shall be well with this country. Grace shall be our testimony in the name of Jesus. We pray for our sponsors. Take care of them, bless them, and keep them. Radio station also, for all the management, and particularly for our brother, Shem Adedro, Lord, be with him and his family. Continually bless us, Lord. Thank you, our Father and our Lord. In Jesus Christ's name we pray. Amen. I remain Olutu, Clement Oladende, a priest of the Church of Nigeria Anglican Communion, Diocese of Lagos West. Stand on the Lord's side. God bless you richly. Amen.

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1: 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Leko Awonuga 0703-899-8468. Kelechi Bernard 0803-350-6036. 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
2: Have you heard the news? The federal government of Nigeria, through its direct benefit transfer program, has started the disbursement of 75,000 naira per household in three installments of 25,000, 25,000, 25,000 naira. Each recipient must have a validated national identification number, NIN, to receive the payment on behalf of their household members. To benefit, your household must be in the National Social Register of Poor and Vulnerable Households in Nigeria. The federal government's direct benefit transfer program is helping to reduce the effect of suffering while promoting financial and economic inclusion for the poor and vulnerable population in Nigeria.
3: Sunana Safia Ismail, ni daga Gwagwalada Area Council, a karkashin giri, ina da yara bakwai da mijina. 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

All right, Lagos, good morning. It's good to be back. The radio goddess Hidara Odo is here reporting for duty, and I say, how are you? Thank you for keeping faith with Radio 1, 103.5 FM, your news talk and sports station. And yes, it's about that time again. Time for us to check out stories that are making the rounds on our national dailies as we look at headlines and more. Now, this morning, without wasting time, I will look at some stories and then get you to calling. Now, we hear that momentum is building for the creation of state police, as five state governments signal plans to transform their existing security outfits into state policing structures once the constitutional process is completed. Meanwhile, the Independent National Electoral Commission is set to end the continuous voter registration today, despite opposition calls for an extension. Now, still in the headlines, we'll be reviewing this morning in the Northeast. A senior ISWAP finance operative has surrendered to troops in Borno, while Anthony Joshua returned to winning ways with a knockout victory over Christian Prenger. We also hear the Super Falcons star Esther Okonkwo also alleged theft at Nigeria's WAFCON camp in Morocco. Well, these and many more are the stories we'll be looking at this morning on Headlines and More. Remember, you can also be part of the program by calling me on 0704-700-3341. 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

us this morning. Let's kickstart with the story that five state governments have indicated plans to adopt their existing security outfits as state police wants the constitutional process establishing the new policing system is completed. Now, findings by newsmen shows that while Ondo, Kaduna, Anambra, Zamfara, and Abia intend to build the proposed state police on existing security outfits, other states are awaiting the completion of the constitutional process, with a few opting to establish entirely new state police structures instead of adopting existing agencies. Now, the development follows the passage of the executive bill seeking the establishment of state police by the House of Representatives just on Thursday. Now, the passage marked a significant step towards decentralizing Nigeria's policing system. The bill was approved during plenary after the House withdrew its earlier constitutional amendment proposal on the establishment of state police, opting instead to adopt the executive bill. The states backing the adoption of existing security outfits as a foundation for state police argued that the agencies already possess the institutional structures, operational experience, and community trust needed to facilitate a seamless transition. They further argued that personnel of the security outfits had spent years working with conventional security agencies, understood the local terrain, and had built intelligence networks that could make the transition to state policing faster and more cost-effective than creating entirely new structures.

Just remember, on Headlines and More this morning, you can also be part of the show by calling me on 0704-700-3341 or 0704-700-3341. Whichever story at all that resonates with you this morning on Headlines and More, feel free to share your thoughts. Also on Headlines and More this morning, the Independent National Electoral Commission, INEC, has insisted that a continuous voter registration exercise ends today, Sunday, despite calls by some opposition political parties and civil society organizations for an extension over concerns that millions of citizens could be excluded from the 2027 general elections. Now, according to the Sunday Punch, it reports that the opposition parties had CSOs demanded that the exercise be extended to allow more eligible Nigerians to register, while INEC urged those yet to register to take advantage of the remaining hours before the registration window closes. Now, in a notice issued on its X handle yesterday, the commission said the exercise would end today, July 26th, with designated registration centers open from 9 a.m. to 3 p.m. INEC also reminded prospective voters that they could complete the registration process online through its dedicated CVR portal or visit designated INEC offices and registration centers nationwide for physical assistance. The new Electoral Act stipulates that INEC is required to stop voter registration, updating and revision of the voters register 90 days before an election to allow for data cleanup, the printing of permanent voters' card, and other logistical preparations. The law also requires the commission to display the voters' register for claims and objections within the stipulated period to enable eligible Nigerians to challenge omissions and errors and help ensure the credibility of the final register for the polls.

An Islamic State of West African province terrorist chief, financial operative, and two male children have surrendered to troops of 3 battalion under 24 Task Force Brigade, Operation Adin Kai in Borno State. The Nigerian Army confirmed the development in a late-night statement yesterday, noting that the success serves as another major operational breakthrough in the fight against insurgency. Now, the acting military information officer, Northeast Operation Adin Kai, Captain Muhammad Goni, in a statement, said the terrorists surrendered at about 6:45 a.m. on July 25, that's yesterday, along the Ladari Jegarawa Tunakalia axis on the Gamboru Wugo main supply route in Borno State. The statement reads, and I quote, "Troops of Operation Adin Kai have recorded another major operational breakthrough with the surrender of a senior Islamic State West Africa province ISWAP finance operative, underscoring the sustained impact of ongoing kinetic and intelligence-driven operations across the Northeast." The statement further says the development comes amid a growing wave of terrorist surrender, with approximately 4 to 6 terrorists and their family members voluntarily surrendering to troops in recent days. According to Goni, his decision to lay down his arms follows the recent series of coordinated and decisive land and air offensives coordinated by Operation Adin Kai against the terrorist enclaves. The army spokesperson said items recovered from the terrorists include 1 AK-47 rifle, 4 magazines, 101 round of 4.62 millimeter special ammunition, 1 motorcycle, and a sum of 40,000 naira. Goni assured all that Operation Adin Kai remains steadfast in its mission to restore enduring peace, security, and stability across the Northeast.

headlines and more on Radio 1 103.5 FM, your news talk and sports station. Yes, you can be part of today's program by giving us your comments on 0704-700-3341 on any of the headlines at all that resonates with you. Now, yesterday was a big day for Anthony Joshua. He secured a dramatic victory over Christian Prager, stopping the heavyweight challenger by knockout after a three-lane contest. As reported by the BBC Sport, yesterday Joshua faced an early scare as Prager came out aggressively and caught the former world champion with powerful punches in the opening round. The Briton was knocked down twice, leaving fans stunned as Prager looked to pull out a major upset. However, Joshua recovered quickly and showed his experience, responding with relentless pressure and powerful combinations. The former heavyweight champion turned the fight around and forced the stoppage in the second round. He unleashed his right hand in the second round with the final shot, sending Albanian Prager crashing down and forcing the referee to halt the contest. Well, that's a very big one. Well, after the match, he choked up and stepped away from the microphone before adding, "It's my brother. I don't want to talk about it." Now, there's been speculation fellow Briton Fury might make an appearance, despite insisting he would not attend. Of course, a lot of people are happy with the comeback of Anthony Joshua.

this time from the Super Falcons camp, where we hear from Super Falcons Forward, Esther Okoronkwo has alleged that $700 was stolen from her wallet while Nigeria squad were preparing for the 2026 Women's African Cup of Nations in Casablanca, Morocco. According to reports, the AFC Toronto forward made the allegation in a series of posts on a Snapchat account, claiming that several of her teammates also had money stolen from their wallets while they were away from their rooms at the Marriott Hotel in Casablanca. Okonkwo initially said $500 had been taken from her wallet before later correcting the amount after recounting her money. She later updated the figure, saying, "Guys, I did my calculations wrong. They actually stole $700, not $500. The Super Falcons forward subsequently accused members of the hotel's housekeeping staff of taking the money.

Langton Moore on Radio 1 103.5 FM, or 704 700 3341, or 704 700 3341. 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The National Drug Law Enforcement Agency has intercepted a consignment of Tramadol pills concealed inside black soap containers in an attempt to smuggle the illicit drugs to the United Kingdom. The agency disclosed the seizure in a narco trend update shared by its Director of Media and Advocacy, Femi Babafemi, on his X handle just this morning. Now, according to the agency, the concealment was uncovered by the NDLEA operatives in Lagos during a routine interdiction operation. Babafemi reiterated the agency's warning to members of the public against accepting parcels of or luggage from other people without knowing the contents. Explaining the reason for the warning, he said, "Why? Here are pills of Tramadol buried in black soap containers to get them to the UK. But the concealment was discovered by the NDLEA officers in Lagos."

0: headlines and more this Sunday morning, the 26th day of July 2026. Medical doctors have said that traditional medicine or herbal concoctions cannot cure cerebral palsy, warning parents against abandoning proper medical care in search of unproven treatments. The child and rehabilitation specialists explained that cerebral palsy is a permanent neurological condition caused by damage to the developing brain, which affects children's movement, posture, and muscle coordination. They noted that while there is currently no cure, early diagnosis and appropriate interventions such as physiotherapy, occupational therapy, speech therapy, and medications can significantly improve the quality of life of children living with the condition. Now, according to the Cleveland Clinic, cerebral palsy is a group of neurologic conditions that happens when the baby's brain doesn't develop as expected or gets injured before, during, or soon after birth. In Nigeria, misconceptions about CP still influence how some affected children are treated. Instead of seeking medical care, according to this report, some families turn to traditional medicine or unconventional methods to force their bid to cure the condition. According to a senior medical doctor, he stressed that CP cannot be cured through traditional medicine, while urging families to reject harmful myths and seek evidence-based treatment early. 0704-700-3341, 0704-700-3341. Yes, you can be part of today's show by calling me on that number. Yes, good morning to you. This is Headlines.
1: Hello, good morning.
0: A very good morning to you, sir. Nice to have you here.
1: Fine. How's your weekend?
0: Very well, thank you. And you?
1: It's all right. Patrick is calling from Okota.
0: Nice to have you on the show, Mr. Patrick. Go ahead, please.
1: I want to react to the story of Operation Hadenkai by the Nigerian Army.
0: Mm.
1: So is this how we are going to continue? If terrorists don't surrender, we cannot get the news that they were arrested right anywhere in their hideout. That is what we want to hear. This surrendering now will mean, they surrender with their families. And then the next thing is they have to be rehabilitated and whatever. We are tired of these stories. They should tell us something else. Please. They then work hard and end this thing. I don't call that one operational breakthrough. There's no breakthrough in it. Want to hear that before the end of this year, insurgency has ended in Nigeria. It has been too long. It has become shameful. They surrender. For how long are we going to be hearing these stories? Let the intelligence do their work. We know where they arrest criminals, they go to Kenya, they bring criminals, bring people who offended the authority. Within our own territory here, we hear they surrender with their families. So we already know that they have families. That is why Bumi told us the other time that the government know their name, know their location, and where they live. And nobody responded. And that's where it's going on now. Oh, they surrender. Follow the traders, they surrender. And that's what we call the breakthrough. There's no breakthrough there. Let them do their work and let us stop this issue of insurgency and let Nigerians be in peace. Thank you.
0: Thank you so much, Mr. Patrick, for your contribution this morning. Yes, you can also share your thoughts on any of the headlines I have reeled out this morning that resonates with you. 0704-700-3341. 0704-700-3341. It's Headlines and More. And yes, I am the radio goddess, Idara Odor, with you this morning on the show. Yeah, moving on headlines this morning. Nollywood actor Jimmy Rowland has claimed that his former wife deceived him into believing she was a virgin before they got married, describing the revelation on their wedding night as one of the biggest disappointments of his life. Now, speaking on the African A-List podcast, he said, that was uploaded yesterday, the actor said he ignored several warning signs before marrying his ex-wife because he was convinced she was truthful. Now, according to Roland, both his mother and some friends had advised him against the marriage, after what he described as spiritual consultation. Of course, the actor said he and his former wife dated for 4 years before getting married, and after she repeatedly told him she was a virgin. Now, he explained that after their introduction, she insisted they wait after their wedding before becoming intimate. Roland said he was devastated by the discovery and admitted he considered ending the relationship at the time. Of course, different strokes for different folks indeed. 0704-700-3341. 0704-700-3341. 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

0: Are U.S. Okay, so let me get the story right. A U.S. state lobbying firm linked to former Vice President Atiku Abubakar has renewed calls for the release of records relating to President Bola Tinubu's case in the United States, while announcing plans to engage anti-drug organizations and victims of heroin abuse over the matter. The firm, Von Barton Montague York, made the announcement in a statement it shared on its official X account yesterday, alleging that the U.S. law enforcement agencies under former President Joe Biden refused to release documents linked to Tinubu's alleged links to heroin trafficking. Now, investigations, despite multiple Freedom of Information Act requests. Now, according to the firm, the requests were submitted to former Bureau of Investigation, the Department of Justice, and the Drug Enforcement Administration by American transparency activist Aaron Greenspan.
1: Alvin Brown.

0: According to this latest report, it says that women abusing steroids to look pregnant are at an increased risk of complications like high blood pressure, blood clots, liver problems, ovarian and breast cancers, and stroke, according to gynecologists. Okay, so let me take this call before we move on. Hello, good morning, please.
1: Hello?
0: Good morning to you.
1: Hello?
0: Hello, good morning. Can you hear me?
1: Hello?
0: Okay, I think you need to call me back because I can hear you, but I don't know why you cannot hear me. Maybe it's network issues. 0704-700-3341. 0704-700-3341. Hello, good morning.
1: Hello, Radio Goddess. Good morning.
0: Very good morning to you, AB. How are you?
1: Yeah, I'm cool. So you recognize my voice?
0: Of course, of course. Go ahead, please. Thank you.
1: Concerning the drug issue, what is the drug issue? Donald Trump. It's not for Juru that America did. He was supposed to be in jail, but Americans are not talking about that. Why is that difference? See what the FCC Minister did in the official in the Abuja City work. Look at that massive equipment. Those are the things you should be talking about for goodness. Why?
0: All right, EB, thank you for sharing your thoughts this morning. And thank you for keeping it very straight to the point and simple. I like that. 0704-700-3341. 0704-700-3341. Hello, good morning.
2: Good morning, my beautiful radio brother.
0: A very good morning to you, sir.
2: Happy Sunday.
0: Same to you, sir.
2: Yeah, my name is Peter Wusufu. I'm calling from Abaranje, Nikoso.
0: Mr. Peter, always nice to have you here. Go ahead, please.
2: Thank you. Yeah, I want to start from the human angle. First of all, I want to say congratulations to Anthony Joshua on his feat in the ring recently. We thank God for that feat. We thank God for defeating his opponent, you know, after the last accident which he and his maybe colleagues had in December last year in Nigeria, where they lost his two friends. So once my congratulations. Then concerning our Super Falcons in Morocco, you know, where some of them have said that that their money was stolen. I think that we should not give dog a bad name in order to hang it. We should not spoil our relationship with Morocco. Time we have some hotel staff, you know, pilfering money and things like that, and even properties of their own clan, you know. But our players are known to be international travelers. This is the circumstance in, you know, in having their properties worked. You know, we know they have miscellaneous expenses and sovereign services, you know, where they have to spend their money. But they should have disclosed the money, you know, the amount they have, that is the normal thing to do in any place. You will disclose the amount you have to the hotel staff and even keep the money with the hotel staff, even if it is cash, unless maybe it is not cash. Then why is it cash? You have to, you know, keep it with the hotel staff and whatever you need to take. Or you keep it to show maybe your manager or anybody that will be will be responsible for such things so that you don't accuse anybody of stealing. Anyway, that is just for that. Then coming to creation of state police. Anyway, before I go to the creation of state police, please talk about article and propaganda in America using lobbying firm to probably make sure that his voice image of the Mr. President, that is Bola Ahmed Tinubu. I'm not saying he should not do the lobby, but please, I would advise that people to concentrate on Nigerian electorate. You know, how to win the 2027 election in Nigeria instead of going to America or Europe to do unnecessary propaganda. This one will not help him. In fact, this thing will boomerang as far as I'm concerned. It's better for him because people will now have to have that sympathy vote on a Nigerian president. What has Nigerian president not achieved that type of propaganda will bring him down? After all, it was the recent type of issue was a range of bring the election. After that, the Supreme Court, you know, threw it out. You understand? So the Supreme Court said it was a pre-election matter. So I don't see Atiku doing it. I used to have him party. You understand? I'm trying to say, wait for him to be Abraham Lincoln of Nigeria. You understand? Abraham Lincoln that threw some elections in America and later became the most popular, in fact, the part of democracy. So Atiku's positive, not for Nigeria, how do we to convince Nigerians to change the Senate election instead of going to Europe to blackmail or use your network propaganda against the ruling government. Mm-hmm. Finally, hello?
0: I can hear you, Mr. Peter. Go ahead, please.
2: Yeah, finally, concerning this question of the state police, however, I have always been saying it has sense of certain platforms, many platforms, that this is a legacy project for Mr. President, but I, for one, am not supporting it because why? If I'm proposing, I said, let us have the regional police as the pilot state. But still, some five states, and we know that majority of the states, we agree to that. On paper, you understand, most of these states are not viable. But I'm surprised that even my good friend, the governor of Anambra State, that is Professor Charles Soludo, is succumbing to this and saying that, in fact, he's going to, among the five states, the five states that we have mentioned, that he's going to really establish the police in Anambra State. But it was one that even brought the analysis of why the law is so viable to have state police created. Why? He talked about the constitutional amendment and then the financial implications, which are very, very chabé. You understand? But I'm surprised that in fact, one of the five states that has mentioned, or even in Delhi, that have approved the education of state police immediately, it is done. You know, it is probably approved by the National Assembly and the other 24 states, South Assembly. You understand? Well, let us see how it should go. But I'll be saying that the state police is good on paper, but in practice, it may not be so practical because of the constitutional amendment and the financial implications. We are talking about the constitutional amendment. The fact that is the money they get, they say at the moment is 50% to federal government, and they may be about 40 something to state and local government. But it has to be treated. The state has to have more money at the expense of the federal government, and the federal government will not want to have that. So to create the verification at long last. Why has to take the federal government to court? But well, as I've already said, it's a legacy project for Mr. President, and he's using this to push the political foreign competition to have an electionary campaign. Thank you, and God bless Nigeria.
0: Thank you so much, Mr. Peter from Abaronje. I always like when you call, you are always, of course, articulating your points, making sure that you touch on almost all the headlines that we reel out. I always like when you analyze. All right, you can also be part of our conversation this morning. I think I have another call. Hello, good morning, please. Hello. Good morning. Abby, are you back?
1: Yeah. I want to talk about that guy that was talking about the wife. I don't like this thing that they are doing to women. What life of revenge? What is that? For goodness. See, there's a thing we should not allow. You know, this Western and whatever, we should not allow our society. We should not even talk about it because it corrupts our young people coming. Are you getting me? There's nothing wrong. Okay? I don't know what. whether the woman is a virgin or whether the boy is a virgin. Personality is personality. You should be as a thing. Oh my God. Let me cut again.
0: Maybe all right. Yes, go ahead, please.
1: That guy, this interviews that you've given, that is kind of bringing some bad things concerning families. It damages you to the society, and I think it's making the story. That's what this is doing. Some, this is bringing out some questions. We shouldn't be entertained. Please. Thank you.
0: Thank you so much, AB, for your thoughts on that. All right. So 0704-700-3341, 0704-700-3341 on headlines and more. Radio 1, 103.5 FM, your news, talk and sports station. Yes, moving on, the Nigerian police force has released a video highlighting the dismantling of a suspected kidnapping syndicate that had allegedly terrorized communities along the Federal Capital Territory Nasarawa axis. In a post alongside the video shared on its official X handle yesterday, the force said operatives of the Force Intelligence Department, the Special Tactical Squad, tracked down the criminal network through an operation codenamed Operation Bagalakwe. According to the police, the operation led to the arrest of suspected members of the syndicate, the discovery of their hideout, the rescue of victims, and the recovery of evidence linked to their activities. The force described the operation as a major breakthrough against kidnapping in the area. All right, I saw your call earlier. You can still call back. 0704-700-3341. Hello, good morning.
3: Good morning.
0: A very good
3: Adesina
0: morning.
3: Adesina, excuse my name. I'm calling from Ikorodu.
0: Oh, Adesina, good morning,
3: on,
0: sir.
3: On former Vice President Atiku Abubakar taking campaigns of calumny to U.S., paying lobbies just to diminish and bastardize the reputation of Mr. President. It's unfortunate. The U.S. are using these people just to better their own economy because they pay a lot of money. We have more than 2 million children out of school in Adamawa State. We have a lot of beggars. Former Vice President Atiku Abubakar cannot use that money to better their life. It's unfortunate. He should continue, but I will assure him that will not even benefit him at the end of the day. If the former Vice President that privatized our Ajakuta Siroli, nothing come out of this Nigerian company. He sold Nigerian Airways without paying the workers. I don't just understand this country. Our leader, they are shameless. And for the state police, I also support my brother from Abaroje. They should do regional police. This state police is not overwhelmed. They should do regional police. Let each region, like Southwest, including Lagos, let them have the same police. They should have the idea and the rest. This state police, I'm afraid, although we must decentralize and restructure this country, let us dismantle the central power. Let each region take at the power so that the center can be less attractive. Because nothing works in this country, but I believe when we do the regional system of government, a lot of Nigerian citizens will agree and achieve a lot of things so that this can benefit more citizens. Decentralized power is not helping us. Good morning,
0: Adesina Wasiu,
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0: Thank you so much for calling us all the way from Ikorodu this morning, and thank you for sharing your insights with us. Yes, it's 15 minutes past 9 o'clock here in the studio in GRA, Keja Radio 1, 103.5 FM. And yes, we are looking at headlines and so much more this morning. Well, you can also be part of the program, like I always say, share your thoughts with us on the show. Hello, good morning, please.
1: Well done. Concerning the state police, we should not be confusing ourselves. What we need is indigenous policing, which are regional, indigenous policing, with a central command, the central will control it, but In the around the nation, generally, it will be indigenous police. That means an Edo man policing an Edo man.

0: installation
1: of the same thing we did from a It's also my friend, I must be honest. By this regionalized or decentralized this police, each local government should recruit its own police. So every policing is local. You can't know my terrain than me. I don't say they should bring somebody from Epe to Edo or to Oyo, but they should have a regional control. Why am I saying this? I know what I'm talking about. With the state police and regional, it will be very difficult to have a corrupt police because people will know themselves and report to the nearest authority. But if we do state police and the central is this Abuja, it will be very difficult. But assuming we have a police that as a state police, but we have a regional control, we can call on your state, maybe there is where is IG or AIG or whatever. We can report him and tell him the location of this very person among them who is corrupt. Good morning. Adeshina Owasu is my name.
0: Thank you again, Mr. Adeshina Owasu, for clearing the air there. We're still looking at stories making the rounds this morning on headlines and more. The federal government has dismissed reports of an impending electricity tariff increase, stating that there are no plans to hike tariffs for any category of grid consumers. In an official statement issued on X yesterday, the special advisor to the president on power infrastructure in the office of the vice president, Sadiq Wanka, said media reports had misrepresented comments he made earlier in the week. Of course, we are still looking at more stories coming up this morning on headlines and more. I would say you can also share your thoughts with us this morning. 0704-700-3341. 0704-700-3341.

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Lagos State Governor Babajide Sanwo-Olu has described the traditional institution as a critical partner in the state's development. He added that sustainable progress depends not only on government policies, but also on strong community leadership. The governor stated this at the grand finale of the 10th coronation anniversary of the Adeburuwa of Igbogbo Kingdom, Obasemudin Kasali, held in Igbogbo Ikorodu area of Lagos State yesterday. Now, he was represented by a special advisor on rural development, Nuruddin Agbaje, and Sanwo-Olu said traditional rulers had continued to play a significant role in promoting peace, preserving cultural values, resolving conflicts, and mobilizing communities for development. As part of the celebration, a book was also launched yesterday.

The management of Confluence University of Science and Technology in Kogi State have expelled two students over alleged involvement in gay practice. The university also rusticated four other students for one academic session over a campus fight. A statement issued on Friday by the university's Information and Protocol Unit said the sanctions were ratified during the

31st regular meeting of the University Senate following recommendations from the Students Disciplinary Committee. The affected students were notified in letters signed by the Deputy Registrar, Academics Eli Badafu, copies of which were made available to the Information, Public Relations and Protocol units of the university.

from Nigeria. Let's go straight to the U.S., where we hear 8 people, including 6 children, were found dead in a Michigan home after a fire, some with gunshot wounds, according to law enforcement. According the CNN says, police and fire authorities responded just before noon to a fire, to a house fire, and in Grand Haven Township on the eastern shore of Lake Michigan. Now, Sparks said authorities had not fully identified all the victims yet and do not have an official cause of death for them. The children's ages ranges between 5 to 15. He did not say how many of the people had gunshot wounds.

0: responding to you?
1: A very good morning to you, my dearest madam in the studio.
0: A very good morning to you, sir. Welcome.
1: My name is Prince Wyatt, calling you from Mosudi, the city in the center of university.
0: Welcome, Prince Wyatt.
1: Thank you, my dear. This is number one. I want to commend the ministry and to establish number one friend because by creating great efficiency of the federal ministry from 8 to 12, the fact is fantastic decision. I'm praising my prayer for it because we want to secure this country and Nigeria must be secure. And our military has contributed to their leadership. Number two, the military salary was increased from weeks ago. It did pay the officers about 200,000. This guy is still appealing that this increase more than 50. But as you said now, I never hear any means from Minister for Police Affairs. The government still in office or no more working? No. Because I'm expecting the new salary to be increased as well. Now there was an issue with that because when you talk about Genesis last time, it is supposing that in the left corner of the country, so their salary must be a very fat salary. That's the allowance is comprehensive insurance cover for both the military and the police. Because we want this way to work, we want them to secure the country, when the joy of the view are sleeping slowly, they are in the bush. They are in every way. Because when we say police is bad police, if the police will get their services in any country, for complete 24 or 28 hours, that continues to be the job of government. And today, we are working, who could get that form? I want to serve my country as a military man, as a policeman, in for inside their gateway and to die for their serious country. And the country themselves, they'll be willing to cater for their family, for themselves, because this is what we want to secure the country, and the reason to secure the country is because we must entitle them for their duty and pension.
0: Thank you so much.
1: Now,
0: all right. Go ahead, please.
1: America, President Trump, when he said, we have increased in Nigeria, I will come there to come and start stories. Some of us say, like myself, I think, no, don't say that. That is a sign because it has been a religious war. Don't say you are King Julia. And I want to assist my government to take a walk to the story. I want to move to for him. He wants to manage human beings to come to his side. Look at this. That is each other. Like it is if you don't think that straight up anyway by that time. If he just goes with Trump, with the Khalid, and I tell God, he managed Trump, and so he's not reaching later to Nigeria that they were for Trump to join in terror. I thank God for this. We need to show the disaster. In your midst, the whole world is love. If you love your fellow human being, we never hurt him, we never tell him to that. So, and finally, my dear, all this terror is being pardoned. We see they are educating them to the society. Somebody you kill is not striking. Don't make me be at peace. My God, God bless you for you.
0: Thank you so much, Prince Wyatt. Thank you for your thoughts, for sharing your thoughts with us this morning on The Breakfast Show. And just like Mr. Peter from Obaroja, you always, always call and break it down for us the way we should go. Well, you can also call us on the Headlines and More this morning if you have any thoughts at all to share on any of the stories that we have reeled out that resonates with you. You can share your thoughts. Remember, stay on the issue. No inciting anyone, not trying to rile up the polity. Just stick to the issues and keep it as civil as you can. More headlines this morning. I'm still looking at headlines that are making the rounds as we speak. The Imole Campaign Council and the Osun State Police Command yesterday disagreed over the arrest of their court party candidate for the Ijesha South House of Representatives. Now, his name is Popola Alaba. The council, in a statement signed by its chairman, media and publicity committee, Bamidele Salam, demanded the immediate and unconditional release of Alaba. It alleged that Alaba and three other Accord Party members were abducted on Saturday by a team of police officers led by one Wemimo, said to be the security details of the senator representing Osun East Senatorial District, Francis Fadaunsi. According to the council, Alaba and others were arrested while meeting with Accord Party canvassers, alleging that the police forcefully took them away. The council said Alaba was whisked away to the headquarters of Osun State Police Command, Oshogbo. It also accused the police of assaulting several party members. We're still waiting, of course, to see the end of this particular one. Headlines and more this morning on Radio 1 103.5 FM, your news, talk and sports station. And yes, you can share your thoughts with us this morning on the stories that resonate with you. Now, former Osun State First Lady Alhaji Kafayat Oyetola yesterday expressed confidence that the All Progressives Congress would emerge victorious in the August 15 governorship election in the state. She said the APC candidate, Bola Oyebamiji, and had the capacity to transform the state. Mrs. Oyetola spoke in Oshogbo while leading hundreds of women under the Akoni Obirin support group on a Walk to Win rally organized to mobilize support for the APC governorship candidate ahead of the polls. Addressing supporters after the march through major streets of the state capital, she said the rally was aimed at demonstrating the party's grassroots strength and encouraging eligible voters to support the APC in the election. Now, still looking at more stories this morning, remember you can still call us. We still have time before we wrap up on the show this morning. The Oniru of Iruland, Oba Adewasiu Lawal, has urged members of the Indian business community to partner with the Iru community to promote investment, enterprise and economic development. In a statement from the palace, it disclosed that the monarch made the appeal while hosting a delegation of the Indian business community under the auspices of the NRI Social and Cultural Association Nigeria Business Forum at his palace in Lagos. With more stories, but that will be when I come back from the break. Remember, you can also be part of today's conversation. Don't go anywhere.
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4: Have you heard the news? The federal government of Nigeria, through its direct benefit transfer program, has started the disbursement of 75,000 naira per household in three installments of 25,000, 25,000, 25,000 naira. Each recipient must have a validated national identification number, NIN, to receive the payment on behalf of their household members. To benefit, your household must be in the National Social Register of Poor and Vulnerable Households in Nigeria. The federal government's direct benefit transfer program is helping to reduce the effect of suffering while promoting financial and economic inclusion for the poor and vulnerable population in Nigeria.
5: Sunana Safiya Ismail, ni daga Gwagwalada Area Council, a karkashin giri, ina da yara bakwai da mijina. 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
6: This message is brought to you by the Federal Ministry of Information and National Orientation, Federal Ministry of Humanitarian Affairs and Poverty Reduction, in collaboration with the National Social Investment Programs Agency, National Social Safety Nets Coordinating Office, and the National Cash Transfer Office.
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8: Times are really hard. 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
10: This message is brought to you from the Federal Ministry of Information and National Orientation.
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12: 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From 3:05 p.m. go reach 3:30 p.m. Bon Quem, Kimpasi for real, plus including Ebony Babe, go begin the telluna about our black people where they make way for inside music and other entertainment for Obodoyibo Yonda. Now Hit Right Inc. VIP code where they Obodoyibo bring and come. On top the program like this now, eh? You're gonna win small, small things if you do waiting we ask. Don't forget, oh, now every Sunday when 5 minutes waka come on from 3 o'clock. Celeb for hot seat. Come know about your celeb them.

Yes, this is us gradually coasting home on headlines and more for today, the 26th day of July 2026. Yes, the former president, Atiku Abubakar, former vice president, rather, Atiku Abubakar has congratulated public affairs analyst and president of the Yoruba New Leadership Forum, Chief Akinmalaolu, on his 70th birthday, commending his contributions to the national discourse and the democratic development. Atiku conveyed the goodwill message in a statement posted on his official X handle this morning, where he praised Malaolu's patriotism and a commitment to advancing Nigeria's national interest. He acknowledged Malaolu's role as a respected public affairs analyst and a leader of the Yoruba New Leadership Forum, describing him as a voice that has consistently contributed to conversations on national development. Yes, you could also join our conversation this morning, 0704-700-3341. 0704-700-3341. On a foreign scene, Iran's army has warned today that the Middle East war would widen if the U.S. state choose to press ahead with attacks on the Islamic Republic ahead of the visit of the Israeli Prime Minister Benjamin Netanyahu to Washington. He said that the war had already expanded to the Bab Strait at the entrance of the Red Sea, referencing the recent military flare-up between Yemen's Iran-backed Houthi rebels and Saudi Arabia. 0704-700-3341, 0704-700-3341. Before we wrap up on the show for today, the 26th day of July. Yes, let's hear you. The Social Economic Rights and Accountability Project has filed a lawsuit against the Nigerian National Petroleum Corporation over what it described as the failure to explain and account for 211 trillion naira in oil money recorded in its 2023 audited financial statements as sundry receivables and accrued expenses. Now, this was made known in a statement released by Seraph's deputy director Kolawole Oluwadare and made available to the Punch Online this morning. Now, according to Seraph, NNPCL reportedly recorded over 211 trillion in its 2023 audited financial statements without adequately explaining the transactions or providing sufficient information to enable public scrutiny of the debt. In the suit filed last week at the Federal High Court in Abuja, Seraph is seeking an order of mandamus directing and compelling the NNPCL to account for the money and disclose all documents and information relating to the transaction recorded in the 2023 audited financial statements.

former director of Defense Information, Major General John Enenche, retired, has called for a review of the Nigerian soldiers' welfare, recommending a minimum monthly salary of 250,000 naira for rank and file personnel to reflect current economic realities and the demands of military service. Enenche, also a military strategist, made the recommendation while speaking in an interview this morning. According to him, he was asked to justify the proposal. The retired general said the amount was modest benchmark considering the rising cost of living. Now, responding to concerns that soldiers already enjoy government-provided accommodation, uniforms and equipment, Enenche argued that military personnel make sacrifices that distinguish them from other public servants. He noted that soldiers remain on duty round the clock and are required to respond whenever called upon, even after retirement. Enenche also said soldiers were unable to pursue additional sources of income because of the nature of military service. 0704-700-3341, 0704-700-3341.

0: Calvin Brown.
1: Alright, this is where we will be coasting home finally on the show. But before we go, Fuji music star Wasiwa Indimashao, popularly known as Kwam One or K1 the Ultimate, has drawn attention on social media after a video showed him singing about unnecessary pregnancy during a stage performance, days after a woman publicly alleged that he abandoned her and their 12-year-old daughter. Now, the Punch Online reports that the controversy followed a viral interview granted to the woman who alleged that the singer refused to take responsibility for their daughter, Azizat. Now, Eliana, a graduate of Lagos State University, claims she worked as Kwam One's manicurist and pedicurist before their relationship developed. According to her, they dated for more than 7 years, during which she became pregnant with Azizat. She alleged that when she informed the Fuji singer about the pregnancy, he urged her to terminate it and promised to send money through one of his aides for the process. Eliana, however, claims the money never arrived. She further alleged that after she decided to keep the pregnancy, the singer stopped communicating with her. The woman said she later sought the intervention of one of his late confidants, who allegedly contacted the singer while they were together. Eliana also claimed she later visited the singer's late mother, who became emotional after seeing the child. Well, the story is long, but that is how we will be wrapping up on Headlines and More this morning. Remember, Headlines and More is where you can share your thoughts on national issues, human angle stories that of course resonates with you every Sunday morning from 8:30 a.m. Yes, you can always join us and be part of the show. Well, this is where I'll be wrapping up for today. I want to say a big thank you to everyone who's been part of today's show. Thank you for calling. Thank you for sharing your thoughts. And if I could not pick your call, but it's not my fault. Network has not been nice. All right. So I am Idara Odo. You can call me the Radio Goddess. But if you're going to send me money, you're going to sign a check for me. It is Idara Odo. Until I come your way again, just stay with Radio 1 103.5 FM. In the meantime, at 10 o'clock, we'll be bringing you news updates. And from then on, it will be time for Sunday Splendors for all those who love to worship the Most High. Stay with us.
2: 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Some will hug you. I'm measuring your back for the knife.

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2: Okay, bye-bye. We'll be back soon.
3: 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What are you doing again?
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0: This is News Updated, summarized on the hour, right here on Radio 1.

very good morning to you. Here's the news update on Radio 1, on the stable of Radio Nigeria, the best radio station of the year. The Independent National Electoral Commission, INEC, has insisted that a continuous voter registration exercise ends today, despite calls by some opposition political parties and civil society organizations for an extension over concerns that millions of Nigerians could be excluded from the 2027 general elections. According to reports, the opposition parties and CSOs demanded that the exercise be extended to allow more eligible Nigerians to register, while INEC urged those yet to register to take advantage of the remaining hours before the registration window closes. In a notice issued on its X handle, the commission said the exercise would end today with designated registration centers open from 9 o'clock in the morning to 3 o'clock in the afternoon. INEC also reminded prospective voters that they could complete the registration process online through its dedicated CVR portal or visit designated INEC offices and registration centers nationwide for physical assistance. The federal government has dismissed reports of an impending electricity tariff increase, insisting that there are no plans to hike tariffs for any category of grid consumers. In an official statement on X, the special advisor to the President on Power Infrastructure in the office of the Vice President, Mr. Sadiq Wankar, said media reports had misrepresented comments he made earlier in the week. Mr. Wankar explained that his remarks delivered during the presentation at the Astaromi Square 3.0 event in Lagos on Wednesday last week focused on investment opportunities in the nation's electricity sector and the federal government's ongoing power sector reforms aimed at attracting private capital across the electricity value chain. He noted that he merely reiterated the tariff policy outlined in the National Integrated Electricity Policy, which was finalized in December of 2024 and approved by the Federal Executive Council in May 2025. And that's the news update at 10. Thank you for listening. We'll be back again at 11 o'clock to bring you the major news. I am Ida Raudo. Enjoy the rest of your morning.

0: I think there is a stigma when it comes to cervical cancer. Awareness of exactly what cervical cancer is can be a challenge when women are told they have an abnormal HPV test. They're a little reticent because they don't really understand the significance of or the danger of cervical cancer.
1: I think we have to kind of re-pivot and understand, what do women really know and how we educate them? They actually don't know why they're getting tested, and I think they link the tests to testing against other sexually transmitted infections. For me, it was eye-opening because I always thought every woman understood that, and it's clear that they don't. But what I think is really important for the listeners is to recognize this is more than just screening. It's screening plus diagnosis and treatment. And it's the diagnosis treatment arm that I think that we haven't given it enough attention to, that I think that has fallen short for a lot of women in this country.
0: Women are fearful of physicians. And with rural access to physicians, especially specialty care like gynecologists, is difficult.
2: 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Early detection of cancer is key for full recovery. 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
1: Hello? Who is on the line?
2: Hello, ma. My name is John from Black Mirror Bank PLC.
1: Okay, John. How can I be of help to you?
2: Ma, I'm calling you as regards your account with us.
1: I'm listening. Go ahead.
2: Mommy, your name is Mrs. Pedro. Your date of birth is 28th of February, 1952.
1: Yes, you're right.
2: You came to the bank today to renew your ATM card. After you left, we discovered an error. That's the reason I'm calling you to rectify it.
1: Oh, my God. That means I'll have to come back to rectify it.
2: No. That's why I'm calling you, to avoid stressing you, ma.
1: Oh, thank you very much, dear.
2: Now, mommy, you need to do something. Text your BVN and the number written on your ATM card. With this information, we should be able to rectify it for you right now.
1: Thank you very much. I'll do that right away. That was fast now. Okay, it must be a message from the bank.
3: Hell, debit alert. 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Hell, 200,000 naira. I'm finished though. Mogbe, it was 419 that called me. Hell. Hello.
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5: Jungle justice. When you set an individual on fire with the intent to kill, that is jungle justice. When you lynch someone with the intention to kill, that is jungle justice. When you beat up someone or you attack someone without evidence, just because you heard something, that is jungle justice. According to Wikipedia, jungle justice is a form of public extrajudicial killing where an alleged criminal is publicly humiliated, beaten, or even killed by an angry mob. Jungle justice is an illegal and unconstitutional form of justice in the country. So, jungle justice is an issue. It is a menace in our society.
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0: My name is Rashidat Sonny Afolabi. I'm the health education officer for Ikeja Local Government, Lagos State Health District 6. This is a passionate appeal to the general public to try to know one or two things about diphtheria. Diphtheria is an infection that is caused by a virulent bacteria, and it affects the upper respiratory tracts, usually the throat and the nose. And sometimes you have a particular type that affects the skin. The primary prevention of this disease is through vaccination. People should ensure that they are vaccinated against the diphtheria, and good enough, we start very early. When a child is born, it's highly recommended that we start immunization on time, so that child takes the vaccine at 6 weeks, 10 weeks, and 14 weeks. So all children that are yet to be vaccinated should be vaccinated. If there's provision for booster, people should be willing to get the booster. Personal hygiene cannot be overemphasized. When we want to cough, when we want to sneeze, we should cough into our elbow so that we don't contaminate people around. Then we should avoid close contact with anybody having upper respiratory tract infection. Then also, we also talk about environmental hygiene. And lastly, anybody that presents with any form of upper respiratory tract infection should please go to the nearest hospital so that the doctors can examine and ensure that they visit whether the Lagos State Ministry of Health, NCDC, or WHO website for further details. Thank you.
1: Hello, who is on the line?
2: Hello, ma. My name is John from Black Mirror Bank PLC.
1: Okay, John, how can I be of help to you?
2: Ma, I'm calling you as regards your account with us.
1: I'm listening. Go ahead.
2: Mommy, your name is Mrs. Pedro. Your date of birth is 28th of February, 1952.
1: Yes, you're right.
2: You came to the bank today to renew your ATM card. After you left, we discovered an error. That's the reason I'm calling you to rectify it.
1: Oh, my God. That means I'll have to come back to rectify it.
2: No. That's why I'm calling you, to avoid stressing you, ma.
1: Oh, thank you very much, dear.
2: Now, mommy, you need to do something. Text your BVN and the number written on your ATM card. With this information, we should be able to rectify it for you right now.
1: Thank you very much. I'll do that right away. That was fast now. Okay, it must be a message from the bank.
3: Hell, debit alert. What did I buy? Hell, 200,000 naira. I'm finished though. Mogbe, it was 419 that called me. Hell! Hello!
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The rain is a priceless gift from Mother Nature. Without the rains, life will be unbearable. Imagine plants dying from drought. Wells drying up, humans starving, animals dying, all because the rain ceased to fall. We are privileged to have rainfall. Let's desist from turning this blessing into a curse by avoiding clogging our gutters, drainages, and canals with refuse. This action causes flooding, which brings about diseases, loss of lives, and property. Dispose your waste properly. The environment is ours. Let's protect it.

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0: first the major news at 11. First the headlines. Governor of Sanwo-Olu describes traditional rulers as essential. Partners in grassroots development. Residents, commuters want Loma to evacuate overflowing refuse along a Lagos-Abeokuta rail corridor. INEC insists the voter registration ends today. Rescuers call South China Sea after Vietnamese vessel sinks. Now the news in full. I am Idara Udo. Lagos State Governor Mr. Babajide Sanwo-Olu has described the traditional institution as a critical partner in the state's development, stressing that sustainable progress depends not only on government policies, but also on strong community leadership. The governor stated this at the grand finale of the 10th coronation anniversary of the Adeboruwa of Igbobo Kingdom, Oba Semiuddin Kasali, held in the Igbobo Ikorodu area of Lagos State. Represented by his special advisor on rural development, Mr. Nuruddin Agbaji, Governor Sanwo-Olu said traditional rulers had continued to play significant roles in promoting peace, preserving cultural values, resolving conflicts and mobilizing communities for development. He said the progress of Lagos depends not only on the policies of the government, but also on the strength of the communities and the quality of leadership of at every level. Adding that traditional institutions remain a valuable partner in promoting peace, preserving values, resolving conflicts and mobilizing people for development. Commuters and residents have called for the immediate evacuation of heaps of refuse that have taken over sections of the rail corridor along the Oshodi-Abeokuta Expressway, warning that the growing dump sites pose environmental and public health risk. This refuge, which is spread across several locations along the rail track, is most noticeable around the Ladipo, Shogunle and PWD bus stops, where piles of waste continue to accumulate. Residents say the situation has worsened in recent weeks, with indiscriminate dumping turning parts of the rail corridor into makeshift refuse sites. They express concern that the stench from the decaying waste has become unbearable, especially during the day, while blocked drainage channels could lead to flooding during heavy rainfall. Motorists and commercial bus operators plying the busy expressway also decried the unsightly condition of the area, noting that the refuse has tarnished the image of one of Lagos' major transport corridors. They appealed to the Lagos State Government, relevant environmental agencies, and the railway authorities to urgently clear the refuse, intensify waste management enforcement, and prosecute those responsible for indiscriminate dumping of waste. Journalists who participated in the two-day capacity building workshops on tracking and reporting illicit financial flows, IFFs, have commended the organizers, which included the Africa Network for Environment and Economic Justice and ANEEJ, SECFIN, and European Union, among others, for equipping them with skills to investigate money laundering, tax evasion, trade misinvoicing, and asset recovery. Some of the journalists said the two-day workshop has empowered them with more information and insights into delving more into investigative reports on IFF, track project, implementation, and give well-informed decisions to the public on effects and impacts of IFFs on national development. Earlier, in a presentation titled Assessment of Nigeria's Legal and Institutional Framework for Addressing IFFs, the former director, Proceed of Crime at EFCC, Mr. Aliu Muhammad Yusuf, identified weakness of the nation's enforcement framework as a challenge for combating financial crimes. He urged journalists to equip themselves with relevant knowledge of laws guiding IFFs to enable them to be informed when reporting issues relating to financial crimes, noting that research and investigation are essential for balanced reporting without sensationalism.
1: First of all, we need to strengthen our legal framework. We need to strengthen our legal framework. We need to also improve enforcement. Like I said, the media has a very big role, because media and the civil society organization have a very big role to play. It's not as if the agencies are not trying, but there is still a lot to be done. My recommendation, first of all,
0: on his part, the representative of SECFIN Africa, Professor Abdullahi Shehu, maintained that illicit financial flows remain a major obstacle to Nigeria's development and urged journalists to be proactive in their statutory duties as society watchdogs by championing the cause of transparency, accountability, and citizen engagement, while describing ANEEJ's work as exemplary in the fight against IFFs. Represented by the Nigeria Financial Intelligence Unit, Ms. Aisha Bantam, he called for more collaboration between the media, civil society organizations, and law enforcement agencies on reporting IFFs to nip it in the bud, noting that it is a collective responsibility which must be sustained.
2: So we expect that success depends on how informed our institutions are, how responsible the journalists are and journalism as a whole is, how we engage the citizens and sustain collaboration among all stakeholders. By so doing, with this collaboration, we will be able to commit to safeguarding Nigeria's economic integrity and, of course, ensure national development for our great nation.
0: An investigative journalist, Mr. Taiwo Adebayo, said the media had the obligation to uphold accountability and must therefore facilitate reports on IFFs, money laundering, in an enlightening way that provoke people to see its negative impacts. Our correspondent, Yemi Sidada, reports that participants were exposed to some of the most important resources and tools in research of investigative reports, such as CAC Search, Gov Spend, Offshore Database, Court Documents, ICIJ, Open Corporates, Open Sanctions, among others. The Socioeconomic Rights and Accountability Project has filed a lawsuit against the Nigerian National Petroleum Company over what it described as its failure to explain and account for over 211 trillion naira in oil money recorded in its 2023 audited financial statements as sundry receivables and accrued expenses. The development was made public via a statement by SERAP's deputy director, Mr. Kolawole Kuluadari. According to SERAP, NNPCL reportedly recorded over 211 trillion naira in its 2023 audited financial statement as sundry receivables and accrued expenses without adequately explaining the transactions or providing sufficient information to enable public scrutiny of the funds. In the suit filed last week at the Federal High Court in Abuja, SERAP is seeking an order for Mandamus directing and compelling the NNPCL to account for the 211 trillion naira and disclose all documents and information relating to the transaction recorded in its 2023 audited financial statements. It is also seeking the courts to direct and compel the NNPCL to provide a detailed explanation, reconciliation, and supporting documents relating to the 107.6 trillion naira recorded as sundry receivables, including the identities of the debtors, the amounts owed, the legal basis for the receivables and the status of recovery efforts. You're listening to the major news at 11 on the Stable of Radio Nigeria, the best radio station of the year. A reminder of our headlines. Governor Sanwo-Olu describes traditional rulers as essential partners in grassroots development. Residents, commuters want Loma to evacuate overflowing refuse along Lagos-Abeokuta rail corridor. Still to come, INEC insists voter registration ends today. Rescuers cross South China Sea after Vietnamese vessel sinks. Plus sports to stay.
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0: 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The Independent National Electoral Commission, INEC, has insisted that a continuous voter registration exercise ends today, despite calls by some opposition political parties and civil society organizations for an extension over concerns that millions of citizens could be excluded from the 2027 general elections. According to the reports, the opposition parties and CSOs demanded that the exercise be extended to allow more eligible Nigerians to register, while INEC urged those yet to register to take advantage of the remaining hours before the registration window closes. In a notice issued on its X handle, the commission said the exercise would end today, with designated registration centers open from 9 o'clock in the morning to 3 o'clock in the afternoon. INEC also reminded prospective voters that they could complete the registration process online through its dedicated CVR portal and visit designated INEC offices and registration centers nationwide for physical assistance. In its determination to tackle human rights abuses, the police is upgrading its digital oversight tools, specifically the Complaint Response Unit, CRU platform, to receive, track, and resolve citizens' complaints faster. The Force Public Relations Officer, CSP, Mr. Anietye Idim, disclosed this during a courtesy visit to the Nigerian Union of Journalists, NUJ, FCT Council in Abuja, where he also called for closer collaboration with the media to improve public awareness of ongoing police reforms. Describing the visit as part of his familiarization tour since assuming office, Mr. Idim said the CRU remains one of the forces' foremost accountability mechanisms operating round the clock to receive complaints bordering on professional misconduct, extortion, harassment, and other human rights violations by police personnel across the country. He explained that the planned upgrades are aimed at reducing response time, improving complaints tracking, and ensuring greater transparency in the handling of cases in line with the reform agenda of the Inspector General of Police. According to him, strengthening the complaints response system will not only enhance public confidence in policing, but also reinforce discipline and professionalism within the force. The federal government has dismissed reports of an impending electricity tariff increase, insisting that there are no plans to hike tariff for any category of grid consumers. In an official statement on X, the special advisor to the President on Power Infrastructure in the office of the Vice President, Mr. Sadiq Wanka, said media reports had misrepresented comments he made earlier in the week. Mr. Wanka explained that his remarks delivered during a presentation at the Asharami Square 3.0 event in Lagos on Wednesday last week focused on investment opportunities in the nation's electricity sector and the federal government's ongoing power sector reforms aimed at attracting private capital across the electricity value chain. He noted that he merely reiterated the tariff policy outlined in the National Integrated Electricity Policy, which was finalized in December 2024 and approved by the Federal Executive Council in May 2025. Mr. Wanka added that the policy provided for a gradual transition to cost-reflective electricity tariffs, a framework that had already been implemented for Band A customers while maintaining government support for consumers in other service bands. Away from Nigeria, rescuers are searching for 23 missing people after a Vietnamese ship carrying 62 crew members sank in the South China Sea. According to Chinese state media, the cargo vessel Khoi Nguyen 18 encountered trouble near Yushi Reef, also known as Fiery Cross Reef, explaining that 39 people have been rescued. Report says that

women 3x3 wheelchair basketball team will face Wales in a Group A matchup. In yesterday's action, swimmers Abdul-Jabbar Adama, Clinton Ibute and Colin Ibinga failed to progress to the finals of their various events, while boxer David Akintola lost in a round of 32 of the men's 54kg bout. Team Nigeria have won 3 gold and 3 silver so far in the championship to occupy third position in the medal standings. That's the news. But before we go, here's our food for thought. Peace and security are inevitable to national development. Play your role in ensuring them. To end the major news at 11, here again are the main items. Governor Babajide Sanwo-Olu commended traditional rulers for their significant roles in promoting peace, preserving cultural values, resolving conflicts, and mobilizing communities for development. Commuters and residents have called for the immediate evacuation of heaps of refuse that have taken over sections of the rail corridor along the Oshodi-Abeokuta Expressway, warning that the growing dump sites pose environmental and public health risk. You heard that the Independent National Electoral Commission, INEC, has insisted that the continuous voter registration exercise ends today, despite calls by some opposition political parties and civil society organizations for an extension over concerns that millions of citizens could be excluded from the 2027 general elections. And on the foreign scene, we told you that rescuers are searching for 23 missing people after a Vietnamese ship carrying 62 crew members sank in the South China Sea. With that, we end Radio 1 103.5 FM Major News at 11 on your favorite news talk and sports station on the stable of Radio Nigeria, the best radio station of the year. Share your stories and eyewitness account with us. 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It was edited by Charity Mbata. I am Idara Udo. Thank you for listening.

0: Have you heard the news? The federal government of Nigeria, through its direct benefit transfer program, has started the disbursement of 75,000 naira per household in three installments of 25,000, 25,000, 25,000 naira. Each recipient must have a validated national identification number, NIN, to receive the payment on behalf of their household members. To benefit, your household must be in the National Social Register of Poor and Vulnerable Households in Nigeria. The federal government's direct benefit transfer program is helping to reduce the effect of suffering while promoting financial and economic inclusion for the poor and vulnerable population in Nigeria.
1: Sunana Safiya Ismail, ni daga Gwagwalada Area Council, a karkashin Giri, ina da yara bakwai da mijina. 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

0: elders, our parents, grandparents, relatives, or that special elderly neighborhood friend, they are all around us.
1: It is estimated that by the year 2050, the population of the elderly is 60 and above will increase in sub-Saharan Africa because of good healthcare delivery. And so Nigeria is not exempted. And that leaves room to pay attention to the care of the elderly.
0: Growing and aging is a natural process. Every individual will experience it. It is a privilege. Most people fail to understand the importance of elderly people in our society. Elders have very negative and positive experiences that shape their perception of life and thus makes them bearers of wisdom. But that's not all.
1: The elders are important in so many ways. But at the family level, they can help in preserving the tradition of the family. They can help in preserving the culture of the family, for instance. Elders also can help in bonding the family, the ones who help to ensure unity, especially in times of crisis. They can also help in ensuring that the younger ones are morally upright. They are custodians of morals, tradition, and culture, and so they can help to transmit such to the next generation. They can help in providing leadership to the community. They help to guide and they provide mentorship also. An elderly person is a walking library, so they help in the preservation of history. Because of their experiences, they can advocate for policies for women, policies for children, and policies for themselves, elders, where there are none.
0: So, are you present in their lives? If not, visit them regularly. Ensure they are well taken care of and supported.
1: The elderly needs support in all the departments of life. Home maintenance is another form of care for the elderly. Homes must begin to have ramps to make movement easy, not staircases. So where we have elders, even if it means elders are living in bungalows, there are one or two steps that were necessary to ensure that such homes have ramps to make movement easy. Safety is crucial. Non-slippery towels are used for the flooring of the elders' apartment. It's very important to prevent falls. Falls at that age can be very devastating. In some cases, it might lead to death. Health monitoring is another way by which people can take care of the elderly. Some of them are so old, they can't differentiate between drugs. So there might be the need for caregivers and help them to take their drugs at the right time. There's also social engagement. Elders also want to be in the midst of other elders, people within their age range, to socialize with them, party with them, joke with them and all that. That's why it's important once in a while to organize social gatherings for them. We have groups where you organize parties for the elderly, just gather elders together, take them through medical checks, make them listen to old songs, you know, eat elderly friendly food and all that. Financial support is also very crucial. 60 and above, salary may not be regular, pension may not be coming in regularly, and when they come, they may not be enough to take care of all the needs of the elderly. Where we have elderly that are wealthy and have money in their bank account, significant others, caregivers, must be monitored to ensure that their monies are not stolen. We have instances where monies belonging to elders have been stolen because they are too weak to monitor their finances. Those of them who have dementia, for instance, do not have the capacity to know how much they have on their bank account, and caregivers take advantage of that.
0: Ensure you're always there to provide support and safety for the elders. Always remind them how much you love them, how much you care for them. They love hearing that. Thank you, Adedamola Tinubu, for always lending your voice as an advocate for our elders. Remember, our elders need our care. They need our support. They are not meant to be left alone.

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And I'm here to tell you this henceforth, Saturdays will never be the same again. 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

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Some will hug you. 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

Africa, your glory go on the Sierra. Jehovah, anything you got to the ruler, that's the power, say, he'll deliver.

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It's 12 noon, and yes, we must apologize. We can't join our mother station in Abuja. But hey, it's Sunday. Let's celebrate, let's worship, let's praise.

0: Abeg, shoot now. Why the strike on my side? What's your issue, girl?
1: Abeg, now be this. Shebi, I don't want you for this person this day. See me, you know, the carry that you're about. No sense to come and say, come this speak that you're about to be spreading. Because she won't love you for people where they speak to. Now, for guests like me, where no one's in there, where go
2: I wonder. No, be mostly they take the blue fire.
0: Hey! Just because I hang out here doesn't mean we're in the same class. See your chewing gum smacking lips.
1: See me where get class.
3: Hey, pumpkin.
4: Hi, guy.
1: My boy.
4: Hi, hello.
3: Anna. I love the way you sound.
4: Thank you.
1: Look my side now. I know like a sound.
4: Thank you so much. Ah, that should have wow, excellent taste.
3: Money is not a problem at all. Just name your price.
2: They say anytime where we say dog won't die. You know they hear the smell of food again.
3: What is so? Tony the tornado.
5: Muffy the chan copy. Muffy, what's up?
6: I'm good, brother.
5: Long time.
6: Yes, so.
5: What you gonna do for Lagos?
6: Oh boy, I just see my account chill now. You know as this weather be. I got to settle.
5: My guy sent me message from you come Lagos.
6: Just come chill small now before you carry out your assignment now. You see? Maybe go chill with these babes now. I know see what you have to do for you.
5: No, sir, no get my meal.
6: No worry. The babe is on me, bro. Don't worry.
5: But I don't like that one when you sleep. That big one will get you.
6: Boy. Make your choice.
5: Chanko, pee.
6: That's me, brother.
5: Chanko.
6: That's me.
5: But you remember that my name?
6: Tony the Tornado.
5: Hey, Dad.
7: Hello, sir. Yes, I don't go where you send me. I'm there for there now. Sir, now next tomorrow, then go release me, sir. Yes, sir. Now there I did, so. Yes, sir. Yes, sir.
6: Now your cabinet.
5: I'm a girl.
6: Guy, when I leave that one first, so you have some stuff. You don't select. Pick this thing now, guy. Time to do
5: that. That girl will get chest and this that one.
6: Any spec you want, go.
5: Somebody check me in the night.
4: So I'm waiting, baby.
6: All right.
4: Hey, wasting time, let's go. Should I tell you? Class, get class.
1: Oh, but I lost. Cash the top.
6: Okay, so here we are, baby. Make yourself at home.
4: Sure, baby. Remember our deal, though. 2 hours. That's him right now.
0: Hey. What's the meaning of this? What?
8: Lisa. Lisa. I'm the breadwinner of my family. Look, I have 2-year-old child. Please. Lisa. Lisa.
2: Far away drink the shark. You don't come jam egg whip say the Chris.
1: Didi,
4: don't.
1: Why they call her best way husband die? And I'm not saying never marry so.
8: It's Mimi.
1: Mimi, what is that? I beg, stop to cry, tell me something. What she do to
8: Mimi.
1: Oh, you mean that you're your boss supposed to prefer? And I went 2 days, 3 days ago, the drag one, Janina. I never see her
4: daddy. She was raped.
8: Oh, hey, she was raped.
1: Not your number, yeah. She raped us.
2: Not be so. Now, what did she send me to buy for her for market? And they buy give him.
4: Look, I wanted to pass you. I didn't even want to talk to you. Eh? Can't you ever be serious for once?
1: You don't come now. Tell me what's happened.
4: I say she was found.
8: They took her organs.
4: Her breasts, everything.
1: Hey! Hey!
4: What was the meaning of that one? I say that's why I don't like talking with you. Eh? What bad luck even carried me to your room? Eh?
1: See me see wala. So I'm not going to ask question again.
4: Just keep quiet. I've been thinking since from Iroko Canal to this place. I went to see her body. You know what? Shebi, you woke up this morning. Are you not alive?
1: Adina, not see me.
4: Me too. I'm alive. Last 3 months. Now someone Johnny Concon talk say no one use protection. Eh? So just because I needed to send my mother the money, I can't Graham, my sister. I cure one kind of sickness where I don't know the name till today.
1: All this speaking wasted they learn work for this business.
4: Which kind of learn?
1: Can they talk? Can they hear you?
4: You never get sickness. Since we did this one, you never get
1: sickness. We never quarrel now when they talk.
4: The only good thing with Dr. Temi be say, no be HIV. Which one was serious for your side, self? Okay. What thing I can't tell you be say, I won't go think my life.
1: I for like follow you, that is him. I love go fit because madam, I remember the whole at 2 weeks now, I never pay, I did dodge it. I beg nervous. Sis, I love go fit follow you.
4: Because
1: bad girl today in town now.
4: What if you meet somebody that Mimi met?
1: I bury Johnny be bad on you. The ones that they carry. Are they shy my where they carry them? How they carry the one that's
4: so they write good or bad for face. I won't tell me now.
1: Are they sample them wherever I carry?
4: Maybe you get luck, but me cannot say luck they expire. I think you see.
1: Not true talk. That worry talk like potato. But man, I no like you. This work. I'm not just a fever. Of course, I go buy clothes. Those my children where their papa don't live. And me go take care of them. Nobody go help me do my work. Now only me.
4: Now they ask you now. Now something happen. If now you it happen to, what it go happen to
1: I
4: those children?
1: Wait. May we talk through for wetro. Now your Mimi friend. She's a guy bad man too. Maybe now the bad man now make the guy killer.
4: You know what upsets me about you? You just know how to spoil everything. Anyway, like I said, I won't go think my life. Okay? We all have choices though. Me, I don't make my choice. I don't know whether I go fit come back here tomorrow. If you see me here tomorrow, fine. But as you see me now, this small bag where I carry, now this small property where I carry come, now I carry the go. I won't go think my life.
2: You know, no, see, now for where far with the shop, the phone, now for that, they see him, the body peak.
4: Okay, you know, happened yesterday. No, me say no, go happen today. You know, me say no, go happen tomorrow. Eh, I just see Mimi that as sign. From where I come, now something to TikTok saying a sign. I beg you, fit under here. I don't work.
1: I say, go, I beg, I feel collect some of your customers.
4: Hey, Chris, come out here. Come out here.
2: Now, through Jerry, they say, bachelor, when you do like Christmas, nobody could pick give and wife.
9: The rain is a priceless gift from Mother Nature. Without the rains, life will be unbearable. Imagine plants dying from drought. Wells drying up, humans starving, animals dying, all because the rain ceases to fall. We are privileged to have rainfall. Let's desist from turning this blessing into a curse by avoiding clogging our gutters, drainages, and canals with refuse. This action causes flooding, which brings about diseases, loss of lives, and property. Dispose your waste properly. The environment is ours. Let's protect it.
10: A drug is known to be a substance that can change a person's mental or physical state. It can also affect the way your brain works, your understanding, and your senses. According to Wikipedia, drug abuse is also known as substance abuse. The use of a drug in amount or by methods that are harmful to human life is called drug abuse. Illegal drug, prescription, or over-the-counter drug used different from what it is meant for is drug abuse. The following are different forms of drug abuse: heavy drinking of alcohol,

0: see happen. When jungle don't mature, boys don't discover one new pipeline again for time, don't bust out. I don't get like about 50 kegs now. Here you did. See, things they happen, Machoshu. Marcos,
1: eh?
0: How many times I don't tell you, see, this kind waka no good.
1: Which kind waka?
0: This pipeline, where we dey boss? See, not be just our government with the affect, too.
1: Eh?
0: We even they affect ourselves.
1: How?
0: Our land goes spoil. Our crop no go grow.
1: Mm.
0: Even fish and other animals go die. Our economy self go suffer.
1: Come on, now true.
0: Mato, make I tell you, make we and you join and make we stop all this kind of vandalization. Join the change movement.
1: Mato,
0: eh?
1: Now I understand what you talk. In fact, from today, I don't come up my hand for all vandalization. I know they join them again. I don't ready for change movements.
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0: My name is Rashida Sonny Afolabi. I'm the health education officer for Ikeja Local Government, Lagos State Health District 6. This is a passionate appeal to the general public to try to know one or two things about diphtheria. Diphtheria is an infection that is caused by a virulent bacteria, and it affects the upper respiratory tracts, usually the throat and the nose. And sometimes you have a particular type that affects the skin. The primary prevention of this disease is through vaccination. People should ensure that they are vaccinated against the diphtheria, and good enough, we start very early. When a child is born, it's highly recommended that we start immunization on time, so that child takes the vaccine at 6 weeks, 10 weeks, and 14 weeks. So all children that are yet to be vaccinated should be vaccinated. If there's provision for booster, people should be willing to get the booster. Personal hygiene cannot be overemphasized. When we want to cough, when we want to sneeze, we should cough into our elbow so that we don't contaminate people around. Then we should avoid close contact with anybody having upper respiratory tract infection. Then also, we also talk about environmental hygiene. And lastly, anybody that presents with any form of upper respiratory tract infection should please go to the nearest hospital so that the doctors can examine and ensure that they visit whether the Lagos State Ministry of Health, NCDC, or WHO website for further details. Thank you.
1: Have you heard the news? The federal government of Nigeria, through its direct benefit transfer program, has started the disbursement of 75,000 naira per household in three installments of 25,000, 25,000, 25,000 naira. Each recipient must have a validated national identification number, NIN, to receive the payment on behalf of their household members. To benefit, your household must be in the National Social Register of Poor and Vulnerable Households in Nigeria. The federal government's direct benefit transfer program is helping to reduce the effect of suffering while promoting financial and economic inclusion for the poor and vulnerable population in Nigeria.
2: Sunana Safiya Ismail ni daga Gwagwalada Area Council a karkashin Giri ina da yara 7 da mijina sanana sadda itaci kai da momi da yawa rashin kudi da musuntan zaka ga itaci zai kare ba kudi ne zaka siya wani an kira ni ai Safiya Ismail nace yes come for your benefit at Angwandodo Gwagwalada suka bani ATM immediately now withdraw kudi na amma gaskiya kudin ya zo at the right time.
3: This message is brought to you by the Federal Ministry of Information and National Orientation, Federal Ministry of Humanitarian Affairs and Poverty Reduction, in collaboration with the National Social Investment Programs Agency, National Social Safety Nets Coordinating Office, and the National Cash Transfer Office.
4: Nigeria is abundantly blessed with natural resources and the largest producer and exporter of oil in Africa and the 11th largest in the whole wide world. With the resources at the country's disposal, it's no surprise that it has the largest economy in Africa. Despite all the resources at the nation's disposal, Nigeria's affairs aren't in order indoors. The country faces several problems, she is still plagued by high unemployment rates, poor infrastructure, and an ever-looming threat of dissolution. The rapid deterioration of security is threatening to break the nation apart at the seams. And this made many Nigerians lose hope in their leaders and the country, thereby causing majority of the citizens look out for greener pastures. Thus, there is this slang amongst the Nigerian populace, Japa. This is a Yoruba word that represents leaving or running away. That is a term Nigerians, most especially the youths, are now using to describe leaving the shores of the country for greener pastures abroad. Education is being seen as the best bet to easily get visas abroad. Various countries offer scholarships for master's and undergraduate programs, some of which come with an option for permanent residency. Nigerians have now tapped into the study visas as a way to japa from Nigeria, especially given the continuous social and economic hardships in the country. The state of public education in Nigeria also is not helping matters, as university students have to stay home for long due to the strike action by the Academic Staff Union of University, ASU. Nigerians continue to press forward with their ambition to leave the country in search of greener pastures abroad. In a conversation with few people on the street of Lagos, we found out their opinion on this trend called japa.
5: Yoruba interpretation that said Japa like Salo. What is happening in the country at the moment? The hope is not sure, no peace. But the major thing is the people that we look up to in this country that we believe they can take us there. Amongongono, Shewa, whatever that is not friendly that is going on in the country. Omo, Japa.
6: Current insecurity situation in the country, and at the same time, the entire position of the country. That is also one of the reasons why people they want to go to where there is safety, where there is some level of environmental sanity, and the rest.
5: We are running away from the bad leaders, that the mercy of the masses does not shake them. They are only self-driven. We go to school, you work from morning till night, know what of what you're working for. A lot is happening that come up with this Japa thing.
6: The economic position of this country does not give room for exploits by the youth. The youth look at it that if they are in a country where they are earning about $2,000 to $3,000, that is about earning over 2 million naira on a monthly basis. Good job is the first thing that is driving the youth out of the country.
5: Japa is like looking for a better future for your children, because my children must not grow up to see this trash going on in the country. No.

0: The trigger, echoed by numerous people, is that there is no hope for Nigeria. Life is already difficult for many to see their way out of poverty. And when you add socio-economic issues like police harassment and exploitation by SARS and EFCC, they become desperate to japa. Despite this trend of emigration called japa, there are some patriotic Nigerians that are determined to stay and build a country no matter what. I am Bosede Okochi.
1: The rain is a priceless gift from Mother Nature. Without the rains, life would be unbearable. Imagine plants dying from drought. Wells drying up. Humans starving, animals dying, all because the rain ceased to fall. We are privileged to have rainfall. Let's desist from turning this blessing into a curse by avoiding clogging our gutters, drainages, and canals with refuse. This action causes flooding, which brings about diseases, loss of lives, and property. Dispose your waste properly. The environment is ours. Let's protect it.
2: Excuse me, sir.
3: Yes, foreman.
2: Before we proceed on the other plot, we will need to conduct integrity test on the land.
3: Which one is integrity test?
4: My name is Rude.
2: It is to ensure that the land is suitable for building construction.
3: Foreman, I beg, what is integrity test? At this point where the work has reached, there is no need for such. It's just sheer waste of time and energy and money.
2: Sir, are you ordering us to continue without it?
3: Foreman, I beg, let me ask you. Are you not a man of integrity?
2: I am, sir.
3: Hey, so what are you saying? Add this thing, I beg, arrange all these bricks in their appropriate rows and let everything just work out. Yeah.
4: Oga, now fight. If I go fight, when you don't listen to advice, now I can't clear it for a matter.

0: Hello? Who is on the line?
1: Hello, ma. My name is John from Black Mirror Bank PLC.
0: Okay, John. How can I be of help to you?
1: Ma, I'm calling you as regards your account with us.
0: I'm listening. Go ahead.
1: Mommy, your name is Mrs. Pedro. Your date of birth is 28th of February, 1952.
0: Yes, you're right.
1: You came to the bank today to renew your ATM card. After you left, we discovered an error. That's the reason I'm calling you to rectify it.
0: Oh, my God. That means I'll have to come back to rectify it.
1: No. That's why I'm calling you, to avoid stressing you, ma.
0: Oh, thank you very much, dear.
1: Now, Mommy, you need to do something. Text your BVN and the number written on your ATM card. With this information, we should be able to rectify it for you right now.
0: Thank you very much. I'll do that right away. That was fast now. Okay, it must be a message from the bank.
2: Hell, debit alert. What did I buy? Hell, 200,000 naira. I'm finished though. Mogbe, it was 419 that called me. Hell. Hello.
3: If something seems too good to be true, beware. 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
1: Okay, bye bye. We'll be back soon.
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1: 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And me, I don't want wahala.
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0: This is news updated, summarized on the hour, right here on Radio 1.

afternoon. Here's the news updated one. Lagos State Governor Mr. Babajide Sanwo-Olu has advised over 3,500 graduates of Babcock University to embrace faith, resilience, continuous learning and innovation as they begin a new chapter of their lives. Governor Sanwo-Olu gave the advice while delivering the convocation lecture at the 2026 undergraduate convocation at the university in Ilishan, Remo, Ogun State. Speaking on the theme, Breaking New Grounds, Faith, Greed, and the Work of New Beginnings, the governor described the graduating class, known as the Nova Class of 2026, as a generation entering a world filled with both opportunities and uncertainties. He encouraged the graduates not to be afraid of failure, saying setbacks should be treated as lessons that build resilience and prepare them for greater opportunities. The Lagos State Governor, Mr. Babajide Sanwo-Olu, has described the traditional institution as a critical partner in the state's development, stressing that sustainable progress depends not only on government policies, but also on strong community leadership. The governor stated this at the grand finale of the 10th coronation anniversary of the Adeburuwa of Igbobo Kingdom, Obasemiudin Kasali, held in Igbobo Ikorodu area of Lagos State. Represented by his special advisor on rural development, Mr. Nuruddin Agbaji, Governor Sanwo-Olu said traditional rulers had continued to play a significant role in promoting peace, preserving cultural values, resolving conflicts, and mobilizing communities for development. He said the progress of Lagos depends not only on the policies of the government, but also on the strength of the communities and the quality of leadership at every level, adding that traditional institutions remain a valuable partner in promoting peace, preserving values, resolving conflicts, and mobilizing people for development. Commuters and residents have called for the immediate evacuation of heaps of refuse that have taken over sections of the rail corridor along the Oshodi-Abeokuta Expressway, warning that the growing dump sites pose environmental and public health risk. The refuge, which has spread across several locations along the rail track, is most noticeable around the Ladiwo, Shogunle and PWD bus stops, where piles of waste continue to accumulate. Residents say the situation has worsened in recent weeks, with indiscriminate dumping turning parts of the rail corridor into makeshift refuse sites. They appeal to the Lagos State Government and relevant environmental agencies and the railway authorities to urgently clear the refuse, intensify waste management enforcement, and prosecute those responsible for indiscriminate dumping of waste. The Independent National Electoral Commission, INEC, has insisted that the continuous voters registration exercise ends today, despite calls by some opposition political parties and civil society organizations for an extension over concerns that millions of citizens could be excluded from the 2027 general elections. According to reports, the opposition parties and CSOs demanded that the exercise be extended to allow more eligible Nigerians to register, while INEC urged those yet to register to take advantage of the remaining hours before the registration window closes. In a notice issued on its X handle, the commission said the exercise would end today, with designated registration centers open from 9 o'clock in the morning to 3 o'clock in the afternoon. INEC also reminded prospective voters that they could complete the registration process online through its dedicated CVR portal and visit designated INEC offices and registration centers nationwide for physical assistance. And that's the news updated one. I am Ida Raudo. Thank you for listening.

0: jungle justice. When you set an individual on fire with the intent to kill, that is jungle justice. When you lynch someone with the intention to kill, that is jungle justice. When you beat up someone or you attack someone without evidence, just because you heard something, that is jungle justice. According to Wikipedia, jungle justice is a form of public extrajudicial killing where an alleged criminal is publicly humiliated, beaten, or even killed by an angry mob. Jungle justice is an illegal and unconstitutional form of justice in the country. So, jungle justice is an issue. It is a menace in our society.
1: I just don't want people to pity me. I don't want anybody to insult me because of my color, because I now use my color as an advantage about my life.

0: hot, really, really hot.
1: This is Dr. Aki of Health Angels talking a bit about albinism.
2: Albino people don't eat salt, because if they eat salt, it will cause black spots on their skin.
1: Albinism has nothing to do with eating salt.
3: So are the kind of people whom are unique in nature. They don't see well in the sun. Their best time is in the evening, around around that 4-5 when the sun has left.
1: Albinism has nothing to do with, it doesn't have anything primary to do with the sun.
4: I think what causes albinism is when a lady has sex when she's on her period.
1: Albinism has nothing to do with having sex when on your period. Albinism is a congenital disorder where the person's body does not produce the pigment that leads to dark colored skin. Then the person comes out in this extra light color. So there's no darkness in the skin, there's no darkness in the eyelashes, there's no darkness in the hair.
5: I remember my boss telling me that he wanted to sleep with me. He just wanted to see how my body looks like, know how it feels like, and make out with a Nigerian Igbo. He laughed about it and he told me he was going to pay me handsomely, in millions. It's not as if he loved me or he wanted a relationship. It's hot, really, really hot.
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1: Yes, it is true that to some extent, harsh sunlight affects them, affects their eyes, but not all of them. And so it's important to take care of your hair, your skin, your eyes, and every part of yourself, just like anybody else who isn't an albino should do as well.
5: At the end of the day, I'm a winner. I am a proud winner. My color is now an advantage to me, because if you see the kind of thing, the kind of height, the kind of position I've attained in life, you're wondering, how does she do it?
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Jungle justice. When you set an individual on fire with the intent to kill, that is jungle justice. When you lynch someone with the intention to kill, that is jungle justice. When you beat up someone or you attack someone without evidence, just because you heard something, that is jungle justice. According to Wikipedia, jungle justice is a form of public extrajudicial killing where an alleged criminal is publicly humiliated, beaten, or even killed by an angry mob. Jungle justice is an illegal and unconstitutional form of justice in the country. So, jungle justice is an issue. It is a menace in our society.

drug abuse. The following are different forms of drug abuse. Heavy drinking of alcohol often is drug abuse. Taking medicine prescribed for someone else is drug abuse. 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Taking a drug for non-medical reasons is also known as drug abuse. Drug abuse causes liver and other health-related problems. Stay away from drug abuse. This message is from Radio 1, 103.5.

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1: Hi there, I'm Jackson Uwaifo, and I'm excited to be on the airwaves again. We are starting a brand new series this week, and you don't want to miss it. The program again is Boundless Plug, and as you already know, in our engagements, we try to come from angles that will ensure you have a productive leverage for unique growth. That's the acronym, the Boundless Plug. Boundless means you're illimitable in whatever you're doing. So far, the response we've been getting and also the feedback is very, very encouraging, and we really want to appreciate each and every person reaching out. By the way, I just want to add also, if you want to follow me professionally on LinkedIn, right, the name is Jackson Uwaifo, and I really love to engage. We're also working on social handles, which will be shared pretty much very soon. So we get to collaborate even in the social space. Right, so call up your friends. It's a good time to call up your friends and actually also invite them to be part of what's happening. So we've demonstrated over time that there's a right practice for you to actually glean. So you have instances where you will have a light bulb experience or a light bulb moment, and you reckon moment as it were. So you want to have a note by your side. And I believe you are keeping notes too. One of these days, I'm thinking of having maybe a physical meet where we get to see, right? So call up, take up your notes, and ensure you are following accordingly. So today, we are starting a brand new series. And this time, I recall from our last episode, I said I was going to put on the cap of the Kaizen Consultant, where I was going to share with you practical examples or experiences of what we've been able to do, demonstrate across some of the gembas. The gemba is a Japanese word that means the real place, right? Some of the real place where we've actually worked across Nigeria. And so like I mentioned, today we are starting out a brand new series, and it's centered around how to find strategies. I'm sharing strategies now on how to unlock Nigerian business growth, how to unlock business growth. So whether you are a leader who wants to venture out or you're already in business, it doesn't matter the size of the organization. It could be small, it could be mid-size, it could also be well-established. You will definitely find something that will benefit you for your organization. And the angle I'm coming from, it's very, very interesting. Very, very interesting. I'm pumped up already. So we'll be looking at, okay, so the purpose of this is so that we can have, I want to share, there's a concept called business continuity planning, right? And for business continuity planning, it looks at the lens of, okay, what can go wrong? And what are the non-obvious considerations, things that will be like you will be blindsided, like a blind spot for you. And what most owners miss, actually. And I, in my sharing today, in our discussions today, I'll also be coming from an angle as to When you come up with an implementation plan from what I will be sharing, who would be responsible for what, and how can the success or the efficiency, the effectiveness of what we have shared, how can it be measured? So from a strategy angle, we will be looking at it. From a risk assessment angle and what can be done, mitigation, we'll also be looking at it. And also from the blind spots or the hidden angles, we'll also be looking at it. And also what the implementation can actually do for you. There is also, in our discussion too, I'll be mentioning, when we take, for instance, now an example, we will also be able to highlight what it means for your business, right? In terms of the risk angle, in terms of, okay, the likelihood of the impact. Great. If you're just joining in, Jackson Owaifo, and I'm the host for Boundless Plug. Okay, so let's go. The first section I'll be looking at is in the part that has to do with financial resilience and cash discipline. As the time permits, I think we'll deal with it. So we're looking at financial resilience and cash discipline. So the first strategy you want to look at is, first and foremost, you already know for every business, there are three flows I've shared over time. If you're somebody who has stayed with us for quite some time, that there are three flows to a business. The first is your information flow, because it's the information that you capture from the voice of customer, your surveys, as it were, that will even help you refine your products or give better output. Right, so the voice of customer is key from your surveys, your market intelligence gathering, and how to become better outpacing your competitors. But that said, so you have the information flow, you have the material flow. The information will also ensure the type of material you will get for your produce. That's given. Now, there is also the third type of flow, which is very important for every business, and that's the financial flow, cash flow, right? Now, but cash flow in itself, most times you will hear cash is king. Cash is not king. It is cash flow that is king. But that's not a conversation for what we're having today. So the first strategy that we will be sharing is centered around financial discipline, financial resilience now, and cash discipline. Financial resilience and cash discipline. And the first thing you would want to do for every business is, as a business owner, you want to implement what I call a 10% monthly emergency profit saving rule. I will come again. You want to implement a 10% monthly emergency profit saving rule. The emphasis there is on profit saving. The emphasis again is on profit saving. Now, why does this matter? So how, what to do? So every month you, or looking at your sales, daily sales now, your revenue, and what you're doing is you are taking aside 10% daily into a separate account. And in this separate account, you want to ring fence it as an emergency fund, which is held outside your primary operating account. I will come again. You want to take out 10% of your profits. So if you are a business that sells on a daily basis, or cash comes in on a daily basis, this matters most especially for small business owners. What you want to do is, on a daily basis, you take out 10% of your profit and keep aside, ring fence it now as an emergency fund. So for instance, let's say there is a bakery in Lagos that makes a sales turnover daily of about maybe 150,000. What you want to do is you take out 15,000 daily and you save it, 10% daily of that, your monthly profit. You take it out and you save it. What you would have found out is after 30 days, you already have 450,000 sitting in your emergency fund, which will be sufficient enough to cover roughly maybe 2 weeks of operation costs when there is no inflow. This is very, very critical. Very, very critical. Now, the fund would exist particularly to absorb shocks. So shocks, for instance, is You know what's happening around the world now? And if there is a spike again in fuel and the price of fuel and your generator now, you want to cut or increase your operations. So this, from this part, it now helps you absorb the shock from whether fuel spikes or supply delays or equipment failure without you stopping operations or resorting to expensive borrowing now. Right? So this is what it will help you do. So what you do here is, out of your daily profits, you take out 10%, you save it, and you ring fence it. In a month, you would have seen how that savings would have compounded for you to have something very, very encouraging. Now, so this is where I want to expand. Now, there is a risk here. The risk is, for instance, now, if your cash flow, there are months where you have surplus, and there are also months where, for instance, you have your sales will dip. The likelihood for this to happen is medium right now, but the impact can be high on your business if you do not have an emergency fund, right? So how to apply this rule is, the rule should only be applied to your net daily surplus, not your gross sales in a month. So this is where it happens. So your net daily surplus, not your gross in a month. Now, if your gross margin now falls below a preset floor, document that exception now. You get, so that it becomes an exception rule in advance, but do not abuse it. There is also another risk to this. You know, business owners here, we have this habit of making informal withdrawals. The business is my own now. And you don't have separate funds as to where your personal money comes and also your business money comes. If you're just starting out, this is a trap that most people fall into. So you want to ensure that you don't raid your funds. Raiding your funds now is informal withdrawals now for non-emergencies, which will now erode your buffer silently. The likelihood of this happening is very, very high. Don't deceive yourself. The likelihood of this happening, where you just let me just take money from there, I will replace it later. Some businesses have gone down the drain because of "I will replace it later" that never got replaced. So, and the impact also is very high. So what you want to do here as a mitigation is, you want to use what is called a dual signatory for your fixed and locked savings. So you have two-factor authentication. We have the two keys now. One person will not have it. So, for instance, maybe if you are the CEO, your CFO also has that token. So what this will do is, you would need a justification to make that withdrawal, and that will enforce accountability on you, which will also help your business. So inflation and Naira depreciation also erode the real value of idle cash reserves. This is another angle, right, which is also a risk. So when you are keeping money down and you are just saying, okay, let me be saving, you are happy that the money is there. Inflation and Naira depreciation is also affecting that idle cash. The likelihood is it is very high, but the impact is medium. So what you will do here is, hold a portion of that inflation resilient instrument, right? So you can use maybe money markets to hedge the funds. You can use treasury bills so that while the money is sitting, it also appreciates. And you can also review your mix quarterly to find out, okay, what will work for this idle cash, because idle cash sitting is eroding silently through inflation. So that's the angle you want to look at from a mitigation perspective. Then also, there's also this counterparty risk. Yeah. So we have, for instance, now your cash can be frozen from the bank. A bank can have a problem, or the cash app, where if you're using any of these fintech cash apps, where they have some issues around. Recently, we understand that the federal government revoked the licenses of some of these fintech operators, right? So the likelihood is low, but the impact can also be very high for your business. So what you want to do is also split the fund across regulated institutions, right? So keep a small fund physically and float others through controlled means. So this would help you. So the hidden angle here most owners miss is, so if you're business owners, some of the ways this blindfolds you, or you have a blindfold, is a healthy emergency fund can also max a deteriorating margin problem for a business. So what you want to do is you have to track your gross margin separately so that the buffer is not quietly subsidizing unprofitable operations. Do you understand me? So it's not as if you are taking, you are robbing Peter now to pay Paul in your business. So you want to actually look at that. Which of your verticals is actually contributing more to your business, and you also regulate that. You keep an eye on it. Then second, also, you should define what fund replenishment rules. You should define your fund replenishment rules now before you take out your first withdrawal, not after. So it should be clearly stated. So most SMEs here deplete their buffer once, and they can never, they may never. I just mentioned, I will take money from there. Later on, I will replace it. Sometimes that replacement never happens. So if you don't have financial discipline here, it becomes a challenge. If you don't have financial discipline here, it becomes a big challenge. And the third is what you want to keep very, very close to your eyes now, not to your heart, right, is your records should be clean. You should have a clean track record of fund movements. It should be documented. It should be documented. So the essence of when I say, okay, when you're joining in, you have a writing material, is I also want you to participate in our conversations. That participation is in you writing, right? So it should also be documented. Funds should not move without documentation. So a documented reserve will strengthen, for instance, when you want to apply for loan, because you have clean record books. Are you understanding me? Yes, your financial records are there. It is clean. Your integrity is not at stake. And it will be easier when your books are clean for somebody to see, okay, these are your trends, this is your performance, these are where you're having issues. And even when you're thinking of continuous improvement, documentation is also one of the first keys or skill that you should imbibe, or you should strengthen. If you've not been paying attention to documentation, this is the call that you should put your eyes in that direction, right? And it will help your investor conversations, right? Turning a defensive tool into a credibility asset. So any investor would, even if the investor is an angel investor, you know, there's a funny thing there. I don't think they are devil investors, right? So, but even if the investor is an angel investor, the angel investor will not just give you money without looking at your books. They will be able to see your performance over time. Look at your financial models and say, okay, this and this works. This is your trend. Right, for the sake of integrity, I know those things can be doctored, but for the sake of integrity, you want to do right. Right, so the implementation accountability, this is where I bring it home. Right, so you want to look at four things in this place now for the accountability. Right, you want to look at the responsible person. Right, the responsible person here is the owner of the business, for you who is just starting out, or the managing director. The person responsible to ensure that this happens, you take out the 10%, as we mentioned, of your daily profit sales, is the managing director or the business owner or the founder, however that applies, right? And the supporting roles is your financial officer. I think I had mentioned that, stroke an accountant. I know when you are starting out, you might be the ogapatapata of everything. You are both the financial officer, you are both the accountant, you are both the managing director, you are the procurement guy. But for goodness sake, discipline is the watchword here, right? Discipline is the watchword here. So if you're already established and you have these roles clearly spelled out in your organization, The supporting role should be the finance officer and the accountant. And for the timeline, you want to start this immediately, right? If you have not done this, it means you're already late by 1 month. You understand me? The Chinese people have this proverb. They say the best time to plant a tree was 10 years ago. So you should have started yesterday. That's what I'm telling you. Regardless of what... See, now, the thing is, whether you're faith-based, whether you are a leader, a business owner, even a family man or a family woman or a businesswoman, this should apply to you. 10% daily out of your profits that you make, you keep it aside. In 30 days, you would have compounded. So most times you see that life, I for one do not believe that life is hard. It is the approach that matters. I will come again. I don't believe life is hard. It is your approach that matters. And just taking out 10% of your daily profit margins, 10% of that profit, ensure you have strict financial discipline. And watch the magic happens. So you want to start immediately. You want to start immediately. You want to start like now. Are you understanding me? Don't wait. Don't delay. On this one, don't play. You get? So review after 30 days to track your progress. So after 30 days, you are looking at, oh, this is what we have done. And I want to track my progress. Great. So, how do you know whether you are succeeding or not? This becomes very important. It's not just enough to say, okay, I've started saving. You want to have a KPI. A KPI is a key performance indicator, right? To show whether the performance, whether I'm doing well in my performance or not. And you are looking at your reserve should be able to cover for 2 weeks of fixed operating costs. Now, it becomes a challenge also if you do not even know your operating cost as a business. And that is another a full conversation on its own, right? You need to know the cost of your operations. So, for instance, if I'm running my business on a daily basis, how much do I spend for data, right? How much do I spend for maybe logistics? How much do I spend in procurement? How much do I spend in, if your business is the type that pays your workers daily wages, how much do I spend for those overhead costs? How much do I spend for fuel on a monthly basis? How much do I even spend for adverts, Facebook and the others? So how much do I spend on all these things? Even for the regulatory compliance now. So how much do I spend? These are some of the things that sum up your operating cost. I hope you understand me. So your reserves for you to show, demonstrate that this is working for your business, you are looking at a reserve that covers for at least 2 weeks, more than 2 weeks of your operating cost. And this is where it becomes very, very strong again. Zero unauthorized withdrawals, where you don't impulsively override the structures and systems you have put in place because you want urgent money to do something. Are you understanding me? At a matured level, right, emergencies, you should have a protocol to ensure emergencies does not creep into your time. Whether it's emergency purchase and all those things. Because if you are always given to emergency purchase as a business owner, it means something wrong is definitely, your procurement systems is definitely faulty. That's the first sign. That's a litmus test. If you're always given to, we want to always buy things in a hurry. You always want to buy things in a hurry. There is a associated cost to it. So here, your reserve should cover 2 weeks, at least, minimum 2 weeks of your operating costs, and you should have zero unauthorized withdrawals. I want to quickly tie up everything. So, we are dealing with financial resilience and cash discipline. That's where it starts from. cash discipline, and you want your business to be financially resilient. And what you want to do as the first strategy for implementation that we are sharing is implementing a 10% monthly emergency profit saving rule. Implementing it, and you are judicious in managing this. Now, when you set this aside, so I gave the example of, let's say you're a bakery, you're running a bakery, and your daily sales happens to be 150,000 naira every month, sorry, every day. What you are taking out as a 10% of this is you are saving 15,000 naira on your, as a net surplus now on the day, right? You're saving 15,000 naira every day. After 30 days, your business will have an emergency fund of 450,000. And we said the caveat here is, as a business owner, when you want urgent 2K or urgent 50K, don't just rush to put your hand inside there and take it. So we mentioned also, I talked about the risk that is associated with all those things. The major one I'll just recap is idle cash that is sitting. Inflation is also attacking it. So what you might want to do is the funds should not be sitting idle. You should come up with strategies to also reinvest that. And I believe this would help your business. I trust you have been, you've learned something new and you will apply. Stay boundless. Take care.
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0: Jenny, why you dey cry like this? What happened? Sorry. You wound yourself.
1: That time when you come on.
0: What happened?
1: Uncle James, that house.
0: Uncle James,
1: He goes to make him buy something for him. He goes to say,

0: 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James, my own person. My own person when I think said my family friend. He used it to touch your team.
1: Please, if I tell anybody, he go kill my papa, he kill my mama.
0: Don't do. He no go kill anybody. He no go kill anybody. Shabi, you don't tell me. Oh, yeah, stop to the cry. Ah, I know if you take this kind of thing. Now, police station, I get me like this. Eh? My own niece, James, my family friend. Now, wow.
2: Rape, they real low. I beg, no keep quiet. 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
5: All right, my concerned people, 2 o'clock don't start attention for inside with studio. Shankly News Part 1, now the Richard Amount. My name be Pascal. Okay, Shapali, my given are the ones who will carry come. But before that time, my people they talk say cockroach, he no go ever fit go court, we be say foul, now him be the judge. On to that level, they say Lagos State Governor, Mr. Babaje Sanwo-Olu, he don't carry better advice. They some paper the body of 3,500 people then will be said they graduate from Babcock University. The advisors say made them embrace faith, resilience, plus including made them continue to learn and made them get innovation as they go begin their new chapter of life. Governor Sanwo-Olu being talked this one, by the time when they give a message for the convocation lecture for the 2026 undergraduate convocation of the university, will happen for inside the election Remo where they for Ogun State. When in the talk on the guy name breaking new ground, faith, grit, and the work of new beginnings, the governor can they describe the these students where they graduate, where we say their name now, where they take Nova class of 2026, take no. Say them this generation where we say they enter into a world where we say they filled with both opportunities and uncertainties. In con they encourage the third graduate say I beg. Make when I know they're afraid of failure, say in con they talk say setbacks, make them treat them like lesson. They will be said they will take resilience and we go prepare them for greater opportunities. On to the same level, the Lagos State Governor, Mr. Babajide Sanwo-Olu, he don't describe the traditional institution then for inside the state. Say he did very, very important as a partner for the make sure say the state to develop. In conditor say to sustain correct progress, say it depend not only on government policies but also it depend on strong community leadership. The governor have been talked this one nobody for the grand finale of the 10th coronation anniversary of the Adeboruwa of Igbogbo Kingdom or Bazemudin Kasali, what we say they do for inside the Igbogbo Ikorodu area of Lagos State. Represented the best way representative for that side and special advisor on rural development will be Mr. Nuruddin Agbaje. It also Governor Sanwo-Olu talk say traditional rulers say they don't continue to play significant roles to make sure say they promote peace, they preserve cultural values, plus including say they help to resolve problems and to make sure say they tell their community and mobilize them for development. In talk say the progress of Lagos, it depends not only on the policies of the government too, but also on the strength of the communities and the quality of leadership for every level. Konde add say traditional institution it remain a valuable partner to promote peace, to preserve values, to resolve conflicts and to mobilize people for development. People where they enter motor, people where they drive motor, plus including people where they live for that side, they don't call say for Ladipo side, they don't call say I beg, make them come out the plenty dirty will be say he don't take over the section of the railway corridor along that Oshodi Abeokuta expressway. They come the one say this one will be say that place don't become where people they come park their dirty. So say the thing if he bring a strong body matter problem and plus including say if he put our strong body matter for inside risk. This dot what would they talk about so they say the thing don't even spread across many location them along the rail track. and they said the thing that they see and well around the Ladipoy, Shogunle, and PWD bus stops, where we see plenty, all of them, the pile, I said, the clam mountain, off dirty, don't continue to they accumulate. People, they live for that side, say the situation, it done the worsen for weeks, way past like this. Say people just, they come, they drop dirty anyhow, turning that part of the rail corridor into like a makeshift dirty site. They kind of appeal to Lagos State government too, and plus including the people with the matter they their hand, especially environmental agencies and rail, the railway authorities. Say I beg, may they carry waka carry run, may they come make sure say they put stop to all these ones and stop people to the throw away dirty anyhow. Well, my concerned people now, so we take some reach on top we shekele to reef for this Sunday afternoon, 3 o'clock on Quem. Another one go reach other month. My name be Pascal Ike. Una, good afternoon.
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6: A drug is known to be a substance that can change a person's mental or physical state. 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According to Wikipedia, drug abuse is also known as substance abuse. 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Heavy drinking of alcohol often is drug abuse. 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Drug abuse causes liver and other health-related problems. Stay away from drug abuse. 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

0: Right, Radio 1, 103.5 FM. News, talk and sports station at the station where they discourage Sunday afternoon. Thank God we don't see the last Sunday of the month of July 2026. How you day? I hope everything they work out well from our side. Hope you go church. For those of you where they go church. But some people like us now we say, hey, now walk. We they do our own worshiping for inside house. Baba God, now you understand us past every other person. Alright, welcome to my world. My name be Pascal Ike. If you call me Kim Passi for real, you go be my friend. And if you call me money stops nonsense, you no make mistake. Because we also be say money, now in the stop nonsense. How every now? Unanas we they do now every Sunday. Me and you go there now till 3 o'clock. We say I go bring on the Shankly News part 2. We don't take the first one by 2 o'clock, so the part 2 will come by 3. And then immediately after that one, celeb for horse seat go show face. And our celeb for today, we don't already there inside studio. Now, first we'll be say we don't play his song for a while now. And the fortunate thing, I be the funny thing, I be I won't talk and be say. As we play the song officially, they released the song them yesterday. Yes. Yeah, been yesterday, yeah. But now you go use the match, I talk and when you come enter for here. So in done day with us inside studio. So we'll get a guest for that program. 4 o'clock, we'll go enter our network studios to bring in the network news. And then we'll go day there till 6 p.m. We'll be say the English person will come take over. But again, I know say 2:30, we supposed bring new order. Where they come from Abuja, but unfortunately the way one they see him, he no go fit come today again. So when I no go two verse when I no go two verse, because sometimes all these things we man make, sometimes instead they do stubbornness, he no go to work, and sometimes he go work. So I go play on a small music. It gets on to where we I go one more talk. We will talk about something. Where you say where the house, you fit call me to react, to talk your own. A lot of things there we were supposed to talk about for our life now. But this one, now something where they relatable to you, they relatable to me. We'll go talk about and waiting be that thing, you go hear them much later. And I know say when I still get our phone lines, so when I go take callers to be part of the program. Radio 1 103.5 FM. If you check your time now, 14 minutes, 19. Now you don't take come out from 2 o'clock. I go play on that music, 1, 2, or 3 songs. Then when I come back, I begin telling her, waiting, I been tell you, say, we go talk about. No touch that dialogue, because if you touch them, you could miss something very, very good. And I come back.
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Alright, welcome back. I sure say you say follow me. Enjoy that song of Victor when they talk. Say all in gates. Now Jesus, now in give him. And now Jesus, now all the thing we in give him. He say no be anything before, but give Jesus, give him everything. I sure say you say where there has nothing are true in the talk. Because whether we like it or not, nothing we will get for this life will be seen by our own power, not by the grace of God. Do you understand? Say some of us wake up this morning. Enter church, enter work, enter market. Now the grace of God. Some people leave their house as in sleep. They know if you wake up. We know better past them. Some come out, may them go buy soap. One accident meet them for road. We know better past them. Me, I enter more to reach office. Nothing happened. It is the grace of God. So all I have is Jesus in my life. And me, I say, I know, say, all you self get, now the same Jesus in your life. All right, I've been telling us, see, you get something we'll go talk about where you were there as go follow me, choke them out if you like. I won't play on a one package. Yesterday, we talked about contentment, to be content with whatever it is that you have. We talked about it yesterday. So today, I want more to talk about something. I'm going to listen to this package. After the package, we'll go talk more about them. Radio 1, 103.5 FM. News, talk and sports station.

Friendship, na relationship, where they between people, where they say they care for each other. And not just to care, but that they enjoy each other's company. Friendship involves mutual trust, support, understanding, and it also they very important because, like I tell you before, it they provide companionship. Friendship is all about companionship. They reduce loneliness and even self. It they follow improve your health and happiness. Okay, what can be some of those key things we be say a day about a friendship? Some things you're supposed to note as you do that, your friend, trust. You know, when I define friendship, I be mentioned trust. And now, one of the key things now trust. Why? Because trust be the foundation of every friendship. Because without them, it would be hard for you to build or maintain or sustain that friendship. Support. Good friends, they support each other during good or bad times.

0: What about communication? To maintain friendship, it is very important for you to communicate well, talk well. This one means say you're supposed to share your thoughts, your feelings, and also the listen to that your friend. Another point be respect. Respect each person for the friendship. That is, respect must be. Respect that person believe. Respect that your friend decision, and respect that your friend privacy. Last point, fun. Friendship is all about having fun together. Enjoy yourself, share experiences, and make memories.
1: Friendship, very sweet, very nice, interesting. But you have to be wise to choose the friends. Choose your friend wisely. You don't have to do what your friends are doing. You don't have to behave the way they are doing. You don't have to go to places that they're doing. You don't need to satisfy your friend. Choose your friends wisely. Friendship is very good.
2: Anybody I consider as my friend must share the same ideology with me about life, about social gathering, and what have you. It must be the person that will be there for me at the point of need, that can get assistance, that can reckon with. That's the person I consider as my friend.
0: Make I just give you some of the best approach to this friendship when we don't need to talk about. Be tolerant. Friends, if you say somebody be your friend, you must understand and accept differences in opinion, understand and accept differences as well in lifestyle. That's one of the best ways to approach that your friendship when you do with somebody for Jesus. Another one again, listen more. That is to say, pay attention to what your friend they talk. Pay attention, show empathy. Let your friend understand, say yes. Especially if your friend they go through pain. Make him understand, say yes, sir. You say you're feeling pain. And if he celebrates, say, make your friend feel and say yes, you celebrate. You happy for and say this thing coming way. That is another approach to friendship. Another one be this sincere. That's your friendship and do it with genuine care, real care. Not fake and be real. No need to fake and so be sincere in that your friendship. Give time. Yes, so I know say with the hustle and bustle of Lagos life and Nigeria in general, you go say you no get time. But I would tell you same, another way to approach that your friendship is same, invest time, put for ammo. Even if you don't get time to visit, at least do WhatsApp, do SMS, send message, or just take your phone. 60 seconds. Hello, how are you? That's another approach to friendship. Then another one again, learn to perform acts of kindness. All these small, small gestures, it goes a long way. Not a big thing, no. If you just see something, my friends, I know say this thing you go like, and that's why I say, make I just buy and give you. Just all these small, small acts of kindness, it is strengthening the bonds between friends then. Just try and go some extra miles, Leave your comfort zone. Help your friend out. That's another way to say it go strengthen that relationship between you and that your friend.

And again, the last, but definitely not the least, allow growth. That is to say, support each person, support each other, personal development. And if there's any changes in that your friend life, support her. Mm? Support her, allow growth. No envy. Yeah, if you call somebody your friend, there should be no place for envy. Just try. Say you day happy for her. Anyway, they happen for in life, they happy with that friend. Mm? So, in conclusion, friendship day about sharing your life with people where you value and who also value you back in return. Again, friendship is all about sharing your life with people where you value and who value you back. My name is Gladys Omamogo, aka Gladofi, your one and only friend. Abel, let's keep bonding. See, we meet again, my dearest friend, for them. Have a nice day.

See my shoulder. This is my voice, maybe like frog old. Shebi for follow and sing that song now. All right. In case you just join us on Radio 1, 103.5 FM, 9BDs. The song I play, na Johnny Drew, na in singer, he titled that one, How Are You, My Friend? And what can I tell you, so we'll talk about na friendship. Who be your friend? When I hear that package, when I play, we talk about friendship. It talk everything, almost everything about friendship. But me, I go still put small thing. Because nowadays, when they get plenty wolves in sheep clothing, where they come as friends, but they come to destroy. So I just want you to pay attention. Moku talk small, so that you go feel no person with that around you, whether truly that person a friend he be. I be the person won't come, know your secrets, and know how to attack you. Now, if I ask you now, say, who be your friend? Wait till you go feel answer me. Just answer this question by yourself. Who be your friend? As in, who is your friend? Okay. If you don't know the answer, I won't read out some qualities of a good friend. It is not easy to get a good friend, though, because good friends, they are like gold. They are very rare to get. But when you find one, your life will be richer, you know, happiness and smiles. When Johnny Drew released this in song, How Are You, My Friend? A lot of people, they vibe to the song. They not really listen to the lyrics of the song. You know, most people, if a song get better rhythm, we be say they will feel shake their head, dance. They no one know waiting the person they talk about. Why most people too? Now waiting the message with the song carry will be the lyrics. Now they like to listen to. Then it'll come make sense. Say both of them can't jam together. Both the lyrics and the rhythm make sense. So now when I calm down, everybody, you know that song when it come out, it be like national anthem. Everybody they sing, how are you, my friend? Even small picking. Until one day I say, okay, calm down. Listen to the message behind this song. And wow. If you listen to that song, you understand what a friend truly is. Now, let us go to the qualities of a good friend. So that you go know whether that person where you call your friend, are really your friend truly. I be the person just did there to get something from you. Number one, loyalty. A good friend is always loyal. They know they switch sides when things get hard. You see, that one, you get one song where one man sings, say, when they go in, it's good and smooth. Many, many people will be your friend. But when they go in, become toss, many, many of them will run away. That's bad. How many of you remember that song? Very, very bad. That's what I mean. And that, when they're going is good, they will call you. You know, if you remember that song. But a good friend, whether in good or in bad, will always be there for you and with you. Good friends stick around in the sunshine and in the storm. A friend will always love you at all times. That's one quality of a good friend, being loyal. Number two, a good friend is always very trustworthy. You can tell them your secrets and they won't use it against you or gossip you about it. What you say in confidence stays with them. As I talk now, I hope you think about that person we call your friend, whether that person get this quality. And you, when they listen to me, do you also have this quality as a good friend to someone else? Number three, a good friend is always honest. They tell you the truth, even when it is hard, but they always say it with love. They don't say it to condemn you. They tell you the truth not to condemn you, but they tell you so that you can be a better person. A good friend won't just say you are fine.
when you are about to make a bad decision. They will correct you and still hug you after. Those are some of the qualities of good friends. Number four, a good friend celebrates you. They don't envy you. Any little achievement you make, your friend will be there to cheer you up. A good friend will be there to celebrate with you. They will not envy you. Your win is their win. They clap for you genuinely. No competition whatsoever. There will be no, but look at me too. They will only have pure joy for you. You know, like maybe both of you are fighting for a particular thing, or you've been asking God for something, or you've been struggling, hustling for something, and then you be the first person to achieve that thing. The person will not say, but look at me now, why me and no can get them? The person will be happy that you've made it, because he believes that with you, he is also made. Do you understand? And that's why Johnny Dre say, I don't make money and I don't keep some for you. Do you understand? That is some of the qualities of good friends. A good friend will always respect you. They respect your time. They respect your boundaries. They respect your values. They respect your family. They don't pressure you to do things that go against who you are. For instance, your friend drinks and you don't drink. Your friend will respect the fact that you don't drink, either rather than force you, because he drinks, he wants you to also be drinking. Do you understand me? The qualities of a good friend. Empathy. When you're talking to your friend, maybe you have a problem, you're troubled, for instance, and you're confiding in a friend, you're telling your friend, the person you call your friend, you are telling that person your problems. They will listen to understand, not just to reply or to find a fault that will use against you. And when you are hurting, they feel it with you. Like when you're crying, they're crying. When you're happy, they're happy. When you're in sorrow, they're in sorrow. Do you understand me? That's the quality of a good friend. Number seven. Have I gone to here? Number six. This is number seven. Encouragement. They push you toward growth. Like you have a hidden talent that they know about, and you're skeptical about it. You are not confident. Your friend that is a good friend will always encourage you, always want to push you and say, guy, you can do it. I know you can do it. He's always there to help you climb the ladder. Push you from behind so that he's helping you to climb. That's a friend. And that's a good friend. You will hear something like, I believe in you. You will hear something like, you can do this. And you will hear something like, let's pray about it. Let's talk about it. Let's plan about it. If you have somebody in your life that have these qualities, that person is a rare gem to you. Number eight, consistency. At any given time that you need them, they show up for you. Not just for parties or when they need something. They call you, they check on you, they remember important things about you. Sometimes it's your birthday. Before you can even, sometimes they will be the first person to call you 12 on the dot a.m. Ah, guy, happy birthday. Sometimes they will be the one to remind you that, ah, now your birthday be so. You get. Those are qualities of good friends. Well, peace. They bring peace. After talking to them, you feel lighter and not drained. Good friends brings calm. They don't bring drama. That's a good friend. Now, the tenth, which is the last but not the least, you need to reciprocate.
Friendship goes both ways. They give and they receive. You know, I asked you before that as you're checking these qualities of that of a good friend, you're checking your friend whether he has this quality. You also, that is checking, do you also have these qualities? They ask about you too, not just talk about themselves. Qualities of a good friend. Now, ask yourself this question. Just ask yourself, do I feel more like myself? Do I feel more peaceful? Do I feel more encouraged after spending time with this person? If your answer is yes, then that person is a good friend. Do you understand me? Okay. Now, we also know that anything that have or that has advantage also has disadvantage. So I want us to look at some how to know a fake friend so that you can be aware of the person you're calling a friend. Frenemy them. Fake friends. Your fake friends, they will drain you, but your real friends will refill you. Number one, your fake friends, they compete instead of celebrate with you. Your good news makes them uncomfortable. They always have to one-up you. Oh, that's nice. Mine was bigger, though. You know, like you're in competition. That you got this thing. You try. But my own better pass your own. That kind of thing. Like, say, when they compete. That's a fake friend. And most times, they go quiet when you win big. That's when you achieve something. Instead of them celebrating with you, they rather go quiet. That's a very bad and a fake friend. Number two, they gossip and they cannot keep secrets. As you're listening, you're checking your friend, also check yourself. If you have all these qualities, know that you're also a bad friend to somebody. If they are telling you other people's business, they are telling others yours too. Let's be realistic about this. There is no two ways about this. You see that person that always is always coming to you to tell you about what this person said, what that person did, what this person... You, the one you say, that is also telling others what you said. That is not magic. It's as simple as that. So, you need to be aware of this kind of friends. Whatever you tell them, they twist it. They twist what you said to cause drama or to take the credit. Beware. And then you will hear them, if they come to gossip somebody with you, they will hear something like, don't tell anyone no, but is their favorite line. Don't tell anyone is always their favorite line. Number three, the relationship feels one-sided. You are always the one calling. You're always the one checking in. And you're always the one helping out. That's a fake friend. They only show up when they need something. Either money, favor, or connection. When you need support, they are suddenly busy. Fake friends. Beware of them. They drain your peace. That's number four. They drain your peace. You feel anxious, tired, or small after talking to them. Know that that person is a fake friend. There is always a drama. There is always backbiting, or they always shade you. You will have to wear a mask around them. You cannot be your real self when you are around them, because they will always drain your peace. Number five, backhanded compliments and subtle shade. Wow, you look good. Did you lose weight? Person will lose weight. Is that person good? You did well for someone like you. Meaning you are not supposed to do the well. All those kind of compliments, the person is just shading you. You know, they always joke about your weaknesses.
in public, that person is never a good friend. They are number six. They are very inconsistent. They are hot today. They are cold tomorrow. They disappear when things get real, but reappear for the fun parts. They don't have any loyalty when you are not in the spotlight. That's number six, talking about their inconsistencies. The number seven, they don't respect your boundaries, neither do they respect your values. Pressure you to do things you are not comfortable with, mock your faith, your goals, or your family values. They make you feel guilty for saying no. These are some of the qualities of a fake friend that you should be very, very careful about. And that's the number seventh one. They don't respect your boundaries and values. And number eight, they are very secretive, plus they are two-faced. They are different personalities when you are not around. You hear different versions of them from other people, and nothing about them feels consistent. Hope you understand. All right, in case you just join us, it's Radio 1, 103.5 FM, News Talk and Sports Station, with yours sincerely, Kimpasi For Real, behind the microphone. We are talking about friendship today, Sunday, the 26th of July, 2026. Okay? Now, you have, I say, how to protect yourself without becoming bitter. In case you find yourself around these fake friends, take this lesson from us. Number one, time test. Don't give everyone a VIP access on day one. Let time reveal people around you. Peace test. After every interaction, check, do I have peace or pressure? After interacting with them, always check whether you had peace after that interaction or you were pressured. Then, reciprocity test. Is it give and take or just take? Do they reciprocate what you do to them or for them? Or be say, nah, to the collect without even giving. Set boundaries. You can be kind and still be distant. Not everyone deserves your deep stuff. You need to set boundaries when you are with such people. Then number five, pray for discernment. Ask God to give you that spirit of discernment so that you can be able to discern that wolf in sheep clothing who has come to destroy your peace of mind.

Chris and Jeremy, how you are doing? How are your work? 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Keep listening. Thank you very much. You're welcome.

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Light Radio 103.5 FM News Talk and Sports Station. At the still day, I hope say you they enjoy us this level. All right, we don't talk so many things about friendship today. So I hope with this, as those days what we this could say, with this little point of mine, I hope I've been able to convince you and not confuse you that good friends are better than fake friends. And for you to make sure that you, when they listen, you're also a good friend, as you they check that person will be your friend, whether the quality same meet them, you say good they check whether you meet the quality. Now so it could be on top this level. Because now 4 minutes remain, make 3 o'clock. Stand attention now, don't tell you by 3 o'clock bonk them. The second part of the Shenkele News go reach your demand with me, myself, and I. Thank you for listening. I know can't get time to allow you to call, but don't worry, we still get time. We'll go talk later today. You go good time to talk, because I go talk about another thing much later. Just leave your dial for here now. News, talk, and sports. And we they try to educate you so that you serve as we they educate you, we they entertain you, we they inform you. Now, be our work. Thank you so very much. See you after now. Okay.

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5: All right, my concerned people, 3 o'clock, don't start attention for Inside with Studio Shankly News Part 2, 90 Richard Amont, my name be Pascal, a.k.a. Shapali, my given at the one so will carry come. But before that time, my people, they talk, say, now I swear to God, oh, now in old man, they take the leak sand. Onto that level, oh, they say the National Drug Law Enforcement Agency, NDLEA, they don't talk, say, their officers say they don't catch cocaine and other illicit drugs them. We be say the money reach over 10 billion naira money for inside separate operations. We be say they do for inside we country Nigeria. They say them also can recover 401 rounds of military grade ammunition. We be say they hide inside cakes of palm oil. The agency can they review talk say they review this one for inside their statement by the director of media and advocacy, where his name be Mr. Femi, Baba Femi. According to the statement, so he said a 55-year-old businessman, Mr. Onibo Chinedu, a clothing dealer waiting for Balogun Market, Lagos Island, they arrest him for say in try to export 3.30 kilograms of cocaine. We'll be saying hide inside the walls of cartons where he used to package food items where they travel go the United Kingdom. You can't explain talk say the cocaine, say them catch them for the shade of the Muritala Mohammed International Airport, Lagos, by NDLEA officers. Lagos State Governor Mr. Babajide Sanwo-Olu, he don't carry better advice, so they some paper the body of 3,500 graduates of Babcock University. They tell them, say, I beg, make them embrace faith, resilience, continuous learning, and plus including innovation, as they begin a new chapter of their new lives. Governor Sanwo-Olu been give this one no during by the time when they deliver message for the convocation lecture for the 2026 undergraduate convocation of the university for inside Ilesan Remo Wede for Ogun State. When in the talk on the guy name, breaking new ground, faith, greed, and the work of new beginnings, The governor Conde described the graduating class where we say they take Nova class of 2026, take no them. Say them be generation where we say they enter a world where plenty opportunity day, plus including uncertainties. He Conde encourage them, say, make una no fear failure. Say, or say any setback we una get, make una treat them like say na lesson. And say that one, it go help una build resilience and it go prepare una for greater opportunities tomorrow. Onto that level, self, the Lagos State Governor, Mr. Babajide Sanwo-Olu, self, he don't come describe with traditional institutions, say them they're very, very important, and them be a critical partner them for inside the state development. Come the talk, say, this sustainable progress where then they make, say, it not depend alone on government policies, but also on strong community leadership. The governor been talk this one now for the grand finale of the 10th coronation anniversary of the Adeboruwa of Igbogbo Kingdom, Oba Semiuddin Kasali, where we say they do for inside Igbogbo Ikorodu area for inside Lagos State. Where we say now his special advisor be representing in special advisor on rural development, Oga Mr. Nuruddin Agbaje, Governor Sanwo-Olu can talk say traditional rulers, they don't continue to play correct role to promote peace, to preserve our cultural values, plus including to the help to solve problems them. Con talk say themselves they help to mobilize the community for development. Con talk say the progress of Lagos, it no depend alone on the policies of the government, but also on the strength of the communities and the quality of leadership for every level. Con they add say traditional institution, they remain a valuable partner to promote peace, to preserve values, resolve conflicts, and to mobilize people for development. And last, as it take on sign with Shenkele Tori for today's Sunday, they say people where they drive motor, people where they enter motor, where you they call commuters, plus people where they live around that place, where they call residents, they don't call for the immediate evacuation. When you hear evacuation, to remove of the plenty dirty, where we say you don't take over the section of the rail corridor, where they along Osho, the Abeokuta Expressway. They come the one say, if this one, if they live and where they grow like this, the thing if he bring katakata for inside with strong body matter plus including for inside with environment. They say this dirty so one at the here, they say the thing don't spread across several locations along that rail track. For where we say the thing, it can't be more noticeable around Ladepo, Shogunle, and PWD bus stops them. We are plenty, or you go say now, piles of waste. It don't continue to accumulate, can they grow, they go up. People they live there, can't say the situation, it don't they worsen for inside weeks, we not too far. With people, they throw away their dirty anyhow for inside that railway, where they don't take style, turn them to where they go, they drop their dirty. They can't they beg the Lagos State Government. Plus, including all the people who will be say matter they their hand, especially environmental agencies. And the railway authorities are beg. Make una carry waka carry run, make una come clear this dot we done plenty like this. So, and make una make sure say una go put management enforcement for ground to catch and carry people go court. We be say we the throw away dirty anyhow for that side. Well, my concern people, now so we take now so we see and reach on top with Shenkele News. Tomorrow will be Monday, another one go show face. My name be Pascal Ike. Una, good afternoon.
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Oh yeah, come find out all the things where you want to find out about your celebs them. Whether they're musicians, actor, footballer, anyone where they be. 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

0: All right, my countryside people, time don't reach, time don't set. Wow. Story when I even first yourself, now they even shocked me pass now. Away. They say gay word. Hey, I know say some of them are not going to know who be this gay, I beg. So this bro, when the advice guy say, they know they mind women. He let her marry. Can't do wedding, join. Ah, me, I never believe until I see him. I never see him anywhere. You don't see him?
1: Why you not going to believe?
0: Gege marry.
1: That's in that university they go.
0: I mean, I know.
1: You look more like a student. I know you'll be shocked. That's what I had to. He's been training since yesterday.
0: Really? Why I never see him? Me, where we say they always catch some stories.
1: So, from when many things where they come, they talk for inside the matter. Some they talk, say, he can't they let them know, say, he no tell anybody, made them no marry.
0: Can you imagine?
1: But they should not lavish your money on we. That's why I'm trying to laugh at some of you people that took his
0: advice,
1: his
0: lectures.
1: On our graduates, now that entire year too. Sometimes we won't graduate, do convocation.
0: But no, he talk true for that, for level. You know, say, nowadays relationship, no okay. Be relationship again. It be like, first way they, if you want help people will be say then get the family, how did they take all that modelers, because if he they meet babe now for once, basically you never know from Adams. First thing be say he never eat, no gas, he never doing hair, cloth where they for tailor, he still need money when he want to go bring him. Nothing, everything gone and money. Before you know it, in phone don't spoil. You do this, you do that. So now what would they talk about? That nobody talks to me person no spend for babes or that kind of thing. After all, person where they chop akara, no be money in the chop. My money in the shop now.
1: But the eye don't clear like this now.
0: My eye no clear, but this is so, just the funny. Because he get waiting where that guy talk, where it makes sense when I like.
1: Tell me.
0: He say some he get what
1: <one, laughs>
0: he get one thing, he say, woman, when we say, he marry, we don't be in this virgin. When we say, before he marry him, he don't deal with other men, come marry him. Say they catch the, maybe the lady can't go cheat after his marriage. Say people will come, they tell the man, say, the man no be man enough, why his wife go cheat? Because when the woman, where don't they cheat, sis? That, I can't, when I hear that, I can't laugh. Anyway, Sham, I could say people now welcome to the program Celeb for Hot Seat on Radio 1 103.5 FM News Talk and Sports Station. Now, there we do this correct Sunday afternoon for inside the city of Lagos. My name is Kimpasi for real. If you call me Kimpasi, you will be my friend. And if you call me money stops nonsense, you don't make mistake at all because truly, we all sabi say money, now they stop nonsense. Yesterday, when I had one come out from here, I've been telling her, say, I don't want to expo. I don't say she go. You don't say she be life wire. I tell her, I say, it be like, say, Ebony babe, they miss me. Because of that missing, she go feel come around today. And like my prophecy.
1: Oh, she
0: I talk out.
1: Okay. Talk finish.
0: Ebony is in the building. Ebony yes, babe is in the building.
1: Okay, you say me, I don't miss you.
0: No, joke. No, verse. I just joke. New, I just joke. Calm down.
1: I don't know what to say to you first. So, as matured as I am, I think I'll be missing somebody.
0: Oh.
1: Me too, I'll be student of Gege now.
0: Oh, really?
1: Now. Because why will I be missing you? Like, somebody cannot just go and leave and decide to rest.
0: For her, if you don't take away with me, we'll
1: never see. Be don't say?
0: Your fans
1: why
0: got
1: you go
0: call.
1: Your own leave? If you don't reach your turn, no, leave and make they house, they miss people.
0: I go, they miss you now.
1: If I
0: don't
1: leave, I don't need to miss anybody.
0: I go even please. Come around now when I, because of you, I go to come around.
1: I don't need you to come around. Please, if you start your leave, enjoy your leave.
0: Anyway.
1: Don't come around. I think that is what the leave is meant for. Go and leave and rest. It's for you to go home, get your head settled, rest your brain without stress. Not be say you go start leave. You go see they think or say one come off. You say one come through. Well, me, I don't show today. Oh, as Papa si we say in me, they miss him. I did my own, no. Because if you like say, one day wash our dirty linen outside.
0: Which of the dirty linen is
1: I did my
0: who
1: own.
0: Who wear dirty linen now?
1: Wait, I go find the message.
0: Which message?
1: I don't already pin on that because I didn't like false accusation.
0: Which of the false accusation? Best say what you said to yourself. I mean, the one
1: what
0: you
1: said to me.
0: Read the make it here.
1: Babe, good evening.
0: What in the,
1: how was your day today?
0: Who
1: now?
0: Call you babe? Me, hi, they call you babe.
1: How far for tomorrow?
0: Why will I call you babe?
1: How far? What do you mean? Me say whether they come today. I call the one that say, what's it concern me and today work? But I just look say because my roots, they pass here. I get location. We get to do with this center. Where I say, okay, let me just stop by today. Make this person notice say I just look down on them. Now, why you guys see me here today?
0: Can you imagine? So, message where they sent since how many days ago? And I didn't
1: that was
0: say
1: yesterday.
0: Which one yesterday?
1: 1:39 p.m.
0: Oh.
1: You can imagine how late.
0: Which
1: this message,
0: late?
1: When the message came in.
0: Hey.
1: 21:32 p.m.
0: Wala, wala, wala, wala, wala.
1: 28 minutes to 10 o'clock.
0: Oh, really?
1: Somebody no sleep. That means to say, it's been the one missing me. Even on Thursday. Let me shock you guys. Was it Thursday? Wednesday, I was opportune to be in my office in Ikoyi. Because I don't see this brother. Oh. Brother called the office. I wait till it happen now. You don't even bother to see me. Somebody will miss person. No, but I said, say, don't miss person. No. Well, my name is Oluchi Friday. Your one and only Ebony.
0: Oh, God.
1: I'm here this afternoon. I just make a stroke come inside today. Maybe Tiago resume. I feel no show again because I got to continue this rest. It's very important. This afternoon, we talk about gay gay. I never finish it. I want to talk on top of that matter. This my radio man here. This man, what's your name again? Because it's like I can't really remember your name.
0: David, you speak English now.
1: So this man here, my name, Money Stop Nonsense,
0: MSN,
1: Pascal Ike, was saying something and he quickly concluded, say, man, we marry woman, where the woman go, they cheat. Then go say the
0: not
1: man.
0: Not me concluding, now waiting, they say, get talk. Now say, now waiting, get talk.
1: So that's in teachers.
0: Eh?
1: The truth is, if you see everything you see on social media and you take them as facts, you are on your own. Because the way he was preaching to people, nobody ever believed that he was going to get married as soon as this.
0: The thing get as it be.
1: Now, another matter comes up online. Since yesterday, they just talk so many things. So the one where I read this morning say, if people they talk anything about him, say, he no go verse, but coming to tell him that his wife looks like Bob Risky is what he will never accept for any reason.
0: Who he won't go arrest that?
1: He said he will not take that. You can say anything to him. But make him not ever compare his wife with Bob. Is Bob Risky that bad?
0: I don't know whether, I don't know where in they talk about, whether that they risk in the vest for being at the Bob in the vest for.
1: Okay, maybe because he's a she male.
0: Maybe
1: so
0: the he,
1: really
0: she.
1: So, he, she or she.
0: He, she.
1: So, he said, make them know they ever mentioned that. But when I can't look at the picture, I get one picture where I've been seeing.
0: I beg, show me, make me say.
1: I will check before I go come up. The picture, come they do like one kind, one kind.
0: Well, that will be like true.
1: There's
0: say,
1: a small resemblance
0: with that
1: where
0: person.
1: I'm not just saying it is what the picture was looking like. So, but along the line, too, he also said that he did not say people should not get married.
0: Okay.
1: But his one is not to lavish money on
0: women.
1: How you go see fine girl like me? No go want spend money. Okay, now my question is, come and sit down here.
0: Are they come?
1: The question I have to ask is this: if you are to be this person, Gege, if you are his student, do you think that Gege no spend money for the girl before they finally agree for marriage? Then I love you for months. Now the girl they shop.
0: See,
1: answer
0: Ebony.
1: Me this question. No, don't be biased.
0: No, I'm not being biased, Ebony. There is a difference that you love a lady and you get plans, say you won't settle with this lady. No be people where they carry you like Mugu. Where see you waiting their family know if you do for them, they won't make you do one for them. It's a different thing. And some ladies, the thing they even make them, they know they feel hot. You, somebody like you now, you the hustle. You say where they talk, say, do you care even about waiting man won't give you?
1: Man,
0: when you where come out? No,
1: I care very.
0: You not
1: there. I care a lot.
0: You not send. Person, no, they do shakara.

0: Sorry, when I see also Jarvis and Pella.
1: Their wedding
0: is on Saturday, 1st of August, right? Yesterday, so break collaborating with their name. That man, I never said that man never married.
1: Plenty of them never married now.
0: Just like our senior brother. You job, go and tell your brothers. You know, some people, like, I saw a lot of people asking, who is this person? And I'm like, come on, now Gen Z be then this one, no. At least I remember one song where MC Loaf, I began one person for East, where do one song, before that song starts, now that man beats, now you go first. You go first, yesterday they mentioned his name for that song. So I kind of wonder, normally inside my own head, I was thinking this man is married with kids that are already growing up. But I'm surprised.
1: Say the bros never even, he never married.
0: Come and see fine celebrities with their attire.
1: We
0: come for turn up. Well, inside the Delta State where the wedding take place, I saw a lot of fine pictures.
1: You know,
0: and I just wish I want to marry a celebrity, Norma.
1: Okay, you go.
0: I'm also a celebrity.
1: So you say go marry a celebrity?
0: Yes, I want to marry a very popular music producer, and I'm actually eyeing one already.
1: Oh, I know the person. Yes. They eye you now. Now you they eye the person.
0: So I'm just saying this in case if you're having feelings for me, so you just have to
1: kill it,
0: die it.
1: Yeah, something like that.
0: Yes.
1: You go good. I wish you all the best. But one thing when I know they pray for them. I know they wish them luck. But most of this on a celebrity wedding, them they know the kukuma last. And they are wedding, they are still celebrity wedding, just to show off. You understand? Where they don't marry, no business. Now here we go. Still there, begin hear stories of the stories that touches the heart. And only God will help them. I don't know why. You know, say you're not ready for marriage, you can't go enter marriage. Later things, you can't leave the person where you talk, say you love. Anyway, in case you just join us, now Radio 1 103.5 FM be this. If you check your time now, 23 minutes. Now you don't take come off from 3 o'clock. I've been telling us, say, our Ogbonge celeb is sitting jejeli inside the studio. We don't play his song for a while now on top of the station for other stations. And I don't play them today when I finish news. I no go call the title. Now you go use the man, tell us everything. And luckily for me, as the song then dropped yesterday officially, I begin go use the man talk him. The first station when you go and be Radio 1. Mm-hmm. As we be number 1, we will continue to be number 1 for the levels. We could go play the second song when you bring come. After that, we'll go bring them in. Radio 1 103.5 FM News Talk and Sports Station. If I be you, I no go touch that dial. And I come back. Nana.

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1: Welcome back on top of the program, Select for Hot Seat, this correct Sunday afternoon, the number 26th day for inside the month of July 2026. Check your time, 26 minutes, don't dodge the hour of 3 o'clock. Like is it my better half? I don't even know what I'm
2: Yes, yes, your better half, your better half.
1: You should allow me just lunch. Like you said, we already have someone here in the studio, and that's why I have to come. You know, when he talks to me, I just feel like, okay, let me be here today. Without show, and our guest is right here in the studio. For those who just tune in, this is Radio 103.5 FM, and I'm Oluchide here, and I get King Fassi as well in the building. So, make I allow the head of the house to introduce our guest. You know, they say we should give respect to whom is due to. As senior man now,
2: Ebel.
1: And the head of the house.
2: Ebel.
1: H-O-H.
2: Head of the house. All right, my God, some people now welcome back. If you want to see our guest, make una search for us on Facebook, Uche Pascal. Just search for on top of your Facebook, Uche Pascal, with their life. You will see the guest. Never see, well, in music, self, they come. The guest, they come, self. Well, we talk, say, nobody will go use our mouth talking, and I ain't go use a mouth. Tell us in name. Bros, good afternoon.
3: Good afternoon.
2: Welcome to Radio 1.
3: Thank you very much. Thank you, Ms. Oluchi. Thank you.
2: So,
3: money stop nonsense.
2: Nah, so my brother, money, now they stop nonsense. Don't be small thing. So tell us what be your name.
3: My name is Eze Uchenna Kingsley. Eze, that one of my government's name.
2: Eze Uchenna Kingsley, your government name.
3: Yeah.
2: So what be your musical name?
3: My musical name, Kezi Brigante.
2: Ha! Ara. Kezi Brigante.
3: I mean, if it's the case in K323, and I'm the display name.
2: Okay, so how you take come about the name?
3: So basically, now my life story, everything. So just initially, I used to go by the name. So that case in Kingsley Eze.
2: Okay,
3: therefore,
2: okay.
3: So when I can't get my brand, 323. So after my 323, I consider, okay, what can I cook my views now to my brand, my music brand, make it just be like, say, okay, they talk about 323, make it be saying that this guy did they talk about. So now why I confuse that 323? So that 323 now easy.
2: Okay.
3: If you turn out another way, you know,
2: that's
3: okay. Be 323.
2: Okay. I ain't turn to his. The Brigante Conovers.
3: The Brigante. So the Brigante who now, he come from...
1: Plenty,
2: it
1: can't
2: sound
1: like a brigade.
2: Yeah, it was. Yeah, it be like a brigado.
1: Okay, so tell us. You say you don't say where you don't use that name. Get us take home, but we would like to know what in your growing up days be like. You know, from primary, secondary, where you lived.
3: Okay,
1: you know,
3: so
1: what it has done to you, which is your career.
3: So everything done. So basically.
2: Where you grow, where they born you?
3: They born me for Lagos.
2: So you be Lagosian like this now?
3: Yes, now.
2: You they sound like say you be Barak boy.
3: Me, I be Barak boy. How you take no?
2: Where they sound now? You be like Barak boy.
3: I be Barak boy, true.
2: So which barracks? Say army barracks, I be police.
3: Army barracks.
2: So your dad now army in B.
3: Yes,
2: so are they follow soldier picking the talk?
1: Where
2: are
1: the barracks?
2: Tuale.
1: Which of the barracks?
2: Okay, all right.
1: Like say,
2: yeah,
1: they careful with
2: talk for you. Yeah, they tell you because now soldier picking with the follow talk. Yeah, me person don't go enter inside guard room.
1: So you grew up in the barracks, right?
3: Yeah,
1: your primary school, secondary.
3: Yeah, I did command in primary school. I did secondary school. Like I did three schools actually. Go one for not, come back, come change, come. Sorry.
2: Sorry. So you enter which part of north you enter?
3: Mina actually.
2: For Mina.
1: Do you speak Hausa?
3: And you know, say we over the time everything done.
2: Like how long now?
3: No agree as I tell.
2: So like this now, no Hausa way here like this now. Kajiko. That one, yeah. Mekaji, Mekaji. You cannot do that, Kajiko, Mekaji. All right.
1: So, who said are you from?
3: Enugu, actually.
1: Where in Enugu?
3: Nsukka.
2: Okay. No, I get University of Nigeria.
1: Yeah.
2: Okay. How long you don't dance and music?
1: Sorry, before you ask how long, we could ask her when you know sing of you do music. Before
2: okay.
1: we call enter
2: yeah.
1: our professional
2: okay,
1: before.
2: Yes. At what point
1: did
2: you
1: know that
2: say you go do
1: I
2: music?
1: I can do music.
3: That's what I get okay. When with this one, I get one of my guys. We are the envy. Now my guy and I come put me through for music. I call him the caller Mirella. The maker nine name, make her good.
2: Okay.
3: So he lost his dad at one point and then he traveled to South Africa. But now him teach me this music. So now only I make me even believe myself. Now why the thing even be me say himself no believe himself again. So I took it upon myself that okay, this thing where I do from small, one day. I don't know say you go carry me reach here one day,
2: wow.
3: So go and reach this radio station.
2: So the Americana day South Africa, but on I still they communicate.
3: Yes.
1: So they don't come back like this. Based on this and February whatever, right?
2: Yeah. Okay, now recently you just come back. Nice.
1: Okay, so you've told us from small. Then, professionally, when you can't decide, talk, say, make I do music, make I enter studio, make I record. Because we don't hear some people when we interview. They tell us, say, they started recording with their phone. They just give to people to listen. So when did you feel like, okay, let me go and pay for a studio section and record?
3: So my first studio section was 2008. I did a song before I entered school. And that song actually, because God so kind, the song gave us more
2: fame.
3: Small, because everybody for street, everybody now come out to tape, everybody just.
2: Okay, now the title of the song. Come out to tape. That's not French now.
1: You know, come out to tape.
3: Everybody come there, like, come out to tape, what's your name? Who? You don't understand. So that's more favor I get, but the thing we come there, we see the song come gets more complication. Me and my guy, we sing and come get issue over my song. So now why I no come promote the song? So the song come.
1: You just die like that.
3: So it come back. So back for school then. So I enter school, I come mingle with one or two. And then fortunately, I had like one of my friends was a producer, so I did a song with him. And funny enough, man, a big name, sir, Big Shoe, but I wish him well, sir. I wish I would be calling him, but there's no point.
2: When are they quarrel?
3: Let me say, but you know, say every man, you know, they quarrel. Every man, they have been there.
2: And now, since now the same business when I still do now, at least you suppose, since now big name now for the industry.
3: I'm not going to be the reason my call. I don't believe, say, I don't chat. The last time I chat, I'm shy. He don't reply, so I just
2: say. Anyway, some people, did. You know, say, me, I know they blame people because this life now, level by level. You know, as with the followers, they are now.
1: Get where you go rich now. We go
2: they
1: try
2: to go.
1: See, Bastards
2: go
1: block us.
2: Ena, Egon kiss Daniel Nana. Yeah, I remember those days where he come BH for Ikoyi. That day when your manager come. Now we that team.
1: That's how they go they beg or beg just.
2: But
1: now
2: I know fit near than Nana. So na level life na level. So sometimes I know they blame this people with the dear. We bless
1: the top side.
2: Yes, we they always look and say they no send. Now time they no get that opportunity again. You understand? So,
1: okay. You said where you went to school. What did you study in school?
3: Business admin.
2: Okay, that's nice.
1: Okay, so you said after the 2008-2009 storm, because you and your friend Miguel issue, and no problem with that song.
3: So, no,
1: did you take a break?
3: Yeah, for school actually. So, fortunately, this person where.
2: Wait, they talk about
3: they
2: now.
3: Talk about now. In name like Kidovina. So now me and him come together, come to music. We actually even do one song there for school, we scatters everywhere. That time we do one song, so won't be like, we thought we were going to do like this dynamic duo and everything. But I know, say live, every man gets it.
2: Timetable, we've done like that, yeah.
3: So we actually, our waka even wrong, said, because we leave Nigeria, go Cotonou from that school, because we're in Redeemers before. Now Redeemers, we did that time, jam.
2: Okay.
3: So now one day, he does say, this, waiting the apple, so. So we can buy to form, maybe they do now, since you don't believe, say, now. Two of us against the wall.
2: Mm-hmm.
3: So, that's how we did. Leave Nigeria, go for to know, we continue school there.
2: So, like this now, you they hear, you they speak French?
3: Small.
2: Oh, yeah, speak now. Speak to our audience.
1: Come on.
3: Sava, BMSC.
2: Only that one here.
1: Comment allez-vous?
2: Et qu'allez-vous au gré?
1: Okay, this question we now ask, you get as I want to put them, but then make I ask, you know, say now we don't play one of your songs first, right?
2: Blood and Tears.
1: So this Blood and Tears, yeah. What's the inspiration behind it?
3: Inspiration of my life, of my life story. So it's just my life story coupled in 3 minutes, man. So it's just my life story, man. Because we listen to him now, I say, they call all my niggas, all my guys, or even myself, even if they, if I get another person, another me with the another universe, and they call, say, man, I need me, man, I need you, I need everybody at this point in time, because there's no time anymore, man. So that's the Blood and Tears. But now if you hear one name, if you got me, I got you. When you need me, there'll be nothing I can do. Never been the same by the bone of my candle. Pray communion, go and serve for that thing.
2: This one has rap. It's just the rap like this. You know. Okay. In case you just join us, now Radio 1103.5 FM. Check your time. 3:38. Now we say now 22 minutes remain to make 4 o'clock start attention.
1: Okay, so before we go small break, he said his story put in 3 minutes.
2: Yes.
1: I have a question, because knowing the fact that you are the son of a military personnel.
2: Mm-hmm.
1: Have you ever been bullied by the same people who don't even know who you are?
2: Mm.
1: You understand? Like, maybe you just go somewhere, you're in a bus, they don't call stop or not, without knowing whether you be officer picking or not. Have you ever been bullied on your way out, something like that? Because
2: whether
1: this
2: school,
1: blood and tears, you know, it speaks a whole lot if you start to digest it. So, have you ever been bullied on your way or
2: they can't
1: illegally harassed?
3: Yeah, so I stay around people where they bully. So not be say I don't really feel, I don't feel oppression, no.
1: Okay.
3: But not be say, but it don't do too much. I don't do in environment where people I've even been in a situation where I had to write a song about prison before I even entered prison, self.
2: Oh, you yourself don't enter small combat.
3: No, I get one or two weeks. So then that music even make me even enter, because immediately after I write that song, you know, reach one week, myself, I go feel out, say, I even sing a inside there, they say, no, you don't enter here before. I say, no, I just sang this song, I just wrote it because of the oppression and everything, because I was hearing and this. Even the information where I even use right now, self. Nah, I say, ah, you don't call you. I say, no, I never call up. Say, I just write this song. Say, nah, this song. Apparently, that's why I don't sing anything, because anything I sing actually comes true. So
2: I like this one we talk now. So, like this now, you be a prophetic singer.
3: Yeah.
2: I beg, a cappella, sing, say, I go so make million.
3: Ah. You don't stop
2: thank you. So sing, say money's on it.
1: Brother, my
3: to make billion.
1: He's going through a lot. He needs that billion.
2: At least billion. Everybody go through a lot. We all need that.
3: For me, I be 10% man.
2: No, Allah. He may be not land. He go give a title. We'll give a title now. Now, prophetic.
1: Even Baba God, they have a 10%. Even when we know some of us, they rob God. Why if they collect 10%? If I go give my creator 10%.
2: We'll give Baba God 10. Give him 10. From his own 10, so you go still give Baba God 10. We give him the gift of prophecy.
1: Okay.
2: All of them join.
1: Well, me, I not agree for 10%. May the,
2: may the billion come first before we talk about 10%. We know why lose 3.5 FM with a comeback. Na.

one name. 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Never been a seat that they burn up my candle. 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
3: 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Select for hot seat, now the program where they go on. Me, myself, and I can pass it for real. I still there here, an ebony, beautiful ebony baby, still there. Clock it, simplified ebony, and Keze Obliganta.
4: Brigante.
3: My speaker like French. Brigante.
4: So you really know Brigante in Crossroad Hero.
3: Oh, Crossroad Hero.
4: Yeah. Mm.
3: All right.
4: Oh, Highwayman.
3: Oh, Highwayman. No, but no be Highway Robot.
5: But I'm not walking Highway.
4: Crossroad Hero.
3: All right, welcome back. We're still here. Now, we don't listen to Blood and Tears. The other one we've been playing, Chilling. Now you... Title that one, ba?
4: Yeah, Chilled.
3: I be chilling. All of join, I be. So, okay, what did give you inspiration for that one? Now, you don't thought, tell us, say, Blood and Tears, now, your life story in three minutes. Yeah. So, Chilling. What did give
4: one,
3: you?
4: Studio Vibes, actually. So, yeah. That one, the inspiration was now my producer. So, I had a different song that day. I had a different song in mind. Going there, and then I think when really knowing the vibe that day, so he just said, okay, let's just start something from scratch. So he just opened his laptop and played the beat. He was playing, was going through the beat. So that particular beat catch my interest.
3: So that's your like, beginning
4: so
3: flow.
4: Now, so I can't say, so I can't notice in countenance on the beat come the difference. I can't say, I wait here for maybe he can't smile, he can't slap. Yeah, see these beats, yeah. See many artists not get here. Say this beat in don't play for all the big artists. Unfortunately, in the play for and in the produce for. Unfortunately, Natimaya drummer actually.
3: Okay, the unfortunately, fortunately.
4: Fortunately, Natimaya drummer. So in don't play for big artists. In don't in they even produce for. Now even produce for Mavo and Terry Akpala. Now in they produce for Terry Akpala. Mm. So his name Najisne, wonderful guy actually. By the way. Great guy. So now him play and come they tell me say see don't play for all the big artists, see them no like us, see them no come they laugh, say they no get you, say I come say see what's up with this one. I say okay, let's vibe on it. So we take vibe. That's how the
5: not like you've written it.
3: No, not to say you write the song, pal. That's all right. That's all right. That was safe, you make a small sense.
5: Okay, so next question is, you know, there are so many people, there is no career or occupation that doesn't have its own...
3: Life itself, life generally itself.
5: You know, life itself has challenges, so...
3: Yeah.
5: Would like me to tell us some of the challenges where you don't face or where you encounter since you decided to get back into the music industry.
4: The challenge so much, If I started to talk the challenge from now, video till now, close.
3: Just give us two.
5: Tell us two.
4: Like fundings for upcoming and recognition, you know, downgrade person until your work finally makes sense to appeal to the public. You know, for now, just me and God, as it be like this. You know, and me and God and the few people will still be deep in me. My papa self no even send me self for my music as far as no be book.
5: So it has to be book, oh. Nah. But at least it's still not kicking against what you are doing, at least.
4: You know, say as
3: in the support you, but what you need is they make him try send you small as something for us.
5: So if I say I won't go do master degree,
4: if I say I won't go Oxford, nah, money will come out. But this music, nothing.
5: How about your mom?
4: My mom, they try, and she even supports me. Yeah, because me cannot lie, yesterday I done the type you say, oh, my Baba, me, and I say this interview will go shift out another day. Because see, she not did the answer, mama. I mean, I can't tell my mama, say, oh, my, say, sweet in the apple, no. She say, ah, what can now she even give me small thing where I take
3: It is well. The only thing we say, if you believe in yourself, all these things now, one of the stories will go there inside.
4: I believe, because the truth be say, this music where I choose. Sometimes I cry for night, I know for choose this music.
3: Why you talk? Why?
4: Because for me, you know, say every man get part for every man life. We be say, you know, some parts are certain for success and some parts are not certain for success. Do you get?
3: Mm-hmm.
4: In every man's life, I believe say every man get that.
3: Yeah, that's the truth.
4: Music for me now, the part where I choose the music now, the part where, you know, this certain for success for me now I choose.
3: Why? Why do you say so?
4: Because music was not the least this thing. If say I just took it, say now book, I just want to study. I
3: don't know. But you don't go university study business admin. Which other book you want? Okay, you won't become a P, you won't go read
4: like
3: PhD.
4: Say I just pull head for book, don't say the only book I want is trouble, not be music, say I just go to work, go sit down for work for office, just do it. For me now, I'm out clicker, they said 247, they guide myself, they also, the story get five.
5: All right. You know, I wanted to ask you a question. Thank God you mentioned something, you know. Like you said, he's a graduate of business administration.
4: No, mm-hmm. I drop out to...
5: Now you are talking because
4: I drop out too. Now, I want those graduates now for National Open University.
5: Is it the one in Makati there?
4: Yes.
5: Okay.
4: Now,
5: I wanted to ask him a question that if he studied business administration, mm-hmm. has he tried getting a job?
3: We talk the same thing. Because I've been wanting to say, you said they complain, we get to double talent.
5: Uh-huh.
3: You don't go to school, get your certificate as a business admin. BSc for business admin. Then you still get talent where God give you, where you go take make more. Which one you can do? Well, Casey, what thing I want to tell you now be say, as a senior person, we'll be say we don't see so many artists, we don't come complain, still make up.
4: Yes.
3: If you understand like this now, if
5: you're already pulling your spirit down,
4: you don't pull my spirit down.
3: Now, what they talk, the way you're sounding now,
5: the path you choose is not the path
3: of success. You're not the professor already.
5: You say you're a prophet.
3: Imagine you.
4: I don't get me.
3: Explain better, Moku, understand, though. No verse.
4: You know, say, it gets two parts now for life. You get the thing where we say, you go to do, where we say, everybody knows, this guy is excellent, this one. So, this music now, now me grow myself. So, now me believe in myself. Right now, I believe in myself. I know, say, even if you hear this my song now, you go hear around for the place where I tell you, say, just know the day I get here, I'll be so blown.
3: Mm-hmm.
4: A day for this blood and tears.
3: Yes.
4: Me, I know, say, people no believe me for this music. And the people where I be want, make them believe me. We make them. Now, why I talk, say.
3: Now, you go come prove them wrong now. Because any talent we God give you now, you know, they
4: now, why I come here? Now, why I tell you, say, I still borrow money? Because normally, I no go even tell my mama that kind of thing. I go just sleep, tell her, say, something came up, I couldn't make. Now, why I did here now? Because of this belief. And I believe, say. And I believe, see, as far as say, I don't come here one day from here and to the next chapter of person life.
3: Naso. Let's talk positively. Let's talk about the dropping of your songs officially. Time don't they move? Now yesterday the thing drop, have you?
4: Yes, yes.
3: Which platform the fees get
4: everywhere, them? Everywhere.
3: So Spotify, right now, Apple. All of them now. Somebody can go. How many tracks you don't do?
5: Before you ask how many tracks, I'm sorry to come. We have different genres of music.
4: Yeah.
5: This is your own idea, or which genre?
4: My genre is doing the Afro life. I put soul, so Afro music.
5: Okay.
3: So, how many tracks like this we don't get like this now?
4: Wait, I don't record down.
3: No, the way we don't release officially. Officially.
4: Officially now, it will be seven.
3: Seven of them.
4: With the online. Yeah.
3: Blood and tears go there, Abi.
4: Yes, vibes.
3: Vibes there. Nice. Chilling, this chilling.
4: No.
3: Chilling never enter. Okay.
4: Good listener, there.
3: Good listener.
4: Ajala.
3: Ajala.
5: Ajala, Bele. The traveler.
3: Bele. Okay, that's five.
4: Musala.
3: Ah, I don't like that soup. Ofen Sala. Ah.
4: I don't like that soup. You like that song? Well, well, that song, na bada, na badest banga, na.
3: What? You know, you never sent that one for me, na.
4: No.
3: Okay,
4: no,
3: but I, subsequently you go send that song. Go to play and suspend.
4: If you check out, it's online, na. Mm.
5: No, online, after today, we'll go to
3: play. We'll play.
5: So, but inside the music industry, who will be the person where you look up to as your role model? Male and female.
4: I cannot lie. The only person where I look up to right now, before, when I don't say, may so rest in peace now, Michael Jackson.
3: Now, uncle, no one.
4: Now, Kendrick Lamar and Kanye West be my role model.
5: Okay.
4: Kanye West, now my role model. Kanye West.
3: So for Nigeria, you don't like any of them for Nigeria?
4: Burna Boy, I like Burna Boy. I like all of them. I like Wizkid, I like Davido, I like all of everybody doing good music. I believe everybody is doing their shit.
3: For female side, Nko?
4: Everybody, they do for Ira Star, very fine girl, you know.
3: Now, fine girl, I be fine music. Don't go where you want to.
4: You see, some people get everything, you know. So we go leave. So
5: you go, and a fine girl, so everything fine.
3: Your eye don't they look bad?
5: Everything maramba.
4: And then Thames.
3: Okay.
5: Then
3: she don't marry Nana. Did I say she gave a
4: love? Oh, I know why you're that news first.
3: So now you're crushed with that. This one. All right.
5: Okay, so we don't really get enough time. I just before we go, if people want to follow you on social media, how would they locate you?
4: Yeah, Kiz Brigante.
3: On top.
5: How you spell the Brigante for them?
4: B-R-I-G-A-N-T.
3: Brigante.
5: B-R-I-G-A-N-T-E.
4: Yes.
3: On all social media or just...
5: Because it is K-E-Z-E, right?
3: No, K-3-2-3.
5: K-3-2-3.
3: Brigante. K-Z Brigante. On all social media handles. Both Facebook, both TikTok.
4: Well, Facebook. My Facebook is Uche Keze.
3: Yeah, Instagram, MB, that...
4: Instagram is K323.
3: Okay. TikTok?
4: TikTok is Keze Brigante.
3: Okay. So...
5: okay.
3: One more. If somebody wants to search for your song on this platform,
4: Brigante,
3: so you just type, Brigante, you could just bring Brigante, your songs.
4: Yes.
3: Okay.
4: K323
3: Brigante.
4: Okay, we'll bring out my song.
5: Okay, before we go,
4: yes,
5: I have two questions.
3: Okay,
5: hot seat
3: question.
5: It's not hot.
3: Oh.
5: I'm just gonna be nice.
3: Okay.
5: If you happen to be the president of this country for just 30 minutes, what is one thing you're going to work on? Oh. You have to be fast. We don't have time.
4: Insecurity.
5: How would you handle that in 30 minutes?
4: In 30 minutes,
5: you have to do these things, put everything in order, these two things. How would you do it?
3: So make him be present in 30 minutes,
5: yes,
3: then put these things in order in that 30 minutes. Then
5: exactly.
3: Come up for seats.
5: Yeah.
3: Voila.
4: Just to implement the law and sign them into place one time.
3: No time to waste.
4: No time. Implement the law, insecurity, and light.
5: Give us a 5 state that starts with the capital letter K.
4: Kaduna.
3: One.
4: Astina,
3: two.
4: Kano.
3: Three.
4: I don't call Kaduna. Okay. KB.
3: KB.
5: Okay,
3: I give you a spoke, Kogi.
5: Kogi, you don't even want that one. Okay, so let's not here. We'll go wrap them up. While we're doing the program, our producer is somewhere there. We salute
3: Omolala,
5: you.
3: Omolala
5: My name is Naoluchi Friday. Thanks to our cameraman. What's his name?
4: No, so that's the baddest. Naimon represents Kobe Bryant for Nigeria.
5: He's a basketballer, right?
4: Basketball.
5: Yeah, I can see. I feel his height is up to that.
4: Baddest guy, man.
5: Thank you, Nosso, for being here.
3: All right, my Kronisa people, now so it will be until next week, Sunday again, God's willing. I'm not going to forget, by next week, Diaspora Entertainment Half Hour go come back. Yes, my own name be Pascal. If you call me King Passy for real, it will be my friend. If you call me Money Stops Nonsense, you know, make mistake. I'm not going to come out to because the next thing, now network news. Bye bye.

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1: It's 4 o'clock. Good afternoon. Welcome to the news. I am Aliyu Bappa. The headlines. INEC ends continuous voter registration today. Nigerian Army University to be transformed into specialized military capacity building institution. Cleric tasks the federal government on wider consultation over education policies. Persons with disability in Ebonyi State protest conversion of a located office in Abakaliki. The commentary is on child maltreatment, a threat to the future of the nation. You can follow us on Instagram and X at Radio Nigeria HQ and on Facebook at facebook.com/Radio Nigeria Network. Now the news in detail. The Independent National Electoral Commission, INEC, has reaffirmed that the ongoing continuous voter registration, CVR, will end today, urging eligible Nigerians to take advantage of the final opportunity to register or update their voter records. The electoral body made the announcement in a post on X, stressing that participation in the exercise remains a key requirement for voting in the 2027 general election. INEC explained that Nigerians who are yet to register can complete the process through its CVR portal or visit any of its state or local government offices before the exercise closes. The commission noted that the exercise also covers voter transfer requests, correction of personal information, and replacement of lost or damaged PVCs. The closure of the registration brings to an end the nationwide voter enrollment process that has been conducted in phases over the past year. The commission.

0: assistant to a minority and majority leader, House of Representatives, at the 7th and 8th Assemblies, to a special advisor, Deputy Chief of Staff, and ultimately Chief of Staff to the Speaker of the House of Representatives in the 9th and 10th Assemblies. Dr. Olarun Waju Smart later joined the presidency in October 2023 as Senior Special Assistant to the President on Intergovernmental Affairs, a position he held until his recent appointment. President Tinubu is confident that Dr. Olarun Waju Smart will use his condition, his experience, intellect, and commitment to strengthening the legislative coordination and relations between the presidency, ministries, department, and agencies, and House of Representatives. This appointment is with immediate effect.
1: Keja Lagos announces another set of basic courses in broadcast presentation, broadcast production, broadcast journalism, broadcast engineering, digital marketing, digital studio management, information and communication technology from August 10 to September 18, 2026. 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For further information, call 0805-307-8029 or 0803-394-1805. 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
3: Thanks for being there. The federal government has reaffirmed its commitment to transforming the Nigerian Army University, EBU, into a leading institution for specialized military and civilian capacity building. The Minister of Defense, retired General Christopher Musa, gave the assurance while receiving the university's governing council in Abuja. He said the institution was crucial to developing the skills required to tackle emerging security challenges in the country. General Musa said the Minister of Defense would collaborate with the armed forces of Nigeria to fully utilize the 30% admission quota reserved for military personnel. The minister also announced plans to improve infrastructure at the university, including the construction of a center for military performance management, which he described as the first of its kind in Africa. Earlier, the pioneer pro-chancellor of the Nigerian Army University BU, retired Lieutenant General Tukur Barate, commended the defense minister's leadership and reaffirmed the university's commitment to academic excellence, research, and national service. The primate Church of Nigeria Anglican Communion, Most Reverend Harry Undukuba, has urged the federal government to consult widely with religious institutions and key stakeholders in the education sector before implementing new policies. Most Reverend Undukuba gave the advice at an event to mark the 2025-2026 academic session in Abuja. He noted that several education policies failed in the past due to unilateral decisions taken by government without proper engagement with critical partners. Represented by Venerable Andros Uka Ejiofor, the primate stressed the need for government to fully restore Christian religious knowledge, CRK, and Islamic religious knowledge, IRK, into the primary and secondary school curricula to tackle rising moral decadence. Also speaking, the head of Anglican school, Venerable Melsna Kiwandi, urged schools to focus on building students, both morally and academically, to adequately prepare them for future challenges. He called on private school proprietors to complement government efforts in making quality education accessible to every Nigerian child. Christians across Nigeria have been encouraged to deepen their commitment to God through faithful service, spiritual discipline, and intentional family discipleship as the country continues to face growing moral and social challenges. The senior pastor of Evangelical Church Winning All, Ekwa, Central Area Abuja, Reverend Ogidi Dixon, made a call during a sermon stressing that genuine devotion to God was essential for building strong families, responsible citizens, and a morally upright society. He warned Christians against allowing material success, career advancement, or social status to take precedence over their relationship with God, stressing that prosperity should never come at the expense of spiritual growth. The clergyman also urged parents and guardians to play a more active role in nurturing the spiritual lives of their children, warning that leaving matters of faith entirely to personal choice could expose young people to values that conflict with Christian teachings. Reverend Dixon called on Christians across the country to remain steadfast in faith, humility, and obedience, saying that a life of faithful service to God would leave a lasting legacy for future generations. Workers engaged by the Ebonyi State Ministry of Health to renovate the premises in Abakaliki have been rescued by the personnel of the State Neighborhood Watch after being locked inside the premises. The office serves as the office of persons with disabilities. The workers, who were mainly artisans, were locked inside the premises for several hours by persons with disability in furtherance of their agitation against the decision of the Ebonyi State government to take over the premises for the federal government Southeast Zone Blood Bank. Correspondent Leonard Osi completes the story.
4: People with disabilities in Ebonyi State staged a protest against the planned takeover of the premises which housed their secretariat by Ebonyi State government for the National Blood Bank project without allocating another office to the association. Ebonyi State Chairman of Joint Association of Persons with Disabilities, Comrade Friday Nwovu, while briefing newsmen during the protest, said that the association was not against the location of National Southeast Blood Bank in Ebonyi State, but wants the state government to give their members an alternative and accessible office before ejecting them from their present location. He presented letters of protest the association delivered to the Minister of Health and Governor Francis Wefru on the issue. However, the matter appeared not to have been settled before the officials of the Ministry of Health mobilized workers to renovate the office, where they met resistance from the persons with disabilities. It, however, took the intervention of Ebonyi State Commander of Neighborhood Watch, Mr. Victor Nwenyi, and his men to open the gate to allow the workers freedom of movement. Responding to questions from newsmen on the action of his association, Comrade Wolf advocated for dialogue among relevant government agencies in the state to resolve the matter amicably because of the numerous challenges the relocation would pose to persons with disabilities in the state.
5: The community saying that the people want to pursue them because the commissioner, he never called me as his brother. The woman I friend is also from his tree, and he have never called us for a meeting. Yesterday, Townsend came here with his voice, threatening that they must walk here. We are not saying you not walk, you walk. Then let the right thing be done.
4: The head of administration in the Ebonyi State Ministry of Women Affairs and Social Development, Mr. Charles Wale, claimed that the ministry had provided an alternative office for persons with disabilities at the rehabilitation center remand home Ugwachara Abakaliki, and appealed to them to relocate to the new office.
6: It's ESCO decision that Ministry of Health should use this particular area for their projects, and we don't have any option rather than to relocate them to a place where we have a hall and office.
4: When approached for his reaction on the development, the Permanent Secretary, Ministry of Health, Ebonyi State, Dr. Lawrence Ezogo, refused to make comment in Abakaliki. Leonard Osi, Radio Nigeria.
3: An All Progressives Congress APC support group, RELAX, Tinubu is Fixing Nigeria, has expressed confidence that the country will experience development never seen in history under the leadership of President Bola Tinubu. Speaking with Radio Nigeria in Abuja, the Deputy Director General of the organization and popular Nollywood actor, Mr. Zach Orji, said the federal impact of ongoing radical development, the states were feeling the impact of policy implementation and keeping campaign promises. Mr. Zach Orji was speaking at the heels of a recent tour of projects executed by the Kogi State government, which the organization undertook as part of a commitment to encourage performance and people-centered governance. He expressed satisfaction that the Kogi State government was up to date in payment of salaries, special bonus for medical doctors, and free antenatal care, a development he said would drastically bring the needed relief to the people.
7: The government of Kogi State is paying medical doctors an additional 300,000 naira a month apart from their salary. A number of doctors now are leaving where they are and coming back to Kogi State because of that bonus. You can imagine the relief being given to a family when a woman's term is due and she needs to be delivered of a baby, and you can do it free of charge.
3: On the economic vision of Governor Usman Ododo for Kogi State, Mr. Urji explained that the major market and cargo airport being constructed were a symbol of a government committed to not only boosting economic activities, but addressing unemployment.
7: There is an international market under construction right now in Kogi State with such a huge land mass. They're not to talk of an international airport, and that airport combines both cargo and passenger at the same time with the longest runway, 3.6 kilometer runway. So that is where Relaxed Tinubu is Fixing Nigeria comes in. We are enlightening the people of Nigeria, both at home and in the diaspora, that the president is fixing Nigeria.
3: The Relaxed Tinubu is Fixing Nigeria Deputy Director General says such project tour would continue in other states to carry Nigerians along in development, meant to uplift their standard of living and provide security of lives and property. The President, Rotary Club of Abuja, Gwaripa Central, Mrs. Ama Umorin, has pledged her commitment to invest in transforming indigenous children to give them the opportunity to be educated. Mr. Ama stated this while delivering her inaugural speech after her investiture as the President, Rotary Club of Gwaripa Central. She said her programs would include investing in indigenous children to help them go to school, gain knowledge, and change the stories of their families. She explained that during her tenure, the club would pay WAEC and NECO registration fees for selected students, as well as provide desks and chairs for some LEA primary schools in Gwaripa, in addition to paying fees for the pupils. While appreciating our club members for trusting her with the leadership, she solicited for support towards achieving these set of goals.
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8: The International Organization for Migration, IOM, is a United Nations agency that is supporting humanitarian interventions in Nigeria. On Eagle Square, the Radio Nigeria Public Accountability Program this Monday at 7:30 in the evening, the Chief of Missions, IOM Nigeria, Sharon Dimash, will render her account of stewardship, including the safe return of Nigerians to the country.
9: As a UN migration agency, we work with government to ensure that we support the return of those stranded migrants. For now, we have supported the return of 68,000 Nigerians that were stranded abroad since 2017.
8: Join the conversation with the IOM Chief of Missions on the network service of Radio Nigeria this Monday at 7:30 in the evening on Eagle Square, where only the truth is good enough.
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3: Thanks for staying tuned. Let's now join Hassan Hussein for a summary of major events in the country last week.
10: The bill seeking to establish state police in Nigeria was passed in the House of Representatives. Leading the debate on the general principle of the bills, the Deputy Speaker and Chairman of the House Committee on Constitution Review, Dr. Benjamin Kalu, said the establishment of state police would help to address the nation's security challenges and strengthen security at the sub-national level.
11: This bill is not merely about creating another policing institution. It is about bringing policing closer to the people, strengthening intelligence gathering, enhancing community policing, improving coordination, Mr. Speaker, among security agencies, and empowering government at all levels to respond more effectively to the complex and evolving security challenges confronting our nation.
10: Still in the Green Chamber, the Director General Budget Office of the Federation, Mr. Tenemu Kuti, said no fund was released to the purported Presidential Foreign Investment Promotion Council, PFIPC, because they failed to meet legal requirements for public spending. Addressing the House of Representatives Ad Hoc Committee investigating the alleged establishment of the council and its inclusion in the 2026 Appropriation Act, Mr. Kuti said the budget office blocked all requests for the release of funds to the PFIPC after determining the council lack the legal basis required to receive public funds. The chairman of the committee, Yusuf Gaji, said the hearing was to give the budget office an opportunity to clarify its role and enable the public to have a clear understanding of the matter. The National University Commission, NUC, in the week gave approval for the full takeoff of new programs at the Kwara State University, Malete, with effect from the 2026-2027 academic session. Six suspected oil pipeline vendors were arrested and paraded by the Nigerian Security and Civil Defense Corps and NSDC Federal Capital Territory Command. NSDC alleged that the suspects were involved in the theft of Premium Motor Spirit PMS from a vandalized Nigerian National Petroleum Company pipeline in Pagada 1 in Dobi Gwagwalada Area Council of FCT. The FCT command of the NSDC, Dr. Olushola Odumosu, also told journalists that the suspects were apprehended by the command's anti-vandal squad during an intelligence-led operation following credible information.
12: From our surveillance activities, we discovered that it is not the first time they are doing it. What they do is that whenever they notice any area with pipelines, they study the terrain, they go ahead and puncture these pipelines. They have done it in several places, and to that end, we laid ambush on them and were able to arrest the six of them.
10: The Enugu State government reassured the public that safety remains the highest priority for its airline following last week's runway incident involving one of the aircraft at the Benin airport. Governor Peter Mba expressed sympathy to the 63 passengers and 5 crew members who were on board the flight from Lagos to Benin. Meanwhile, the Nigerian Safety Investigation Bureau, NSIB, and the Nigerian Civil Aviation Authority, NCCA, began moves to strengthen support for victims of aircraft accidents and their families. Still in the week, Borno State Governor Professor Babagana Umarazulum approved the release of 565.7 million naira to cover the 2026 external examination fees of 28,789 final year students in public secondary school across the 27 local government area of the state. While Governor Dauda Lawal of Zamfara State approved a 32,000 naira monthly increase in pension for all pensioners in the state as part of effort to improve the welfare of retired public servants. Also, Governor Bala Muhammad of Bauchi State announced release of 625 million in starter grants to 1,250 trained youth and women across Bauchi State in agricultural businesses. At the flag off of the 2026 wet farming season in Bununu, Tafa local government area of the state, the governor said each beneficiary would receive 500,000 naira after completing the agricultural training.
13: It will be recalled that in 2021, this administration sponsored 1,000 youth and women drawn from all the 20 local government areas of the state to the International Skill Acquisition Center of CSS Farm for intensive practical training in crop production, livestock production, aquaculture, poultry, greenhouse technology, agribusiness management, value addition, and entrepreneurship. The government fully funded the program, including tuition, transportation, accommodation, meals, and other training expenses, because we wanted participants to acquire not only knowledge, but also the practical skills required to become successful entrepreneurs.
10: The Christian Association of Nigeria, CAN, and the Nigerian Supreme Council for Islamic Affairs, NSCIA, adopt an interfaith code of conduct which was ratified at the end of the 80th General Assembly of the Interfaith Dialogue Forum for Peace in Abuja to combat hate speech, curb religious violence, and promote peaceful

0: and emotional abuse, sexual exploitation, neglect, negligence, and other forms of exploitation that result in potential harm to a child's health and survival. According to recent data by the United Nations Children's Fund, more than one in every four children worldwide, about 610 million children, live with mothers, female guardians, or caregivers who have experienced physical, emotional, or sexual violence within the past years. For millions of children, violence is therefore not an isolated occurrence, but part of their daily reality. The report further reveals that children's exposure to violence is highest in Oceania, Central and Southern Asia, and Sub-Saharan Africa, where about 32% of children are affected. Globally, 6 out of every 10 children under the age of 5 are subjected to physical punishment or psychological aggression by parents or caregivers. Beyond these disturbing statistics are tragic human stories. Every year, hundreds of children lose their lives as a result of abuse and neglect, while countless others suffer lifelong physical injuries, emotional trauma, and psychological scars. Child maltreatment often leaves lasting effect on victims' mental health, education, social relationships, and future productivity. Child abuse remains one of the most serious public health and human rights challenges confronting societies across the world. Its consequences extend beyond individual victims to families, communities, and the nation at large. Sadly, many cases of child maltreatment remain hidden. Only a small proportion of victims are ever reported or receive the support and protection they deserve. In Nigeria, however, there are encouraging signs that awareness is increasing. The growing influence of social media, heightened public consciousness, and the intervention of state governments have led to the rescue of several abused children and the arrest of alleged perpetrators. In recent months, reports of child abuse have appeared with alarming frequency. Nigerians are confronted almost weekly with disturbing accounts of children subjected to violence, neglect, or exploitation. Among such cases is that of a 10-year-old boy who was allegedly subjected to prolonged abuse by a relative. There was also the widely reported case of a woman accused of beating her 9-year-old stepdaughter to death. Sadly, these represent only a fraction of the cases that reach the public domain. What is particularly disturbing is that some of the alleged perpetrators in these cases are women who are ordinarily expected to provide love, protection, and care. Regardless of the identity of the offender, every act of violence against a child is a violation of that child's fundamental rights and dignity. The reassuring aspect is that in many of these reported cases, the relevant state governments and law enforcement agencies acted swiftly by arresting suspects, initiating investigations, and providing medical care and protection for the victims. Preventing child maltreatment is not only possible, but essential. Families must be supported through parenting education, counseling, and social protection programs that promote positive, non-violent methods of raising children. Schools, religious institutions, traditional leaders, community, and the media all have important roles to play in creating awareness on the dangers of child maltreatment. Government at all levels must continue to strengthen child protection systems, enforce existing laws, and ensure that those found guilty of abusing children are prosecuted. Equally important is the need to provide rehabilitation and psychosocial support for survivors to enable them to recover and rebuild their lives. Ultimately, every child deserves to grow up in a safe environment, and protecting children is a collective duty shared by every member of the society. The future of every nation depends on how well it protects, nurtures, and invests in its children today. By safeguarding the rights and dignity of every child, we secure a stronger, safer, and more prosperous society for generations to come.
1: that commentary on child maltreatment.

0: A Threat to the Future of the Nation was written by Opuneme Okeje and read by Richard Bwana. Next is Sports Update.
1: Afternoon session of day three action at the Commonwealth Games 2026 in Scotland yielded no joy for Team Nigeria basketball team. Competing in their fourth game of the competition, Nigeria's 3x3 basketball squad put up a brave performance but eventually slumped 16-21 to host Scotland today. The result was Nigeria's third loss in four matches, and leaving the team with a 1-3 win-loss record in Glasgow. Their only victory came against Cabo Verde in the opening game. The men's 3x3 basketball Tigers will return to the court later in the evening to face Guyana in another preliminary tie. Nigeria will kickstart defense of their West African Football Union WAFU B Under-20 title against perennial rivals Ghana tomorrow in Yamoussoukro, Cote d'Ivoire. The potentially explosive Group B matchup is a repeat of the 2024 final in Lome, Togo, where the Nigerian Flying Eagles ran away 2-1 winners over their Ghanaian opponents. In their last warm-up match last week, the Flying Eagles beat an Ivorian second division club 2-1 to gauge their readiness for the regional tournament. Burkina Faso and Togo round off Group B makeup, while host Cote d'Ivoire are drawn in Group A alongside Benin Republic and Niger Republic. Top two teams from each group will advance to the semi-finals, while finalists will qualify for next year's Under-20 AFCON to be hosted by Ghana. And lastly, Super Eagles defensive midfielder Rafael Onyedika is closer to his departure from former Belgium champions Club Brugge. This is after the 25-year-old Nigeria international reached personal agreement with German Bundesliga side Eintracht Frankfurt. Onyedika made 36 appearances for Brugge in both the Belgian and UEFA Champions Leagues, scoring 3 goals and recording 1 assist. And that's sports news. I am Kelechi Bernard.
0: For weather updates, sunny skies with intervals of cloud are currently being experienced in the north central capitals of Latvia and Mina, as well as Abuja, with a temperature at 26 degrees Celsius, while cloudy atmosphere is presently being observed in Benin and Port Harcourt, as well as Ikeja, with temperature between 18 and 22 degrees Celsius. To end the news, here's a recap of the major stories. The Independent National Electoral Commission, INEC, has insisted on the ongoing continuous voter registration will end today, urging eligible Nigerians to take advantage of the final opportunity to register or update their voter records. The federal government has reaffirmed its commitment to transforming the Nigerian University BU into a leading institution for specialized military and civilian capacity building. The Primate, Church of Nigeria, Anglican Communion, Most Reverend Henry Undukuba, has urged the federal government to consult widely with religious institutions and key stakeholders in the education sector before implementing new policies. Persons with disability in Ebonyi State have protested the conversion of their allocated office in Abakaliki for the federal government's Southeast Zone Blood Bank. That's the news, edited by Abubakar Besto and the production team. I am Ali Papa. Coming up next on the network service is Entertainment
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0: Jenny, why you dey cry like this? What's happened? Sorry. You wound yourself.
1: That time when you come on.
0: What's happened?
1: Uncle James, that
0: house. Uncle James,
1: Because I can't buy something for him, He goes stressing how they give him money. The next thing he can drag me, he can touch my teeth, carry a table for my teeth.
0: Check me. James, my own person, my own person, when I see said I'm my family friend. He used it to touch your team.
1: Yes, I'm safe. I tell anybody. He go kill my papa. Kill my mama.
0: Don't do. He no go kill anybody. He no go kill anybody. Maybe you don't tell me. Oh, yeah, stop to the cry. I know if you take this kind of thing now. Now police station, I get me like this. My own niece, James, my family friend. Now wow.
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0: Guy, bros, no, you throw away your water nylon for main room now. Does be there inside Mutu.
1: Haba, no, they throw away dirty anyhow.
2: My people, make una they always cause all those grass waste to they grow for on our side to avoid snakes, them, and all those animal we fit cause wahala, even mosquitoes.
3: Bros, no, they throw away your dirty inside gutter so you no go block.
4: Cleanliness, now second to godliness. So therefore, my people, make we dey make sure say where we dey live, abi where we dey work, where Oyibo people dey call environment, a dey clean every time, so that yama disease them and sickness where dirty dey cause go run away kia from we side. Oga, you where dey drink pure water, abi bottle water, plus including biscuit and every other thing, and you go throw away the remaining anyhow for road. Tabi you where dey wait till night come before you go carry on a dirty throw away for inside gutter. Remember say goat where they spoil and scatter where him they stay, where they think say na him owner in they do, he don't forget say na himself in they do. For this rainy season and other times, make we borrow ourselves sense, so make we they throw away we dirty the proper way, so that water flood no go show in our face for we area. Disease them and yamayama sicknesses them, then go pack and go. Our strong body matanko, that one self go stand kakraka for ground. My people, say no to the throw away dirty anyhow. 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

0: 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We argue.
1: It will concern you.
2: 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That way we have people saying they are arresting people.
0: We agree.
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4: Yeah, it's really, really nice that we can look at it from the security aspect of it. We can open the phone line, people can contribute.
0: And we have fun.
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I sure say when I don't enjoy those songs, when I don't play phone since after the news, because other programs no feel come talking about entertainment waves and Abrahamic mission. Anytime when I hear that song when I play now, we see me sing with the husband with the title the Happy Birthday. You know, send a birthday shout out. I want to salute somebody, celebrate with the person, and pray to Baba God to bless the person's new age where they celebrate her birthday today. An amazing lady, if you ask me. Somebody will be saying, at all point in time when you meet her, she's always smiling. Sometimes I go to wonder, say, this person, in the vessel, no time, very calm, always smiling. I tell you, if not they listen to us here, you will want our webinar regular listeners. Sometimes weekdays for that our local network news, what they call newsreel. She they read one of the days with somebody. Her name na Maria Ihoma. Yes, Maria Ihoma. Today is her birthday, and na happy day, general manager of our sister station, talking about Metro 97.7 FM. Na happy day head of that station, and I wish her all the very best this period of her life. I pray that God, we don't deal with her, we don't keep her since all this while, will continue to keep her. And I'd also pray for her that God will bless her new age, and that lines will continue to fall in pleasant places for her. This is my prayer for you, Maria Ihoma. Yes, the ever beautiful smiling lady. God bless you, new age man. Yes, that song will be the song of Simi and her husband. Now they use to dedicate to you and every other person who they celebrate birthday to today. We here are also your colleagues of the Radio One who also celebrate you. Thank you so very much, ma. God bless you, new age, one more time.

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2: Alright, so now welcome back. Welcome on our back, correct on top the level 6 minutes. Now don't take come out from 5 o'clock. Yes. I've been promising, I say we will talk something much later today, and then if we had a value day, you could fit even colors for this one. I will keep my promise to open the phone lines so that you will fit a call on top the levels. So I will play on something, you can listen very well, and then I could take note with it. I will play, I won't talk about Radio 1 103.5 FM.
3: I beg shit now. I be swank on my side. What's your ish, girl?
4: I beg love this. Shabby, I don't want you for this business this day. See me, you know, they carry that your ball. No sense, they come and say, come, they speak that you're both whispering. Because she won't love it for people wearing this skin too. Now, for guests like me, when no one's in there, when you're muscle.
5: I wonder. No, be muscle, they take the blue fire.
3: Hey! Just because I hang out here doesn't mean we're in the same class. See your chewing gum smacking lips.
4: See me, we're in class.
6: Hey, pumpkin.
7: Hi, guy.
4: Hi, boy.
7: Hi, hello.
6: Anna. I love the way you sound.
7: Thank you.
4: Look my side now. I don't like a sound.
7: Thank you so much. Ah, that should have wow, excellent taste.
6: Money is not a problem at all. Just name your price.
5: The same time we say dog won't die. You know they hear the smell of food again.
6: What is so? Tony the tornado.
8: Murphy the chan copy. Murphy, what's up?
6: I'm good, brother.
8: Long time.
6: Yes, so.
8: What you gonna do for Lagos?
6: Oh boy, I just see my account chill now. You know this weather be. I can't to settle.
8: My guy sent me message from you come Lagos.
6: Just come chill small now before you carry out your assignment now. You say? We'll go chill with these babes now. I know see what they do for
8: us and look them on me.
6: No worry, the babe is on me, bro. Don't worry.
8: But I don't like that one when you sleep. That big one will get you.
6: Boy. Make your choice.
8: Chanko, pee.
6: That's me, brother.
8: Chanko.
6: That's me.
8: But you remember that my name?
6: Tony the Tornado. Tornado.
8: Hey, Dad.
9: Hello, sir. Yes, I don't go where you send me. I'm there for there now. Sir, now next tomorrow, then go release me, sir. Yes, and I did so. Yes, sir. Yes, sir.
6: Now your cabinet.
9: I'm a girl.
6: Guy, I give that one fair, so you are sharp. You don't select. Pick this thing now, guy. Time no day.
9: That girl will get chest and this that one.
6: Any spec you want, go.
9: Nobody check me in the night.
7: So I'm waiting, baby.
6: All right.
7: Hey, what's the time? Let's go. Should I tell you? Class, get class.
4: Oh, but I lost. Cash the talk.
6: Okay, so here we are, baby. Make yourself at home.
7: Sure, baby. Remember our deal, though. 2 hours. That's him right now. Hey. What's the meaning of this? What?
10: Please, sir. Please, sir. I'm the burden of my family. Look, I have 3-year-old child. Please. Please, sir. Please, sir.
5: Far away, drink the shark. You don't come jam egg whip, say the grace.
4: Didi,
7: what?
4: Why they call her best way her husband die? And I'm not saying never marry so.
10: Yes, Mimi.
4: Mimi, what is that? I beg, stop to cry, tell me something. What she do,
10: Mimi?
4: Oh, you mean that you're your boss to Christy Prefer? And I went 3 days ago to the drag one, Janina. I never see her
7: she
4: daddy.
7: She was ripped.
5: Maybe so. Now what did she send me to buy for her for market? And they buy give him.
7: Look, I wanted to pass you. I didn't even want to talk to you. Eh? Can't you ever be serious for once?
4: You don't come now. Tell me what's happened.
7: I see. She was found. They took her organs. Her breast, everything. What is the meaning of that one? I said that's why I don't like talking with you. Eh? What bad luck even carried me to your room? Eh?
4: See, Mr. Wala. So I'm not going to ask questions again.
7: Just keep quiet. I've been thinking since from Iroko Canal to this place. I went to see her body. Do you know what? Shebi, you woke up this morning.
4: Mm-hmm.
7: Are you not alive?
4: Adina, not see me.
7: Me too. I'm alive. Last 3 months, Now, someone Johnny Concon talk say you no one use protection. Eh? So just because I needed to send my mother the money, I come Graham, my sister. I cure one kind of sickness where I don't know the name to today.
4: All this speaking wasting the learn work for this business.
7: Which kind of learn?
4: And they talk, I hear you.
7: You never get sickness.
4: Okay.
7: Since we did this, you never get
4: we
7: sickness.
4: We never quarrel now when they talk, talk.
7: The only good thing with Dr. Temi be say, no be HIV. Which one was serious for your side, self?
4: Okay.
7: What thing I can't tell you be say, I won't go think my life.
4: I for like follow you, that is it. I love Gofito, because madam, I remember the whole at 2 weeks now, I never pay, I did dodge it. I beg nervous, sis. I love Gofito follow you.
7: Because
4: bad girl today in town now.
7: What if you meet somebody that Mimi met?
4: I'm very Johnny be bad on you. The ones that they carry. Are they sham my where they carry them? How they carry the one that's
7: so they write good or bad for face? I won't contain me now.
4: Are they sample them wherever I carry?
7: You maybe you get luck, but me cannot say luck they expire. But you see.
4: Not you talk. That worry talk like potato. But man, I don't like you. This work. I'm not just a favor. Of course, I go buy clothes. Those my children where their papa don't live. And people take care of them. Nobody go help me do my work. Now only me.
7: Now they ask you now. Now something happened. If now you it happened, what will happen to
4: I
7: those children?
4: What we talk to for wetro. Now your Mimi friend. She's a guy bad man too. Maybe like the bad man, I made the guy killer.
7: You know what upsets me about you? You just know how to spoil everything. Anyway, like I said, I won't go think my life. Okay? We all have choices though. Me, I don't make my choice. I don't know whether I go fit come back here tomorrow. If you see me here tomorrow, fine. But as you see me now, this small bag where I carry, now this small property where I carry come, now I carry the gun. I won't go think my life.
5: You know, no, see, now for we have found the shop with the phone, now for that, they see in the body peak.
7: Okay, it no happened yesterday, no me say no go happen today, it no me say no go happen tomorrow. I just see Mimi death as sign from where I come. Now, something with the TikTok saying a sign. I beg you, fit under here, I don't work.
4: I beg you, collect some of your customers.
7: Decrease, come out here, come out here.
5: Now, to Rojare, they say bachelor, when you do like Christmas, nobody could pick give and wife.
1: 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Keep listening. Thank you very much. 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
2: 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I don't get too much time. I don't get plenty time. I will just try to rush over so that you will feel cold. Maybe it's this thing when I want to talk when I don't hear I'm already prostitution. Now I want to talk about. I don't want to talk about them so I'll be professional in the matter. I want to talk about them so that we will feel relate, you know, as brothers and sisters or people or as people will be say we know one or two people within to them. Some of the things where the thing feet bring out, you know. The reason why most people they do them, whether the reasons that they valid. We are not here to condemn anybody. We are not here to judge anybody. We just say more talk about them. Maybe some people where they consider them, they will feel okay, oh, you know, make sense. Make I not do them or make I do them. You understand? So nobody, I no bring them out for us to say people where they do them, we better pass them or they better pass, us. After all, no one is perfect. Yes, say person know they do this one. No mean say you know they do that one. I don't know if you understand. That's why me as a person, I dey hardly condemn people, I dey hardly judge people. Because everybody getting own for body. We get our dark side. Everybody get one dark spot for in life or the other. No wonder Jesus, when they bring that woman where they say they catch in adultery, they say they catch her for the act. Come bring and say, Shebi, they always talk about law. Waiting you talk now for this one will be say we'll catch red-handed. And the law of Moses talks say anybody who will catch like this, who could stone unto death. And all of them carry some carry iron. Now so me I don't be saying I waiting Bible talk about now. Me I they look like that based on some people where they do good justice. Some they carry stone, some they carry stick, some they carry different things ready to pounce. When they ask Jesus that thing, he no talk anything according to the Bible story. He just bend down. For me, I'd always tell people, say, as him bend down, he don't he know the name of the whole people. We gather that woman. He can't write their name one after the other. Bayo, so day, you say if you do like this. Peter, so day, you do like this. when you catch it, so day, you do like this. See me, so day, you do like this. So as you write all their names down and the things where themselves don't commit, you can't raise your head, can't tell and say, any of them now where they here, whenever commit sin before, make you be the first person to stone the woman. The story talks say, now so one by one, their mind can't they judge them. You do this one no, because in the, you know, do adultery, but you lie on a sin, you drop in stone, you waka. This one say, ah, I know adultery, but I go by bite, you drop in stone. Like that, to all of them vacate. When Jesus rise up, he consider, he say, woman, where those people would accuse you? He say, as they no condemn you, myself, I no go fit condemn you. You go, make you no sin no more. So that thing, they make me, I know they fit judge anybody. Anything anybody they do, he get one reason or the other. But the thing we say, the reason is left for the person now to talk to the person in love or with love. So the person fit stop waiting if they do. No, before you, you're not better. Nobody better pass anybody. As long as far as this life they consign. So, Moku just start. Make I start with this one first before I go inside other things. You know, people, they always talk, they say prostitution is the oldest profession. You understand? So, they say now the oldest profession in the world. So, I want us to look at it from some perspectives. How this thing be and how you know be, because myself, before I begin talk like this, I don't do small research. Now, people do call it the oldest profession, but small moku see as the thing be. So, how did prostitution come into being self in the first place? So, from my research, they say it didn't start on one specific day. It came out of basic human needs plus social structures 1,000 years ago. Number one, survival. They say for inside the ancient societies, when women had no land, inheritance, or jobs, exchanging sex for food, for shelter, or for protection was sometimes the only way we be said that they take the survive. So you see now, say poverty has always been a big driver to this prostitution of a thing. Number two, they say trade and travel. And again, they say in the early cities and trading ports, merchants and travelers would pay for companionship. Temples in places like Babylon, Greece, and Rome, they even had temple prostitutes as part of religious rituals. This one now from research, when I do now, they get all these ones. Then another one be for power and class. They said those days, kings, soldiers, and wealthy men, they had access to people who had little power, so it became tied to inequality. Talking about prostitution now, how the thing, you know, started the early stage of it. Then war and slavery. They say throughout history, war captives were often forced into sexual servitude. You understand that now? So basically, wherever there was poverty plus demand plus lack of rights for women, prostitution showed up. Then two, is it really the oldest profession? Because everybody, they always talk, say, is the old prostitution is the oldest profession, is the oldest profession. So now the answer is, they say that phrase, this phrase, prostitution is the oldest profession, they say it was made popular by one writer, Rudyard Kipling, for inside 1800 years. 18, you know, within 19, we know 1900, this one 1800. Those, yeah, and at that time, this writer make this phrase popular that prostitution is the oldest profession. But the question is it true? Now, historians say probably yes, in a sense, because sex for exchange shows up in some of the earliest written records we have. For instance, in Mesopotamia in 2004 before Christ, that's BC, there are codes about prostitutes. Then in ancient Sumer, Babylon, Egypt, Greece, Rome, it was documented, taxed, and regulated. Then it existed alongside other elite jobs like farming, priesthood, and soldiering. So, but for us to call it profession, they say it is a loose word. You're not supposed to call it

0: praise. Waiting make and come, everybody come they use them, come become part of us. They say people say this profession because it has been present in almost every culture across all history. But that doesn't make it good or right. It just means it has been a symptom of poverty, inequality, and power imbalance for a very long time. I hope una don't understand, so that you know, go if you dey talk am, you go dey bold anytime where you want, you know, talk something of this nature. Because you see, well, myself, if no besides I go talk about it, we make me come to do research about them. I for no even sabi some of these ones. You know, say so we sabi follow the multitude, sabi follow crowd. Anything goes, we just follow, begin the use thing where people they use, just simply because people they use them, but we no really understand the meaning of that thing. No wonder, fella, late Abamieda, he talks if we they follow moku, open eyes, open sense, open ears. He said, at that time we no go fall, at that time we no go fail. You know that kind of thing. Okay, now, I'm going to tell you small, at they come from bottom, they go up. Oh. Now, I want to talk about, okay, I have a caller here. Hello.
1: Kibasi, good afternoon.
0: Good afternoon, ma.
1: My name is Asimuade, they come from the legislature.
0: Yes, mommy. Happy
1: apart
0: Sunday.
1: From research, apart from research, there was a woman in the Bible who was a prostitute.
0: Okay.
1: Her name is Rahab.
0: Okay.
1: On her own, she built her house top of the house where people would be seeing her.
0: Wow.
1: But you know the fortunate part of it. When they send the spies to come and spy that land, she still wanted to kill those guys. She's the one that hid those people that God sent. And God had mercy upon her.
0: Wow.
1: And her sin was forgiven.
0: Oh, interesting.
1: That's my thing. Thank you.
0: Thank you so very much, Mommy Tinuade. So you see, prostitution is also in the Bible, as recorded by the story of Rahab in the Bible. All right, you can also call us 0704-700-3341 to, you know, have a say for which we will talk about this evening. We are talking about prostitution. I just tell you small about it so that before we go to maybe some of the things, if time no day this week, when I go day duty again, we'll talk more about them. But we'll talk until we are person will go take over, go one take over, you know. So, like I said, that's how they come from back to front. Now, dangers. Some of the major dangers and risk of prostitution. Now, one more corner here. Number one, we say, in the guilt, physical health dangers, STIs and diseases. It's a higher risk of HIV, hepatitis, syphilis, gonorrhea, etc. All these things they'll figure them through prostitution because of multiple partners and inconsistent protection. If I listen to that thing when I play that drama when I play for now on prostitution, when that lady they talk to her friend about the other lady where they take do ritual, she said he gets somebody we pay them higher so that the person no go use protection. Do you understand? She was looking at the money because she needed the money to send to her mom, according to what she said. She no think about her health. She no know what in that person we pay on that amount of money other than what they used to collect, get for body where you won't give them. But because of the huge amount of money where the person be won't pay, she can't agree make the person go without protection. And she said she contacted one disease, but that say her mind can't come down when doctor check her, say no be HIV. Now what will they talk here? Say because of multiple partners and inconsistent protection, one can contract all these STIs, diseases, or examples, HIV, hepatitis, syphilis, gonorrhea, and other, you know, venereal

0: diseases. Now, another danger is person feel get unwanted or unplanned pregnancy, and then that will now lead you to say, won't go do abortion. You know, statistically, I know one check there for how many small picking them, as in our daughters and our sisters, where don't die as a result of unwanted pregnancy, where they won't go to abortion, may they remove them. Or some people will say they don't damage their wombs. People say they don't marry today, they run from one hospital to the other, from one pastor to the other, from one corner to the other, looking for child or children. And some of them may not know, say maybe because of the abortion where they do, maybe na quack doctor, or they don't use something where they're not supposed to use. Do you understand what I'm saying? The thing don't damage their womb that they cannot conceive again. These are some of the dangers prostitution can present. Now, another one be physical violence. People where they into this into this prostitution business, you see the other lady where Sabi speak grammar. That was how she ended. Not only that she was raped, nobody said they rape him, they still kill him, join, and removed some vital parts of her body. So physical violence, assault, rape, injuries, some of the dangers. He said because the work is often unregulated, people have very little protection. Now, Moko even talk the name. You know, say they don't rename prostitution now. They call and hook up. Sometimes when I think about it like this, myself, I go the fear. I the fear for the ladies when they do this hook up. Somebody where you don't know from Adams. Somebody where you don't know anything about. Go call you for phone. Tell you, say, I want me to come to so hotel or so place where you never go before. You tell and say, so amount the person go pay. The person say, okay, make you they come. And then you will dress. And then you go to these people. See, let's face reality. If they give us statistics of young ladies, we don't disappear because of this thing with prostitution now, what they call, you know, they know they call them prostitution again. Now hook up, now maybe the guy name, what they call them. Or people will be say, you don't see some people will be say their life. In fact, it is well. In case you just join us, na Radio 103.5 FM, News Talk and Sports Station, the time now, na 5:30. And then we still there here, we talk about prostitution, and how we fit encourage and advise our young brothers and sisters, maybe they look elsewhere instead of to they consider that as an alternative. All right, we don't talk the physical violence. Now, substance abuse. These are some of the dangers that accompanies prostitution. Those ladies, those guys, where they into this thing, the way they abuse substances, smoking, sniffing, drinking, some of them, they need to do all these things so that they can be bold. And at the end of the day, it tells on their body. Because my people, they talk something, they say, nobody the time where they cut tree, now in the tree, they die. Do you understand? So there are so many lifestyles where a person, they live now, where it is, say, you're on top of the world. No, this body, now, as you take three time now so he go show himself for tomorrow. So all those hard drugs, where all these auntie them and brother them, they take so that they will fit do this work well, the thing they get after effect. You know, like here now, they say some, they turn to alcohol or drugs to cope with the job, which creates new health problems. Not only that, we still have emotional and mental health dangers. Trauma, they fit enter. PTSD, they there. So many people, they experience abuse. Some, they experience shame, or they go feel they have no control over their bodies. Dangers of prostitution. Low self-worth and depression. You know, it is very, very hard to separate what I do from who I am. I take that place again so that you can understand them very well. He said, it is hard for you to separate what you they do as a person and who you be. And then when you begin to reason, maybe you come from a very responsible family, but then maybe one thing or the other lead you into this profession, then you will begin to wonder, say, why am I into this thing? It causes emptiness, it causes anxiety, and it also causes numbness. And most people will enter this thing without their mind. It causes them isolation. Then go they fear, make people not judge them. And this thing will come make them, they come they hide from people. And then they go lose support, re-support systems. My dear, Okbo, like I said, time is not friendly on this. They make I can't go for from the beginning now, because I told you, say, I they come from back, go meet front. The reasons why people, they join prostitution. Like I said, I brought up this topic not for you to judge anybody, not for you to condemn anybody, or for you to body shame anybody. We need to talk to them in love so that themselves feel become normal people for with society. That's the essence of this. Now, what does prostitution mean? Would they hear them? Like I said, fellatos, if they follow, make you open eyes, open sense. Some of us, if we are prostitute or we are any word, we just run away with it without knowing the meaning. But it's always good you know the meaning of a thing before you begin run away with a number. The meaning of prostitution is simple. He said it is when a person exchanges sexual acts for money, for gifts, or for other benefits. So in simple terms, sex as a transaction, not a relationship, is called prostitution. Or sometimes they call them sex work, for inside some discussion. But the core idea, all of them are the same thing: using the body to get financial or material survival. Now, reasons why people go into prostitution. I won't rush this one now because my time don't do me prafo. You know, so let's go into the reasons why people go into prostitution. They say it is rarely just one reason. It is usually a mix of pressure, pain, and lack of options. Some of the most common ones are, number one, poverty and financial desperation. No job, no food, no school fees, family depending on them. It feels like the only way to survive. Imagine somebody will never eat. Just like, may I use the Bible story of Isaac and Jacob, Abi? We do porridge. One person sold his birthright because of hunger, making for chop porridge. He don't come back from work, no food, hunger down hamaram. He can't sell his birthright to chop. It's the same thing. You see one beautiful auntie, no money anywhere to take feed herself. She don't look left, look right. Can't see somebody. Say, brother, please help me. Waiting they even happen to tomorrow self. Even for office spaces, you need employment. They will ask you to bring sex. You need the small request, the small favor. That auntie now, for long, you maybe you were there, you don't see herself, she beautiful, but she don't see herself like that because of hunger. You gave her, for instance, so you gave her 20,000 naira just to have your way with her. Devil will come plant them into her heart. So for this mountain, what we do when you reach 30 minutes? When you reach 10 minutes? When they reach 20 minutes, I don't get 20K. So if I don't like 1, 2, 3, 4, 5 now, all these my problems far, they will feel stop far. Before you know it, she don't begin, you know, hire another person. We go give them. We go, where she go give, where she go take collect. So these are some of the things, some of the reasons where we say they cause this thing. Hello, good evening.
1: Good afternoon, Chief Bassi.
0: Yeah, Mama. Okay, Ma.
1: You said you talked about being poor that will make supposed to go in the first season. Yeah, I do not believe that it's poverty.
0: Okay.
1: Because there are other things you can do instead of there are other things one can do now.
0: Okay.
1: You can do a lab baru in Balogu Market. You can do a model. You can, there are plenty things you can do. I don't believe that it's laziness.
0: Okay, ma.
1: Laziness and no people support.
0: All right, ma.
1: That's my case. And because they believe that they have fast money, but think of the implication of that fast money. Thank you. God bless Nigeria.
0: Thank you so much, ma. God bless Nigeria, ma. Well, on Adonya with mommy talk, he say she believes in her laziness. There are other things that someone can do. But again, if we look at it the other way around, everybody know they think the same way. No two people are the same. That's why we bring out this program. Like she don't talk now. Maybe somebody now where they consider this prostitution now go fit think twice with waiting mommy don't talk now. Say, instead of me to go sell my body, why not I try to go the carry load for people for market? It's better I preserve my worth, my body, and my sanity instead of selling it off. That's another thing. That's why they bring this kind of program. The research when I make, now the results, now they read like this, some of the reasons why people, they go into prostitution. Another one say, lack of opportunities. No skills, no education, no support system, and people feeling trapped could be another reason. Peer pressure and influence. Friends are doing it, or someone they admire is doing it. Everyone is doing it. You understand? Well, plenty day. Maybe next time we will get some more time. We will continue from where I stop. And I want to thank you all. We've done the listen to me since 2 o'clock when I start my own shift. Today will be Sunday. And I wish you all the very best. Today is the last Sunday of the month. I pray, say, by next month, will be August, all of us go see ourselves together by the special grace of God. My name be Pascal Ike. If you call me Kim Passy for real, you could be my friend. And if you call me Money Stops Nonsense, you don't make mistake, because money, truly, they stop nonsense. Nobody would talk about. I'm not sure, say, people will get money. If I tell them, everybody, they're all right. Nobody will consider, say, won't go do prostitution. Or our boys, them, when they do Yahoo Yahoo, they never put mind, say, they won't do Yahoo Yahoo. But now lack of funds and money, would they stop nonsense? Now they lead to so many things. My relief don't come. We go begin blow grammar for now. Omolola or Lami Julo. She don't the inside studio they prepare. Till Thursday, by the special grace of God, that when you like me somebody do you, make yourself no do I'm another person. Una, bye bye you.
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0: 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On the tip of Radio Nigeria, the best radio station of the year. First, the headlines. Governor Sanwo-Olu encourages graduates to embrace innovation. Cleric admonishes Christian faithful on spiritual weakening. NDLEA arrests Lagos trader over cocaine concealed in fruit cartons. Firefighters struggle to control wood pile in French city. Not news in full. I am Omolola Olamjulo. Lagos State Governor Mr. Babajide Sanwo-Olu has advised over 3,500 graduates of Babcock University to embrace faith, resilience, continuous learning and innovation as they began a new chapter of their lives. Governor Sanwo-Olu gave the advice while delivering the convocation lecture at the 2026 undergraduate convocation of the university in Elisha and Remo, Ogun State. Speaking on the theme, Breaking New Ground, Faith, Grit and the Work of New Beginnings, the governor described the graduating class known as the Nova Class of 2026 as a generation entering a world filled with both opportunities and uncertainties. He encouraged the graduates not to be afraid of failure, saying setbacks could be treated as lessons that build resilience and prepare them for greater opportunities.
1: Their lives have emerged because people use their education to light the fires of their imagination. This is what the next chapter will demand of you. You can and you will create great art. You will build successful businesses and you will launch technologies that will transform our world. But only if you do not, at any point in your life, get to a comfortable where you find yourself. But only if you do not, at any point in your life, get too comfortable where you find yourself. And this leads me to the last lesson. Sometimes God sends something to jolt you out of your lazy comfort.
0: Reflecting on his experience as Lagos State Governor, Mr. Babajide Sanwo-Olu recalled the challenges posed by the COVID-19 pandemic and the ENSA's protest during the beginning of his tenure, saying leaders often do not get to choose the challenges they face but must decide how best to respond and adapt. The governor, who said breaking new ground requires patience, discipline, evidence-based decision-making and the courage to challenge the status quo, urged young innovators seeking government support to develop practical solutions, test their ideas through pilot projects, and provide measurable evidence of their impact. The National Agency for the Prohibition of Trafficking in Persons, NAPTIP, in collaboration with the International Center for Migration Policy Development, ICMPD, and the state government, has organized an inter-school competition for students to raise awareness and strengthen efforts to combat human trafficking among students in the state. The event, tagged Trapped Behind the Scam, featured a variety of activities including debates, quiz, drama performances, poetry recital, and cultural dances, was held yesterday at the African Church Grammar School, Abeokuta, to commemorate this year's World Day Against Trafficking in Persons. Speaking, the commander of NAPTIP in Ogun State, Ms. Bosede Jimo, said the agency organized competition to assess students' understanding of the dangers of human trafficking. Ms. Jimo, who used the occasion to warn traffickers that there is no hiding place for them in the state, explained that traffickers often lure vulnerable victims, including students with false promises of lucrative jobs in countries such as Mali and Ghana, claiming they would work in gold mining or other profitable ventures. Teachers have been urged to use the ongoing Leng vacation to improve their knowledge and professional skills in preparation for the new academic session. An educationist, Dr. Stephanie Nwabuke, made the appeal at the Teachers Forum organized by Youth Advocate for Change in Lagos. According to Dr. Nwabuke, the rapidly evolving education sector, driven by technological advancement and global best practices, makes continuous learning essential for teachers. She stressed that educators must keep abreast of emerging trends and developments in education to remain effective in the classroom and compete with their counterparts around the world. The educationists noted that upgrading professional skills during the holiday period would enhance teaching methods, improve learning outcomes, and better equip teachers to meet the changing needs of students.
2: You're looking for a teacher that is certified. I believe in that so much. Not a teacher that has just walked off the streets. Yeah. You're looking for a teacher that has passion. Because like we just said today, they don't get paid enough. So if you don't believe in what you're doing, or you see value in what you're doing, you're going to burn out. So you're looking for a teacher, one, that is passionate. A teacher that is a lifelong learner. I'm standing here. If I've not learned something in a day, I don't feel satisfied. So when we stop learning, we'll start dying.
0: Our correspondent Martina Obuna reports that the forum attracted teachers from public, private and informal community schools, providing them with an opportunity to share experiences and explore ways of strengthening teaching practices. It is important for Christians faithful to always examine their conscience to foster spiritual growth, repent for wrongdoings, and prepare for reconciliation with God and man. Reverend Father Simon Peter Zungwe made the assertion in a sermon at St. John the Evangelist Catholic Church, Ladibo Oshodi, Lagos. According to Reverend Father Zungwe, examining one's conscience enables faithful to reflect on love and duties toward God, oneself, and neighbors. He admonished Christians not to weary of doing good and to serve God wholeheartedly, as well as being thankful to Him at all times for divine blessings. The cleric advised Christians to always tell the people around them about the mercy, compassion, and goodness of God by their actions. He enjoined Christians not to be discouraged by the situation of the country, but remain steadfast and persevere through adversities, nothing that hardships and not permanent defeats, but test of faith that build spiritual endurance and yield eventual victory. You're listening to the major news at 6 on the Stable of Radio Nigeria, the best radio station of the year. A reminder of our headlines. Governor Sanwo-Olu encourages graduates to embrace innovation. Cleric admonishes Christian faithful on spiritual awakening. And still to come, NDLEA arrests Lagos trader over cocaine concealed in food cartons. Firefighters struggle to control wildfires in French City. Plus sports. Just stay tuned.

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You're on to Radio 1, 103.5 FM. The National Drug Law Enforcement Agency, NDLEA, says its operatives have intercepted cocaine and other illicit drugs valued at over 10 billion naira in separate operations across the country, while also recovering 401 rounds of military-grade ammunition concealed in kegs of palm oil. The agency revealed this in a statement by its Director of Media and Advocacy, Mr. Femi Babafemi. According to the statement, a 55-year-old businessman, Mr. Onuibu Chinedu, a clothing dealer at Balogun Market, Lagos Island, was arrested for allegedly attempting to export 3.30 kilograms of cocaine concealed in the walls of cartons used to package food items bound for the United Kingdom. It explains that the cocaine consignment was intercepted at the export shed of the Murtala Muhammad International Airport, Lagos, by NDLEA operatives. The statement also discloses that in a separate operation, NDLEA operatives arrested a 31-year-old entrepreneur, Ms. Emanuela Chukwu Edo, at the Suleri residence in Lagos, following the seizure of her 2.80 kilograms consignment of load, a synthetic strain of cannabis which arrived from the United States on a United Airlines flight. In further states that NDLEA Chairman and Chief Executive Officer, retired Brigadier General Muhammad Mawa, commended officers of the Directorate of Operations and General Investigation, as well as the Lagos Airport, Apapa, Edo, Kaduna and Katsina Commands for the successful operations. The statement urges them and all the personnel across the country to sustain the agency's balanced approach to drug control efforts. First Lady Senator Oluremi Tinubu has called on Nigerian healthcare professionals in the diaspora to intensify their support for the country's health sector through knowledge transfer, especially training and medical outreach. Senator Tinubu stated that such partnerships are critical to strengthening healthcare delivery nationwide. She made the appeal in Abuja after receiving the Diaspora Health and Immunity Champion Award at the 2026 National Diaspora Merit Awards in recognition of her contributions to healthcare and humanitarian development. Represented by the wife of the Vice President, Hajia Nana Shetima, the First Lady described the honor as both a recognition of ongoing efforts and a challenge to deepen collaboration between Nigeria and its professionals abroad in building a more resilient healthcare system. She announced that 70 medical professionals under the Diaspora Health Impact Initiative will soon return to Nigeria to undertake medical missions, provide specialist services, and train local healthcare workers across the country. According to her, the initiative underscores the patriotism and commitment of Nigerians in the diaspora to improving healthcare delivery at home through skills transfer and professional mentorship. Away from Nigeria, we hear that firefighters are battling to contain wildfires burning near to the city of Bourges, southwestern France, as thousands of people have been evacuated from the surrounding region. Reacting to the ugly development, the city's mayor, Mr. Thomas Kersner, said the fire was about 9 miles from the outskirts of the city's weather region and 15 and 19 miles from its center, although downplayed the possibility of Bourges being evacuated. Reports say overnight into today, about 55,000 people were evacuated from villages to the south of the city in the ground region, famed for its vineyards. According to reports, wildfires have raged across Europe over the past week, primarily France and Spain, where more than 330,000 people have been evacuated. Ruth Asuko Nguyen left it late in the weightlifting event, lifting 93 kg on her final attempt in the clean and jerk to secure Nigeria's fourth silver medal today at the Commonwealth Games in Scotland. Earlier in today, Team Nigeria suffered the third defeat out of four games in the men's 3x3
basketball tournament, losing 16-21 to host Scotland. The Nigeria Tigers will return to the court later this evening to face Guyana in another preliminary tie. Weightlifting comes up again with Nigeria's Agboro Favor competing in the men's final of the 65 kg class. To round off team tie, Nigeria's outing today, the country's women 3x3 wheelchair basketball team will return to the court to face Wales in a Group A match. Nigeria occupied third spot in the overall medal standing with 3 gold and 4 silver. And that is on Sports News. It's compiled by Kelechi Bena. Peace and security are inevitable to national development. Play your role in ensuring them. To end the major news at 6 here again are the main items. Lagos State Governor Mr. Babajide Sanwo-Olu has advised over 3,500 graduates of Babcock University to embrace FIP, resilience, continuous learning, and innovation as they begin a new chapter of their lives. Reverend Father Simon Peter Zungwe of St. John, the Evangelist Catholic Church, Ladigbo Oshodi, Lagosians stress that it's important for Christian faithful to always examine their conscience to foster spiritual growth, repent for wrongdoings, and prepare for reconciliation with God and man. And you heard that the National Drug Law Enforcement Agency (NDLEA) says its operatives have intercepted cocaine and other illicit drugs valued at over 10 billion naira in separate operations across the country, while also recovering 501 rounds of military-grade ammunition concealed in kegs of palm oil. And I is Radio 1 103.5 FM, Major News at 6 on your favorite news talk and sports station. 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It was edited by Charity Mbata. And I am Omola Olamijulo. Good evening. Thank you for staying tuned.

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2: Have you heard the news? The federal government of Nigeria, through its direct benefit transfer program, has started the disbursement of 75,000 naira per household in three installments of 25,000, 25,000, 25,000 naira. Each recipient must have a validated national identification number, NIN, to receive the payment on behalf of their household members. To benefit, your household must be in the National Social Register of Poor and Vulnerable Households in Nigeria. The federal government's direct benefit transfer program is helping to reduce the effect of suffering while promoting financial and economic inclusion for the poor and vulnerable population in Nigeria.
3: Sunana Safiya Ismail, ni daga Gwagwalada Area Council, a karkashin Giri, ina da yara bakwai da mijina. 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

0: The Very Reverend Samson Olanipekun. 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Nothing my feet well along before your fair, Kati Gallery. I ye want him or label or Pato Jackie. 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
4: Have you heard the news? The federal government of Nigeria, through its direct benefit transfer program, has started the disbursement of 75,000 naira per household in three installments of 25,000, 25,000, 25,000 naira. Each recipient must have a validated national identification number, NIN, to receive the payment on behalf of their household members. To benefit, your household must be in the National Social Register of Poor and Vulnerable Households in Nigeria. The federal government's direct benefit transfer program is helping to reduce the effect of suffering while promoting financial and economic inclusion for the poor and vulnerable population in Nigeria.
5: Sunana Safia Ismail, Nidega Gwagwalada Area Council.

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Most sincerely apologize because the program Can't Be Woman can't come our way today. 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

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Oh, Jesus, we worship you. 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That at the mentioning of the name of Jesus, every sickness, every pain, every sorrow, every tongue will cease, and every tongue in heaven and on earth and beneath the earth will bow before the King of Kings.

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0: Jenny, why you dey cry like this? What happened? Sorry. You wound yourself.
1: That time when you come on.
0: What happened?
1: Uncle James, that house.
0: Uncle James,
1: He goes to make him buy something for him, He goes to say, how they give him money. The next thing, he gonna drag me. Gonna touch my tea. Carry a table for my tea.
0: Check me. James. My own person when I see said my family friend. He used it to touch your team.
1: Yes, please say if I tell anybody. He go kill my papa, kill my mama.
0: He no go kill anybody. He no go kill anybody. Shabi, you don't tell me. Oh, yeah, stop to the cry. I know if you take this kind of thing now. Now police station ain't get me like this. My own niece. James, my family friend. Now wow.
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We've been here in Lagos for a couple of days, and the food has been an interesting experience. We spoke to some Lagosians who told us where the Nigerian food from a scale to 1 to 100 was on 100, and it was definitely interesting. I think that Lagos is beautiful, especially with the water, and I think that Nigerians dress incredibly well. I'm really, really a big fan of the dresses that women wear. I think they're beautiful, and I would love to wear one myself. My name is Mimi, and this is my Lagos experience.

I really want 103.5 FM. That's a station where you don't miss this dial. Check your times, 26 minutes down the hour. And yes, it's been a tough one in here. And definitely you'll be like, oh, where is she? She's not going to read today. She will definitely read. Whatever time permits us to, we will take that. All right. So today is National Ice Cream Day. Today is National Ice Cream Day. So make sure you get ice cream for yourself. For anyone around there, just get them an ice cream. And it's a Sunday fact, though ice cream is meant for any day you want it. But Sundays, you know, when we go out on Sundays, definitely is ice cream day because you want to have the weekend. And then the flavor stays there from this Sunday till the whole of the week, so we get to talk to friends, to anyone that cares to listen. That hey, did you know? I took vanilla ice cream, strawberry, and of course, I have some chocolates. And oh god, you can never. There's this one with little lavender and coal. You don't understand. Oh, it's some cinnamon sprinkles, and then you also have the chia seed. You have some little sprinkle here and there. And I said, someone's just telling you something about ice cream. And you say, oh, we actually got parfait. And that's it's good. And it's a weekend, which ends today. Okay, now let's go. You said your brain treats handwriting and typing completely differently. Your brain treats handwriting and typing completely differently, you know, handwriting scribbled, and then the one that is typed reads it in a different way. All right, so a 2024 study found that handwriting triggers widespread connectivity across the entire brain, while typing barely engages the same pathway. And now, this is why people who take notes by hand retain concepts longer than those who type. So you understand, once you write, you understand, it stays there, you're writing, you're reading and all. When you're typing, one of those, you just start typing, it's coming from your head. But you know, you're writing it, you're taking it in, absorbing. And that stays, it sticks for a very long time. That's why when you're studying, or you're reading for exams, it's good to you just write some things down and then you get to read it, or somebody gives you something, just rewrite it, writing it somewhere. Keeps it there in the memory. Now here's another one. 20 years ago today, Twitter launched as TWTR with a 140 character limit. Now, then here, when we sleep in a new environment, our brains enter survival mode.

one hemisphere rest while the other remains on high alert. This is why we often wake up feeling groggy and may even be awakened by the slightest noise. All right, 103.5 FM. Scientists call it this first night effect. So if, of course, it's Sunday fact and it happens a lot, if you are not in your house, you stay somewhere else, like you go to a friend's place, or for the first time you're visiting somewhere, or on the town, somewhere that is actually not your real home, where you sleep every day, you feel different. You feel different. You're like, what's going on? And did you sleep well? I tried. I managed. You understand? So that's the thing. Because number one, you don't know what's crawling around. Probably there's one dog somewhere, or there's a cat, or whether there's a cockroach there, or they have a bug. You just start feeling, what's going on? Is this place okay? Can I stay here? And you start thinking. So that's just it. So we're always uncomfortable with staying somewhere for the first time. Even if you have to go to an hotel, you sleep there the first day, you're like, is there a CCTV camera here? Let me see. You put off the light and then you start checking with your phone to see if there's a red beep somewhere that will tell you, hey, camera is here. It's inside this room or it's in your toilet. You just want to like check to be sure that you're safe. So that's it. It's Sunday fact. And yes, it is one thing that is common with every one of us. So you just have to trigger the survival mode. Is also there on the brain. That's if one part is sleeping, the other one is not sleeping. So that means in the morning you feel like, I didn't sleep well. This is a new place. All right, 80% of workers experience Sunday scaries, anticipatory anxiety. There's peaks Sunday night. 30% of workers experience Sunday scaries, anticipatory anxiety. This peaks Sunday night. The psychological effects are so real that heart attacks spike Monday morning by 20%, while the sympathetic nervous system activates for the work week. The body essentially treats the return to work as a physical threat. Now, let's say you're so relaxed over the weekend and all, but on Sunday, you know you are going to work tomorrow. Everything, all your body, the brain, everything is at alert. Any small thing, you feel like, hey. Sometimes if you have BPCF, you have to be very, very careful, because you feel like, I have to make sure I finish up this thing, this and that and that. So you just want to put everything together. So that's it. And this is where we'll just end it this evening. We'll start again from here to next week, Sunday, God willing. All right, 103.5 FM Radio 1. That's where you are. Don't lose this there. I'm coming back.

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3: You are welcome to Dreams and Deliverance with Evangelist Joshua Oreke on radio. I pray for someone here tonight. Every season of darkness in your life is over tonight. In Jesus' name, the topic before us tonight is how to stay spiritually alert. How to stay spiritually alert. In 1 Peter chapter 5, verse 8 to 9. 1 Peter chapter 5, verse 8 to 9. Be sober, be vigilant. Because your adversary, the devil, as a roaring lion, walketh about, seeking whom he may devour, whom resist steadfast in the faith, knowing that the same afflictions are accomplished in your brethren that are in the world. Mark chapter 13, verse 33. Take ye heed, watch and pray, for you know not when the time comes. Beloved, one of the greatest dangers facing believers today is spiritual carelessness. Many people are physically active, but spiritually inactive. They wake up every morning thinking about their work, their business, their school, or family responsibilities, but they spend little or no time strengthening their relationship with God. Spiritual alertness begins with a healthy prayer life. Prayers keeps every believer connected to God and sensitive to the voice of the Holy Spirit. When prayer becomes difficult, then your spiritual sensitivity begins to decline, giving the enemy an opportunity to attack. Staying spiritually alert could sharpen your awareness of your environment, the people around you, and the spiritual undercurrent of your daily life. In this world, we must remain spiritually vigilant. We need to update our spiritual knowledge. The gift of discernment allows us to distinguish between the right and the wrong, the good and the bad. A person who struggles to discern the true nature of their relationship will expose themselves to unnecessary trouble. This is why Jesus repeatedly instructed his disciples to watch and pray. The life of Nehemiah teaches us the importance of remaining alert. While rebuilding the walls of Jerusalem, his enemies constantly planned to stop his work. Nehemiah did not become careless just because progress had begun in his life. Instead, those who carried the materials did their work with one hand while holding a weapon with the other hand. While the builders wore sword at their side as they labored, they understood that successes does not remove the need for vigilance. As God begins to bless you, remain watchful because blessing often attracts opposition. Staying spiritually alert also requires feeding regularly on the Word of God. The Bible is more than a book of promise. It is the God's manual for victorious living. The Word of God exposes deception, corrects our wrong thinking, strengthens our faith, and equips us to overcome temptation. A Christian who neglects the Word of God will be spiritually weak and vulnerable to false teachings and worldly influences. Another area that requires vigilance is our thought life. Every battle does not begin physically, but many battles begin in our mind. The enemy often plants fear, doubt, discouragement, bitterness, loss, pride, or unbelief before they eventually influence a person's actions. A spiritually alert believer does not only entertain every thought that enters his mind, but he mentions every thought against the word of God and rejects whatever does not glorify Christ. Believers must also remain alert concerning the company they keep. Relationships have the power to strengthen or weaken our walk with God. Wrong friendships can gradually draw a person away from prayer. Many people did not suddenly backslide, but they slowly drifted away because they surrounded themselves with the people who had no passion for God. It's also important you choose companions who encourage your spiritual growth rather than those who weaken your convictions. Sadly, not everyone will remain spiritually alert. Samson is a tragic example of someone who gradually became careless. God gave him extraordinary strength, yet he failed to guard his spiritual life. He became so comfortable with compromise, ignore repeated warnings and ultimately reveal the secret of his strength, and he was pulled down. I pray, may you not be pulled down in Jesus' name. So when he awoke to face the enemy's attack, he did not realize that the Lord had departed from him. It's unfortunate that Samson's downfall did not just happen overnight. It begins with temptation. Spiritual alertness also means paying full attention to the warning God gives us. Sometimes God speaks to us through his word to alert us of something. Sometimes he uses wise counsel, circumstances, conviction by the Holy Spirit, or even our dreams to get our attention. When God warns you about a relationship, about a certain habit, a business decision, or a particular direction, do not just ignore that voice. That voice is significant and very important. When he warns you about some people, do not take it for granted. When God warns you about a business or environment, take the warning seriously. Many people are regretting today for taking the wrong steps or taking the wrong decision. Spiritual alertness is not only about defending yourself against the enemy. It is also about recognizing what God is doing in your life. Being spiritually alert is very important. It makes you conscious of things. The Bible says, be sober, be vigilant, because your adversary is seeking whom he may attack. When the Holy Spirit is telling you to be vigilant, he wants you to look at something spiritually. Being spiritually alert does not mean you must have extra power, but it means you need to be spiritually watchful and observant of some people or things that may pose a threat or danger to you. Many people have missed their divine opportunities because they did not pay full attention to it. If you are not spiritually alert, how would you know when God is speaking to you? God may be opening a door, preparing a helper to locate you, or leading them in a new direction to meet you. But if you don't discern these things, you may not even recognize the work of the Holy Spirit. You may not even recognize the person God is bringing to your life. Being spiritually active tells you that God has just finished fighting your battles. Being spiritually active gives you that awareness of what God is doing. Being spiritually active sharpens your spiritual understanding of some certain things that entails the gift and the grace of God. If you are not spiritually active, how would you know the people that are for you and the people that are against you? Another sign of spiritual alertness is the ability to discern the hidden motives of others, of people. When a wicked person plots against you, the Holy Spirit can likewise expose their secret intention to you long before their plans ever set into motion. The wicked cannot outsmart or defeat the righteous. No, because the word of God assures us that if God be for us, no power can be against us. The ultimate danger of spiritual carelessness is that it leaves a believer completely vulnerable to costly mistakes and avoidable errors. Spiritual alertness serves as a shield against these costly mistakes. Beyond your physical surroundings, you must constantly monitor your spiritual atmosphere. If you notice your desire to pray is fading, do not just ignore it. Do something about it. If reading the scripture, reading the word of God has become a thing of the past, do not excuse it. Find something to do about it. If your sin no longer troubles your spirit, your conscience, then something is deeply wrong somewhere. When worldly pleasures is far above the things of the spirit, then this is an urgent signal for you to return back to the Lord. When a person has lost the gift of discernment, it becomes very easy for the enemy to disguise as a true friend in his life for the purpose to attack the person. One of the plans of the enemy is that he fills the life of many people with so many activities that will disconnect or distract them from God. These powers are very active in many things. Some people are very active in some things, but inactive in their relationship with God. There's no way God will speak to you when you are not ready to hear from him. There's no need for God to reveal secret things to you when you are not ready to devote your time to God. When you are spiritually active, you can easily know when the Holy Spirit is around you. When you are spiritually active, you can easily detect when the devil is around you. When you are spiritually active, you can easily detect the people, the powers that are working against you. When you are spiritually active, God can even reveal the solution to your problems or the need for you to intercede for somebody. You can see the importance of being spiritually alert. You can see blind Bartimaeus after many years of being blind, God opened his eyes by the power of his mercy. I pray for someone here tonight. May the Lord Almighty open your eyes. And I pray what you need to know, but you are yet to know that thing, God Almighty will start revealing those things to you in the name of Jesus Christ. A spiritually watchful person is careful not to speak words of fear, is careful not to embark on a journey without seeking God's face, is careful not to make mistakes. Finally, remember that staying spiritually alert is not a one-day event, but a daily commitment. Every morning, choose to walk with God. Every evening, examine your heart before him. Stay close to his word. Remain sensitive to the Holy Spirit. And refuse to allow anything to separate you from his presence. Those who stay spiritually awake are more better prepared to recognize danger early, embrace God's opportunities, and fulfill the purpose than those who are not. And I pray, in the name of Jesus Christ, you fulfill your purpose in Jesus' name. I declare that your spiritual eyes shall remain open and your heart shall remain sensitive to the voice of God in Jesus' name. May every spirit of slumber, carelessness, lukewarmness, and distraction assigned against your spiritual life shall be consumed in the name of Jesus. I decree that you will not miss divine warnings. God will reveal hidden dangers before they come near you, and every trap set against your destiny shall be exposed and be destroyed in the name of Jesus. I declare that the Holy Spirit will sharpen your discernment. You shall not be deceived by false appearances, lying spirit, or counsel of the wicked. Every power waiting for you to become spiritually weak before they attack you, they shall be disappointed in Jesus' name. I prophesy that your prayer altar will receive fresh fire this time. Your hunger for God's word shall increase, and your love for his presence shall never grow cold. May the Lord surround you with his angels. May every arrow fired against your health, your family, your finances, your ministry, your marriage, your destiny, shall all return back to the sender. In Jesus' name, it is done. Thanks for listening tonight. Kindly join me same time, same station next week for another powerful edition. 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
1: 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Here's a news update at 9. Niger State Governor Mr. Babajide Sanwo-Olu has advised over 3,500 graduates of Babcock University to embrace faith, resilience, continuous learning, and innovation as they begin a new chapter of their lives. Governor Sanwo-Olu gave the advice while delivering the convocation lecture at the 2026 undergraduate convocation of the university in Elisha Remo, Ogun State. Speaking on the theme, Breaking New Ground, Faith, Growth, and the Work of New Beginnings, the governor described the graduating class, known as the Nova Class of 2026, as a generation entering a world filled with both opportunities and uncertainties. He encouraged the graduates not to be afraid of failure, saying setbacks should be treated as lessons that build resilience and prepare them for greater opportunities. Teachers have been urged to use the ongoing long vacation to improve their knowledge and professional skills in preparation for the new academic session. An educationist, Dr. Stephanie Nwabuku, met the appeal at the Teachers Forum organized by Youth Advocate for Change in Lagos. According to Dr. Nwabuku, the rapidly evolving education sector driven by technological advancement and global best practices makes continuous learning essential for teachers. She has stressed that educators must keep abreast of emerging trends and developments in education to remain effective in the classroom and compete with their counterparts around the world. The National Agency for the Prohibition of Trafficking in Persons, NAPTIP, in collaboration with the International Center for Migration Policy Development, ICMPD, and Ogun State Government, has organized an inter-school competition for students to raise awareness and strengthen efforts to combat human trafficking among students in the state. The event, Trapped Behind the Scam, featured a variety of activities including debates, quizzes, drama performances, poetry recitals, and cultural dances, was held yesterday at the African Church Grammar School, Abeokuta, to commemorate this year's World Day Against Trafficking in Persons. Speaking, the commander of NAPTIP in Ogun State, Ms. Abosede Jimo, said the agency organized competition to assess students' understanding of the dangers of human trafficking. Ms. Jimo, who used the occasion to warn traffickers that there is no hiding place for them in the state, explained that traffickers often lure vulnerable victims, including students with false promises of lucrative jobs in countries such as Mali and Ghana, claiming they would work in gold mining or other profitable ventures. The National Drug Law Enforcement Agency, NDLEA, says its operatives have intercepted cocaine and other illicit drugs valued at over 10 billion naira in separate operations across the country, while also recovering 401 rounds of military-grade ammunition concealed in kegs of palm oil. The agency revealed this in a statement by its Director of Media and Advocacy, Mr. Femi Babafemi. According to the statement, a 55-year-old businessman, Mr. Onugo Chineudu, a clothing dealer at Balogun Market, Lagos Island, was arrested for allegedly attempting to export 3.30 kilograms of cocaine concealed in the walls of cartons used to package food items bound for the United Kingdom. It explains that the cocaine's consignment was intercepted at the export shed of the Murtala Mohammed International Airport, Lagos, by NDLEA operatives. And I end the Radio 1 103.5 FM news update at 9. Good evening, my name is Omolola Olamijulo. 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

0: and your power, let the Spirit come down upon us right now.
1: Amen.
0: We want manifestation in our midst. We want to see your mighty hands upon us today as we gather in your name. The blessings that come from your presence, the joy of your presence, the pressure of your presence forevermore, let it be ours in Jesus' name.
1: Amen.
0: And as the world goes forth, the world should be a shooting back to our lives.
1: Amen.
0: And to our bodies.
1: Amen.
0: Let the world uphold us.
1: Amen.
0: Let the world help us.
1: Amen.
0: Speak your word to us, Lord.
1: Amen.
0: Let the Holy Spirit minister to us.
1: Amen.
0: And at the end of the message, let our life not remain the same.
1: Amen.
0: But let it be blessed beyond recognition.
1: Amen.
0: The message we have today,
1: Oroti Aniloni,
0: is a simple question.
1: Oje ibere kekere.
0: And the question comes to all.
1: Ibere na si dojuko gbogbo wa.
0: And the question is not a new question. The question is the one that comes right from the beginning of creation. In fact, it's the question that God himself first asked human race. He asked the first human that he created. He asked the first Adam. He asked him that simple question. And he's still asking the question till today. Asking the question till now. For those who have ears, he's asking questions. For those who have ears, he's asking questions. In the book of Genesis, we come across the first question that God asked Adam. Where are thou? The question is simple, as I said. And as you have heard right now, where are thou? Simply says, according to New James King fashion, where are you? The question arose because of disobedience. That question would not have arose at all. That question would not have been necessary if there is no disobedience. God the Creator created Adam as the first human. And he created Eve as an helper. And God says, don't touch this forbidden fruit. Because the day you touch it, the day you eat it, that very day, you will do what? You will die. Unfortunately. Quite unfortunately, they did touch and eat. They did what? They touched and eat. And as soon as they ate, something happened. Their eye, the Bible says, opened. Are they blind before? Can't they see before? The God that says, I put you in this garden to tend and to walk, cannot create them blind. So they were not blind.
1: kì í ṣe wípé wọ́n fọ́
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0: then the Lord God called to Adam and said to him where are you
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0: today some will tell you as I say grace is sufficient
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0: 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So initially their eyes were blind, but they can see.
1: Wọ́n wà ní ìhòhò.
0: 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But their eyes were opened, and they knew they were naked, and they sewed fig leaves for themselves and make themselves coverings.
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0: 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What was the step?
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0: 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Also for Adam and his wife, the Lord made tunics of skin and God and clothed. He clothed them.
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0: 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To cover their nakedness.
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0: 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That is the question. You can't be in between. You can't flirt with the world. I want to also be with God.
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1: Níbo ni o wà?
0: Are you with me?
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0: 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Or are you with the world?
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0: Do you want to be fashionable the worldly way or my holy way?
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1: mo ti se alaye meji pere loni.
0: If God permits, we'll go for another time.
1: Ti Olorun ba gba wa laye, a o tesiwaju ni igba miran.
0: Where are you?
1: Nibo ni o wa?
0: Are you in the presence of God?
1: Jowa,
0: or are you doing your worldly things?
1: Iwaju Olorun abi o se ohun aye. Just pursuing the word that amounts to nothing.
0: You know, some are sleeping now, even in the house as we are speaking, they are in the house sleeping. Not that there is anything wrong with them. God is asking us, where are you? In the last day, we ask us the same question. Lord, Lord, I've been serving you. I know your name. I know all these years. I know. But where are you?
1: Oluwa, Oluwa, emi ti sin o. Ṣugbọn yo bere pe nibo ni o wa.
0: God is calling us to repentance.
1: Olorun pe wa si ronu pe wa da.
0: Let us repent. And change our ways. Let us not continue to give excuses. You know, the cost that God placed on humanity after the fall would not have been if Adam has just owned up instead of finding excuses. Adam, Cain, Saul, if you read their story, they don't know what we mean by repentance.
1: Adam, Cain, ati Saul,
0: but we have been hearing the word of God, we can change our ways and manners. We can repent. And so giving an excuse. God does not want us to come and do sacrificial appearance in His presence. He wants to see us knowing Him and following Him. Obedience is better than sacrifice. God commanded Saul, do this and that. What did he do? He did contrary to God's instruction. We all know the story, so I won't bother you too much. 1 Samuel chapter 15, verse 22 to 23. 1 Samuel 15,
1: 22
0: to
1: 23.
0: So Samuel said, as the Lord has great delight in burnt offerings and sacrifices, as in obeying the voice of the Lord. Behold, to obey is better than sacrifice, and to heal better than the fat of rams. For rebellion is as the sin of witchcraft, and stubbornness is as iniquity and idolatry. Because you have rejected the word of the Lord, He has rejected you from being king. Rebellion.

0: share
1: money. But whoever confesses and forsakes them, we have mercy.
0: When it's over, Jeware, you're a nukba.
1: Let's give God reference. Let's serve him with fear. Let's come to his presence at all times. God is calling us, please. He's asking us, where are you? He loves you to come to his presence all the time. In all holiness, within and without. God loves you. And the warning is for us that are in the church, not even outside the church, alone. Because if not, the Bible will not write it. It's for us. Ephesians 5:5. For this you know. So he's telling us we know. Because we know the word of God. But we refuse to act upon the word of God. That is the problem. As many that are seated here today, right now, I believe all of us know the word of God. Is that not true? Are we all walking according to the word of God? That's the question. Where are you? Some of us can beg or can take loan to go to party or to buy clothes. Aso ebi. But you cannot borrow money to come to church. Or to come to church program. If you don't have, you say what? I don't have. But when it comes to Labada as taking a cloth, I must buy. You will go and borrow what? Borrow money. You can borrow money to send your children to school. But you can't borrow money to come and meet your God. He who gives to the poor, God will not do what? Will not forget such person. Not to even think of coming to God. And God knows you borrow that money. Oh my God. What do you think will happen?
0: See your thoughts and your intentions. Knows what is important for you is to apply. And you have borrowed.
1: Oh, what will he do? To buy 100 naira. Only for any 1 million naira.
0: You had borrowed 100 naira, it will replenish it.
1: Because
0: it's working with your heart.
1: Those who have a contract at.
0: I want you to do it.
1: Is what God deal with.
0: These are
1: the persons that God deals with. So for this you know. That's what the Bible says, you know. That no fornicator, unclean person, nor covetous man, who is an idolater, has any inheritance in the kingdom of Christ and of God.
0: You mo idaju pe ko si pa saga tabi alaimo eniyan tabi oloju kokoro ti se oluborisa ti yo ni nikan ni ijoba Kristi ati ti Olorun.
1: Whoever does not come to the cross presence of God.
0: He
1: is serving another God. Whether God of money. God of work. God of friends. God of relation. You know there are many gods in heaven and on earth. So you are serving one of them. Instead of God of the host almighty. The God Almighty of host of heaven.
0: Olorun Alagbara.
1: Brethren.
0: Ara.
1: Come and serve God.

0: Come to the presence of God all the time. Not at your convenience. But when God calls, come to his presence. There is pleasure forevermore in his presence. There is joy in his presence. Come to his presence. It's his commandment.
1: This
0: is his word. Heed his word today. And your life will be blessed. I say your life will be blessed. The God of hosts of heaven, the Almighty God, we are already in your presence. And so we have submitted ourselves to your hands. Let your spirit help us to eat your word.
1: Amen.
0: Give us an heart of acceptance.
1: Amen.
0: That as you have received the word, we will take the word and run with it to the Amen. Glory of your mighty name. Let the word bless us today.
1: Amen.
0: Let us walk with you.
1: Amen.
0: Let us run away from all evil.
1: Amen.
0: Let us serve you well.
1: Amen.
0: Let us worship you with reverence.
1: Amen.
0: And in fear.
1: Amen.
0: And as we do all this, bless our lives.
1: Amen.
0: Oh, make a difference between us that serve you and those that are not serving you.
1: Amen.
0: So that the world will know we serve a living God.
1: Amen.
0: Do it unto us.
1: Amen.
0: Answer our prayers.
1: Amen.
0: And let your word work for us.
1: Amen.
0: In the name of the Lord Jesus Christ.
1: Amen.
0: Thank you, Father.
1: Thank you, Lord.
0: In Jesus' name we are prayed.
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I bring Calvary greetings in Jesus' name. Tonight, we'll be journeying briefly through the lives of hymn writers who penned some of these beautiful hymns as a result of trials and triumphs of their lives to the inspirations that fueled their creativity. We shall read our messages and play various hymns requested by hymn lovers, and as well, learn and get inspired by their authors in the course of this program. Let's lift our voices in worship and gratitude as we explore the world of hymns and their authors. Let's celebrate their legacy and discover how their words continue to touch hearts and inspire faith today. I am Bosede Okocha.

all things bright and beautiful. The author of this beautiful hymn, Mrs. Cecil Frances Alexander, born in 1818 in Dublin, Ireland. The introverted Fanny, as she was known to her family and friends, showed interest in poetry and writing, the earliest of which first appeared in a family weekly magazine. During her lifetime, Alexander was known for her devotion to the poor, mentally handicapped, the deaf, and the sick. And upon her death in 1895 in Londonderry, the cathedral bell began to ring, announcing her passing to the city. Although unexpected by her family, there was a great outpouring of condolences from all over the nation. It appears in the United Methodist Hymnal without stanzas 3 and 6. It praises God's creation, highlighting the beauty and variety of the natural world. It teaches children and adults to appreciate and give thanks to God for everything, no matter how small. The hymn has become a popular poetic icon, not only by its publication in many hymnals throughout the English-speaking world, but also through original musical settings by contemporary composers such as John Rutter.

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Send your hymn request to 090-3376-6345. 090-3376-6345. As text or WhatsApp for your listening pleasure, occasion or anniversary. Please note that your hymn request will be played on our next edition of the program. There is a WhatsApp group for Hymns and Praise Family. You are welcome into this group. If you're a lover of hymns, please join this WhatsApp group to also make your hymn request. The link to the group will be sent to your contact. Let us read our messages and play the requested hymns. I wish I could take all the messages received. Please bear with me if you do not hear your message and your requested hymn tonight. You will definitely hear it on the next edition of the program. Good evening, Sister Bose. I really appreciate you for this wonderful Sunday program. Thank you and God bless you. And I want to appreciate God for the success of our community hymn singing today. Kindly play for me, There Is a Stranger at the Door, for the enjoyment of the entire choir of CEC Iduru and Kayode. There Is a Stranger at the Door.

a Stranger at the Door is a Christian gospel hymn written by Joseph Grieg in the 18th century, born 1720 and died 1768. The hymn is based on the invitation of Jesus in Revelation chapter 3, verse 20. Behold, I stand at the door and knock. It presents Christ as a loving Savior, patiently knocking at the door of the human heart, inviting everyone to receive his grace and salvation. This hymn became especially popular during the 19th century through evangelistic and revival meetings. Its simple, heartfelt message made it a favorite invitation hymn, often sung at the close of church services as a call for people to surrender their lives to Christ. Good job, Antibose. Please play me. Revive thy work, O Lord. Chinedu from Ikorodu. Revive thy work, O Lord.

This was written by Albert Midlane, a prolific English hymn writer in the late 19th century. Midlane wrote more than 700 hymns, many of which emphasize Christian devotion, holiness, and revival. He was born on January 23, 1825. The hymn is a heartfelt prayer asking God to renew his work among his people, awaken spiritual passion, and bring revival to the church. It became especially popular during revival movements and prayer meetings because of his earnest plea for the outpouring of the Holy Spirit. This hymn encourages us to seek revival from God, beginning with his own people. Stanza 1 requests the Lord to bear his mighty arm. Stanza 2 beseeches the Lord to disturb the sleep of death. Stanza 3 pleads with the Lord to create a thirst and hunger in our spirits. And stanza 4 strives to have the Lord exalt his name. And the chorus continues to beg the Lord to send revival. Today, Revive Thy Work, O Lord, continues to be the song in many churches around the world, reminding believers to seek God's renewing power and spiritual awakening in every generation. Dear Sister Bosede Okoche, may the grace and peace of God be multiplied upon you and your team greatly in Jesus' name. Please kindly play for me this hymn, For All the Saints Who From Their Labor Rest. Famo Eniore Tulosimi, for the first year Christian remembrance of our dearly beloved brother, father, uncle, late Navy Commodore Frederick Oludepe Osho, retired 1951 to 14th July 2025, a gallant soldier of Christ Jesus. May his gentle soul continue to rest in peace. Fondly remembered by his beautiful children, Miss Winyolua and Isaac Osho, the entire Osho and Obafemi families. We love you, but Christ Jesus loves you most. From Elder Peter Shayo Obafemi and Sister Ijoma Tina Obafemi, Life Member Bible Society of Nigeria, the Apostolic Church, Nigeria.

Sunday Saints is one of the most beloved Christian hymns, celebrating the lives, faith, and victory of believers who have gone before us. The words were written in 1864 by William Walsham Howe, an Anglican bishop in England. He composed the hymn on November 1st, a day set aside to honor faithful Christians throughout history. Rather than focusing on only famous saints, the hymn celebrates all believers who remain faithful to Christ. It was composed in 1906 by Ralph Vaughan Williams. Its majestic melody transformed the hymn into a powerful anthem that is now sung in churches around the world. The hymn reminds Christians that those who have died in Christ are not forgotten. It encourages believers to remain faithful, knowing they are part of one great family of faith, stretching across generations and looking forward to the final victory of Christ. Today, For All the Saints is especially sung on All Saints Day, at funerals, memorial services, and worship services, celebrating Christian hope, perseverance, and eternal life. Its timeless message continues to inspire believers to finish their race faithfully, just as the saints before them did. As we're gradually coasting home on the program tonight, send your hymn request to 090-3376-6345. 090-3376-6345 as text or WhatsApp for your listening pleasure, occasion, or anniversary. And your hymn request will be played on our next edition of the program. Good afternoon, dear Sister Bosede. I bless the day I joined the team that enriches mind and souls through this hymn. Please kindly pray me, Aupa Dilitildu, for the departure of my dear uncle, late Ayodele Aditayo Onodikwe, who answered the Most High God on June 2nd. His beautiful children and the entire family mourn him. Udushino Olusegun. Shall we gather at the river, Aupa Dilitildu?

0: This is a beloved American gospel hymn written by Robert Lowry in 1864, a Baptist minister and hymn writer. He composed the hymn during a heat wave in Brooklyn, New York. He was reflecting on the beauty of heaven and the promise of eternal life, inspired by the imagery in Revelation 22 verse 1, which speaks of the river of the water of life flowing from the throne of God. Lowry penned both the words and the music. The hymn was first published in Happy Voices in 1865 and quickly became popular, especially at camp meetings, revivals, and funerals due to its comforting message of reunion and peace in the afterlife. The key themes are heavenly reunion, Christian hope, the river as a symbol of life and peace. Although originally written for worship, the hymn has appeared in American folk, country, and even film soundtracks, making it a cultural as well as spiritual staple. I hope you enjoyed the compilation of hymns that came your way in today's edition, because I did. I want to believe that your souls are lifted and as well refreshed. If so, join me next week Sunday at 9:30 p.m. on Radio 1 103.5 FM for another glorious edition of hymns and praise. Your Sunday delight. May the good Lord bless and keep you, and may His face shine upon you as you go into this new week. I am Bosede Okochi. Do have a blissful week ahead. Good night.
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1: The time is 10 o'clock. 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Good evening and many thanks for joining us on the news. I'm Fubara Febo. The headlines: Nigeria to host 7th Africa Emerging Markets Forum. African Development Bank seeks framework to promote transparency in mining sector. Joint Task Force rescues 48 kidnapped victims in Zamfara State. A voice is government to approve smart education project. Our commentary is on child maltreatment, a threat to the future of the nation. 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Now the news in full. The governor of the Central Bank of Nigeria, CBN, Mr. Dayemi Kaduson, and the Director General of the World Trade Organization, WTO, Dr. Ngozi Okonjo-Iweala, are to lead the 7th Africa Emerging Markets Forum in Abuja. A statement by the CBN says the forum underscores the shared commitment of the Central Bank of Nigeria and its partners to strengthening regional cooperation, advancing evidence-based policymaking, and promoting innovative solutions that enhance Africa's resilience and support sustainable inclusive economic growth. The 7th Africa Emerging Markets Forum convenes senior policymakers, central bankers, ministers, development partners, private sector leaders, and leading economists from Africa and around the world to examine practical policy responses to an increasingly uncertain global economic environment. With the theme, Building Resilience Amidst New Economic Uncertainties, the 7th Africa Emerging Markets Forum would headline the Kaduson Okonjo-Iweala Fireside Dialogue that explores how African economies can build resilience, sustain reform momentum, deepen regional integration, and unlock long-term growth amid an increasingly fragmented global economy. Meanwhile, Nigeria and the African Development Bank, AFDB, are calling for stronger African control over the continent's vast mineral resources, advocating data private sector leaders and leading economists from Africa and around the world to examine practical policy responses to an increasingly uncertain global economic environment. With the theme, Building Resilience Amidst New Economic Uncertainties, the 7th Africa Emerging Markets Forum would headline the Kaduson Okonjo-Iweala Fireside Dialogue that explores how African economies can build resilience, sustain reform momentum, deepen regional integration, and unlock long-term growth amid an increasingly fragmented global economy. Meanwhile, Nigeria and the African Development Bank, AFDB, are calling for stronger African control over the continent's vast mineral resources, advocating data sovereignty, regional collaboration, and strategic financing as essential to ensuring mineral-rich countries derive greater economic value from their natural assets. Addressing fellow ministers from Africa's mineral-producing countries in Abidjan during the Ministerial Forum on Critical Minerals, Value Chain and Beneficiation, Pathways for African Transformation, the Minister of Solid Minerals Development, Dr. Dele Alaki, called for a strategic approach to interdependence and regional cooperation, stressing that the continent's vast mineral wealth could generate far greater benefits if countries worked together. Dr. Alaki described the long-standing reliance of African countries on the Australia-based Joint Oil Reserves Committee, JORC, as a standard for estimating and publicly reporting mineral exploration results as outdated. He advocated the adoption of the Pan-African Resource Reporting Code, PARC, a homegrown framework established by the Africa Minerals Development Center, AMDC, for the public reporting of mineral and energy resources to promote transparency, consistency, and ethical competency certification across Africa's mining and energy sectors. In a remark, the president of the African Development Bank, Dr. Sidi Ould Tah, highlighted the paradoxes confronting Africa despite its enormous mineral wealth to include contradiction between Africa's vast size and resources and its limited global influence. President Bola Tinubu has appointed Dr. Wasu Olarenwaju Smart as his special advisor on National Assembly Matters, House of Representatives. He replaces Mr. Ibrahim Olarenwaju, who resigned to contest for an elective post in his home state. Dr. Olarenwaju Smart is an accomplished scholar and public policy expert. His National Assembly career spans research and media assistant to the minority-majority leader, House of Representatives, 7th to 8th assemblies to Special Advisor, Deputy Chief of Staff, and ultimately the Chief of Staff to the Speaker of the House of Representatives, the 9th and 10th assemblies. Dr. Olarenwaju Smart later joined the Presidency in October 2023 as Senior Special Assistant to the President on Intergovernmental Affairs, a position he held until this new appointment. President Tinubu is confident that Dr. Olarenwaju Smart will use his experience, intellect, and commitment to strengthen legislative coordination and relations between the presidency, MDAs, and the House of Representatives. This appointment is with immediate effect.
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1: It's good to know you're tuned. It's 5 minutes past 10 already. The Joint Task Force Northwest, Operation Fasa Inyama, has successfully rescued 48 kidnapped victims following a rapid response to a terrorist attack in Magami village of Kaura Namoda local government area of Zamfara State. In a statement by the media information officer for the Joint Task Force Northwest Operation Fasa Inyama, Lieutenant Colonel Aliyu Danja said the incident unfolded in the early hours of today when approximately 40 motorcycles carrying a large group of terrorists invaded the community. Lieutenant Colonel Aliyu Danja noted that the terrorists rounded up numerous residents with the intent of forcing them into the nearby bush. However, swift response to a distress call by the troops belonging to Sector 2, on arrival at the scene, engaged the assailants in an intense exchange of gunfire, compelled the attackers to abandon their captives and flee. He said the prompt military intervention ensured the safe retrieval of 48 abducted persons, with one civilian who tragically lost his life during the initial attack, while two others sustained gunshot injuries and were promptly rushed to the hospital for medical care. An All Progressives Congress APC support group, Relaxed, Tinubu is Fixing Nigeria, has expressed confidence that the country will experience development never seen in history under the leadership of President Bola Tinubu. Speaking with Radio Nigeria in Abuja, the Deputy Director General of the organization and popular Nollywood actor, Mr. Zach Oji, said from the federal impact of ongoing radical development, the states were feeling the impact of policy implementation and keeping to campaign promises. Mr. Zach Oji was speaking at the heels of the recent terror projects executed by the Kogi State government, which the organization undertook as part of commitment to encourage performance and people-centered governance. He expressed satisfaction that the Kogi State government was up to date in payment of salaries, special bonus for medical doctors, and free antenatal care. The development, he said, would drastically bring the needed relief to the people.
4: The government of Kogi State is paying medical doctors an additional 300,000 naira per month apart from their salary. A number of doctors now are leaving where they are and coming back to Kogi State because of that bonus. You can imagine the relief being given to a family when a woman's term is due and she needs to be delivered of the baby, and you can do it free of charge.
1: On the economic vision of Governor Usman Ododo for Kogi State, Mr. Oji explained that the major market and the cargo airport being constructed were a symbol of a government committed to not only boosting economic activities but addressing unemployment.
4: There is an international market under construction right now in Kogi State with such a huge land mass. Then not to talk of an international airport, and that airport combines both cargo and passenger at the same time with the longest runway, 3.6 kilometer runway. So that is where Relaxed Tinubu is Fixing Nigeria comes in. We are enlightening the people of Nigeria, both at home and in the diaspora, that the president is fixing Nigeria.
1: The Deputy Director General of the group said such project tour would continue in other states to carry Nigerians along in development meant to uplift their standard of living and provide security of lives and property. The Independent National Electoral Commission, INEC, has reaffirmed that the ongoing continuous voter registration, CVR, will end today, urging eligible Nigerians to take advantage of the final opportunity to register or update their voter records. The electoral body made the announcement in a post on X, stressing that participation in the exercise remains a key requirement for voting in the 2027 general election. INEC explains that Nigerians who are yet to register can complete the process through its CVR portal or visit any of its state and local government offices before the exercise closes. The commission noted that the exercise also covers voter transfer requests, correction of personal information, and the replacement of lost or damaged VVCs. The closure of the registration brings to an end a nationwide voter enrollment process that has been conducted in phases over the past year. The commission said it would not extend the deadline, stressing that the registration exercise had to close to allow the electoral body to begin cleaning the data already collected.
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1: Now to a spiritual matter. Christians have been encouraged to deepen their commitment to God through faithful service, spiritual discipline, and intentional family discipleship. As the country continues to face growing moral and social challenges, the senior pastor of Evangelical Church Winning or Ekwa, Central Area Abuja, Reverend Ogidi Dixon, made the call during a sermon, stressing that genuine devotion to God was essential for building strong families, responsible citizens, and a morally upright society. He warned Christians against allowing material success, career advancement, or social status to take precedence over their relationship with God, stressing that prosperity should never come at the expense of spiritual growth. The clergyman also urged parents and guardians to play a more active role in nurturing the spiritual lives of their children, warning that leaving matters of faith entirely to personal choice would expose young people to values that conflict with Christian teachings. Reverend Dixon called on Christians across the country to remain steadfast in faith, humility, and obedience, saying that a life of faithful service to God would leave a lasting legacy for future generations. Let's move on to Ebonyi State. The government has approved a smart education project for 43 secondary schools across the state to transform teaching and learning through digital technology and artificial intelligence. The Commissioner for Information and State Orientation in Ebonyi State, Chief Ikewo Omebe, made this known in Abakaliki while briefing newsmen on the outcome of the State Executive Council meeting. Chief Omebe explains that the project would involve the deployment of 989 smart interactive boards in classrooms and laboratories, alongside the establishment of 43 dedicated artificial intelligence education classrooms. He said that the initiative also includes virtual laboratories for physics and chemistry, with more than 500 pre-installed experiments, learning management systems, artificial intelligence education platforms, and 5,000 wireless number pads to enhance classroom interaction. Chief Omebe emphasized that the project is designed to equip students with digital literacy, artificial intelligence knowledge, and the technological skills required to compete in the rapidly evolving global digital economy, thereby positioning Ebonyi State as a leader in technology-driven education in Nigeria. He also announced that the council approved the submission of the 2025 Ebonyi State Business Enabling Reforms Action Plan Progress Report, a critical requirement for the state to qualify for the implementation of the World Bank-supported State Action on Business Enabling Reforms Programs in 2026. Still from Ebonyi, workers engaged by the State Ministry of Health there to renovate the premises in Abakaliki have been rescued by the personnel of the State Neighborhood Watch after being locked inside the premises. The office serves as the Office of Persons with Disabilities. The workers, who were mainly artisans, were locked inside the premises for several hours by persons with disability in furtherance of their agitation against the decision of the Ebonyi State government to take over the premises for the federal government's Southeast Zone Blood Bank. Our correspondent Leonard Osi reports.
5: People with disabilities in Ebonyi State staged a protest against the planned takeover of the premises which housed their secretariat by Ebonyi State government for the National Blood Bank project without allocating another office to the association. Ebonyi State Chairman of Joint Association of Persons with Disabilities, Comrade Friday Move, while briefing newsmen during the protest, said that the association was not against the location of National Southeast Blood Bank in Ebonyi State, but wants the state government to give their members an alternative and accessible office before ejecting them from their present location. He presented letters of protest the association delivered to the Minister of Health and Governor Francis Wifu on the issue. However, the matter appeared not to have been settled before the officials of the Ministry of Health mobilized workers to renovate the office, where they met resistance from the persons with disabilities. It, however, took the intervention of Ebonyi State Commander of Neighborhood Watch, Mr. Victor Weni, and his men to open the gate to allow the workers freedom of movement. Responding to questions from newsmen on the action of his association, Comrade Wolf advocated for dialogue among relevant government agencies in the state to resolve the matter amicably because of the numerous challenges the relocation would pose to persons with disabilities in the state.
6: The community say that the people want to pursue them because the commissioner head, he never called me as his brother. The woman affair is also from his team, and have never called us for a meeting. Yesterday, Bamsek came here with his voice, threatening that they must work here. We are not saying you know what, you work. Then let the right thing be done.
5: The head of administration in the Ebonyi State Ministry of Women Affairs and Social Development, Mr. Charles Wally, claimed that the ministry had provided an alternative office for persons with disabilities at the rehabilitation center, remand home, Uguachara, Abakliki, and appealed to them to relocate to the new office.
7: It's ESCO decision that Minister Heads should use this particular area for their projects, and we don't have any option rather than to relocate them to a place where we have a hall and office.
5: When approached for his reaction on the development, the Permanent Secretary, Ministry of Health, Ebonyi State, Dr. Lawrence Ezogo, refused to make comment in Abakliki. Leonard Osi, Radio Nigeria.
1: Let's join Hassan Hussein for the summary of major events in the country last week.
8: The bill seeking to establish state police in Nigeria was passed in the House of Representatives. Leading the debate on the general principle of the bills, the Deputy Speaker and Chairman of the House Committee on Constitution Review, Dr. Benjamin Kalu, said the establishment of state police would help to address the nation's security challenges and strengthen security at the sub-national level.
9: This bill is not merely about creating another policing institution. It is about bringing policing closer to the people, strengthening intelligence gathering, enhancing community policing, improving coordination, Mr. Speaker, among security agencies and empowering governments at all levels to respond more effectively to the complex and evolving security challenges confronting our nation.
8: Still in the Green Chamber, the Director General Budget Office of the Federation, Mr. Tenimu Kuti, said no fund was released to the purported Presidential Foreign Investment Promotion Council, PFIPC, because they failed to meet legal requirements for public spending. Addressing the House of Representatives Ad Hoc Committee investigating the alleged establishment of the council and its inclusion in the 2026 Appropriation Act, Mr. Kuti said the budget office blocked all requests for the release of funds to the PFIPC after determining the council lacked the legal basis required to receive public funds. The chairman of the committee, Yusuf Gadji, said the hearing was to give the budget office an opportunity to clarify its role and enable the public to have a clear understanding of the matter. The National University Commission, NUC, in the week gave approval for the full takeoff of new programs at the Kwara State University, Malete, with effect from the 2026-2027 academic session. Six suspected oil pipeline vendors were arrested and paraded by the Nigerian Security and Civil Defense Corps and NSCDC Federal Capital Territory Command. NSCDC alleged that the suspects were involved in the theft of Premium Motor Spirit, PMS, from a vandalized Nigerian National Petroleum Company pipeline in Pagada 1 in Dobi Gwagwalada Area Council of FCT. The FCT command of the NSCDC, Dr. Olushola Odumosu, also told journalists that the suspects were apprehended by the command's anti-vandal squad during an intelligence-led operation following credible information.
10: From our surveillance activities, we discovered that it's not the first time they are doing it. What they do is that whenever they notice any area with pipelines, they study the terrain, they go ahead and puncture these pipelines. They have done it in several places, and to that end, we laid ambush for them and were able to arrest the six of them.
8: The Enugu State government reassured the public that safety remains the highest priority for its airline following last week's runway incident involving one of the aircraft at the Benin airport. Governor Peter Mba expressed sympathy to the 63 passengers and 5 crew members who were on board the flight from Lagos to Benin. Meanwhile, the Nigerian Safety Investigation Bureau, NSIB, and the Nigerian Civil Aviation Authority, NCCA, began moves to strengthen support for victims of aircraft accidents and their families. Still in the week, Borno State Governor Professor Babagana Umarazulum approved the release of 565.7 million naira to cover the 2026 external examination fees of 28,789 final year students in public secondary school across the 27 local government area of the state. While Governor Dauda Lawal of Zamfara State approved a 32,000 naira monthly increase in pension for all pensioners in the state as part of effort to improve the welfare of retired public servants. Also, Governor Bala Muhammad of Bauchi State announced release of 625 million in starter grants to 1,250 trained youth and women across Bauchi State in agricultural businesses. At the flag off of the 2026 wet farming season in Bununu, Tafa local government area of the state, the governor said each beneficiary would receive 500,000 naira after completing the agricultural training.
11: It will be recalled that in 2021, this administration sponsored 1,000 youth and women drawn from all the 20 local government areas of the state to the International Skill Acquisition Center of CSS Farm for an intensive practical training course. We wanted participants to acquire not only knowledge but also the practical skills required to become successful entrepreneurs.
8: The Christian Association of Nigeria, CAN, and the Nigerian Supreme Council for Islamic Affairs, NSCIA, adopt an interfaith code of conduct which was ratified at the end of the 80th General Assembly of the Interfaith Dialogue Forum for Peace in Abuja to combat hate speech, curb religious violence, and promote peaceful coexistence. The President General of the NSCIA and Sultan of Sokoto, His Eminence Alhaji Muhammad Sa'ad Abubakar III, and the President of CAN, Archbishop Daniel Oku, call on Nigerians to reject hate speech, embrace dialogue, and work together for lasting peace. That's the summary of major events in the country last week. I am Hassan Hussein.
12: In table tennis, International Tree Table Tennis Federation, ITTF, Africa Youth Championships will crown new singles champions tomorrow at the Bottomland Sports Complex in Accra, Ghana. In all Nigeria boys under 15 semi-final Umar Ayola and Joshua Samson will collide to decide who processes to the final. The second semi-final is between Egypt's Basir Sameh and Amina Mori. In the girls' category, Nigeria's Aishat Rabiu will face Tunisian top seed Ella Saidi in the first semis, while Egypt's Malak Zaki will square off against Patience Ayango of Uganda in the second last four tie. No Nigerian presence in the under-19 category of the boys and girls singles semifinals. The Continental Tournament has drawn participation from more than 20 African nations. On the ongoing Commonwealth Games, Team Nigeria ended their outing today in the Commonwealth Games in Glasgow, Scotland with a silver medal. Facing elimination in the women's weightlifting 48-kilogram category, Ruth Nyong lifted 93 kilograms on her final attempt in the clean and jerk to secure the country's fourth silver in the competition. That's it for sports. Commentary is on child maltreatment, a threat to the future of the nation. Written by Obunneme Okeje of our reportorial unit.
13: Child maltreatment refers to the abuse and neglect of children under the age of 18. It encompasses physical and emotional abuse, sexual exploitation, neglect, negligence, and other forms of exploitation that result in potential harm to a child's health and survival. According to recent data by the United Nations Children's Fund, more than one in every four children worldwide, about 610 million children, live with mothers, female guardians, or caregivers who have experienced physical, emotional, or sexual violence.

0: result of abuse and neglect, while countless others suffer lifelong physical injuries, emotional trauma, and psychological scars. Child maltreatment often leaves lasting effect on victims' mental health, education, social relationships, and future productivity. Child abuse remains one of the most serious public health and human rights challenges confronting societies across the world. Its consequences extend beyond individual victims to families, communities, and the nation at large. Sadly, many cases of child maltreatment remain hidden. Only a small proportion of victims are ever reported or receive the support and protection they deserve. In Nigeria, however, there are encouraging signs that awareness is increasing. The growing influence of social media, heightened public consciousness, and the intervention of state governments have led to the rescue of several abused children and the arrest of alleged perpetrators. In recent months, reports of child abuse have appeared with alarming frequency. Nigerians are confronted almost weekly with disturbing accounts of children subjected to violence, neglect, or exploitation. Among such cases is that of a 10-year-old boy who was allegedly subjected to prolonged abuse by a relative. There was also the widely reported case of a woman accused of beating her 9-year-old stepdaughter to death. Sadly, these represent only a fraction of the cases that reach the public domain. What is particularly disturbing is that some of the alleged perpetrators in these cases are women who are ordinarily expected to provide love, protection, and care. Regardless of the identity of the offender, every act of violence against a child is a violation of that child's fundamental rights and dignity. The reassuring aspect is that in many of these reported cases, the relevant state governments and law enforcement agencies acted swiftly by arresting suspects, initiating investigations, and providing medical care and protection for the victims. Preventing child maltreatment is not only possible, but essential. Families must be supported through parenting education, counseling, and social protection programs that promote positive, non-violent methods of raising children. Schools, religious institutions, traditional leaders, community, and the media all have important roles to play in creating awareness on the dangers of child maltreatment. Government at all levels must continue to strengthen child protection systems, enforce existing laws, and ensure that those found guilty of abusing children are prosecuted. Equally important is the need to provide rehabilitation and psychosocial support for survivors to enable them to recover and rebuild their lives. Ultimately, every child deserves to grow up in a safe environment, and protecting children is a collective duty shared by every member of the society. The future of every nation depends on how well it protects, nurtures, and invests in its children today. By safeguarding the rights and dignity of every child, we secure a stronger, safer, and more prosperous society for generations to come.
1: Well, commentary on child maltreatment, a threat to future of the nation, was written by Obunnemel Kije and presented by Rachel Bwala. To end the news, a recap of our major stories. Nigeria is to host the 7th Africa Emerging Markets Forum. Nigeria and the African Development Bank, AFDB, are calling for stronger African control over the continent's vast mineral resources. The Joint Task Force Northwest Operation Fasaniyama has rescued 48 kidnapped victims following a rapid response to a terrorist attack in Magame village of Kauranamauda, a local government area of Zamfara State. The Ebonyi State Government has approved a smart education project for 43 secondary schools across the state to transform teaching and learning through digital technology and artificial intelligence. That's the news, edited by Emmanuel Kutara and the production team. I'm Fubaya Pepu. Good night.

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0: Ben, you're looking at
1: I'm going to go to the house.
0: Baba wa sa.
1: is that you are no looking for back to town, you are different. You are in for
0: me.
1: So, and you are wrong, which is our twine, you know.
0: Uta, Eshisa.
1: Okay,
0: sir. I should cook over our adupe cook on lowing. I want to walk up with one near alert to me 0704-700-3341. 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
0: Hello?
1: Eka, let's say I'm going, sir.
0: How am I going to help you?
1: Good.
0: How am I going to help you? I'm not sure anything. Concentration. You have to buy concentration. I'm going to buy it.
1: Okay.
0: I'm going to buy it.
1: Okay. Oh, okay. Okay.
0: Yes.
1: So, come.
0: It's like my story of my life.
1: Wow. You just resemble your daddy in voice, Eka Lema. Yes, ma'am. Benny. Yes, ma'am. Oh, Mary. Ben.
0: Oh.
1: Pass through. So what for? Why da da? Okay. The face the consequences. Okay, ma. 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
0: Well, I'm only talking money. Call you on the 2-1.
1: Okay.
0: Call for your one.
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0: for your one. 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
1: Call
0: for your one. 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
1: for
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1: Call
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0: 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She ever wadasi or wrote a letter to Nini?
1: Yeah.
0: Ever wadasi, I befell more winning.
1: Ever with a more with a jump with.
0: Emu number.
1: Number 14.
0: Be a mobile for number 14. Hey, be a mobile for e. Igi oro. 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
0: I'm going sir okay sir Yes, sir. When you too far, okay. Okay. Yes. Oh no, you are not Lucelle, and you by Lale. Eh, about a bone so good, yes, sir. Okay. Okay. All right. Share my mu number. Ke mu we ke pari e. Mu number. Number 9. Okay. 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By la, party, enjoy me, sir. 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E puti meta. Yes, sir. Yes, sir. Eshegoni. 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0704-733-4107-04. Hello, hello, sir. Yes, sir. Emma Kalesa. Yes, sir. Yes, sir. Yes, sir. Yes, sir. Yes, sir. Yes, sir. Yes,
1: Number.
0: Number. Le fe mu e ve da si oro to nbe nle yi.
1: Number 10.
0: Eni ti ko ba mo ojo. a barrier win. Yes, sir.
1: Ah,
0: Kiloti.
1: Papa Genge.
0: Hmm? And it's you, Bama, or your mammy lame baby? Wow, see my teeth outside. She wants to run in Lapti, but I see very to Aliari. I push a gent at him, and you're a gent queen, you sit up. And it's you, Bama, or Jockey, you know, Sonny Lou. You don't know how to dance, you go close to the drama person. 0704-700-3341. I do go to what I say, you know, Pua. 0704-700-3341. Monique Bagbo, well, Lale Tony, Pelu, for Lopa, when you're to walk away. Hey, a long coffee, what she had, because she really. I see, really, I want Baba. 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Yes sir, e ma kale sir.
1: Alu ko sir
0: lati mo lati a papa. E kale ogbeni Farouk. Yes sir. She e fe da si oro ni abi owe le fe mu. E fe mu number. E mu number. Number 10. Number 10 ni ola. Pele pele la pa mu kuru pele. Hello, Ogbeni Farouk. 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How do you mean? Esi wa pe, esi mo number, esi tun wa lo. Eh? When you run away, you come back again.